what the Bible said the other time. He said, if you believe in my name, the things that I was able to do, you would do even more. Is somebody hearing me? It means that it is every. And the Lord spoke to me and said, many of us, we have been crying for a long time.

0: leaders in prayer has made kings become beggars, and beggars are riding on horses. According to scripture, 1 Peter chapter 4 verse 7 says, the end of the world is coming soon. Therefore, be earnest and disciplined in prayer. For this reason, Freedom Time Praying Partner, FTPP, is inviting all to join this power-packed prayer program every Sunday, Monday, Tuesday, and Wednesday midnight, 12 p.m. on... 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
2: Amen.
0: Don't forget that the fervent prayer of a righteous man availeth much. Therefore, be part of this program. For any information, call 0244-115-618. Freedom!
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4: Can I please ask you to do me a favor? If you can tell a friend, a brother or sister to
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4: tune in, get connected with Freedom Time Praying Partners, and let all of us begin to pray together, win together as one family. Maybe today happens to be your very first time joining this wonderful program. I want to say Akwaba. I want to say Ayuko. I want to say Wezolo. And I want to say Alafatia. Akwaba. Emo Akwaba. Baneju Mediene so. Edru Ukwada na Jese ya. Yana. Edien Yunyam ni Nasye. Ene ma ye Radi Yenyang Kropong. Senyewo no Radi na Owo Yena Fatros MC. O my Israel and King. If not this girl. On our side, where will we be? Say, Yamia, Kayan Yjina be a crowway. Yamine, who ya mobile, or no nebu in be, and then Ama Yasuso. Yet, media and sa, see and book us a when Yame, one yen etini ye. That is the God of Israel, the God I serve, and I believe it is also the God you serve. Yamia, me somno, mean himself, and Yamia wants so somno. With him, all things are possible. Ono ni wo mua. Eden said ye kura ibe ye ye. We want to give him praise and give him honor. Please, we are live on Adom TV. We are live on Facebook. We are live on YouTube. We are also live on Praise TV. We are live on Ago TV. We are live on Sony TV. And we are also live on GH1 TV. And also Light TV. And also Joy Prime TV. And Angel TV. And Sony TV as well. TV, I would do in a year was so see. Catch Ruby no fan to way. Nah, you're the bumpire. In Yinya make a sick. And then you yam and muayen. Yes. So please, I want you please to just share the link for me. Obi oho no more or joining Freedom me on free will be crank and chances sister na bra. And I'm a basorina F W video to order and a DM person will ye be. Yes, some of you have never invited anybody on this altar. I beg you in the name of God today, tonight, try your best possible to do this, and I believe God in heaven will bless you and the Lord will reward you. It will be a day and no catch and say on sorry was in patrol sorry na Freedom Renason na on join ibina yinina ye mum pa ye mum. You would GD say nyamia or ye debiano obeye. Yeah, we're radio streaming, so we are also live on these beautiful radio stations. Plan B FM 104.5. And also Kasapa FM 102.5. And also Vision 1 FM. 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And also Happy FM NJ on Kwa. Happy is 98.9. And also Asempa FM. Asempa is 94.7. Yes. Yebe bompae. Let me please remind you, Nyame Adomadechi Anopeya. Yebe Yasol Wola Pass. Risk was parking so. It's just like John chapter 5. Bible says it was a river called Beseda. So if we say Bra Beseda, Beseda, Chese Besekete Nebeda. Beseda, Beseda. Because when you check your Bible, you realize that according to the book of John chapter 5, Bible says, "Hen suni de Beseda." Wana wone fe bubu wana intimi nante obi aba no abeda ho na so obofo ne be hunu nsu no a do di kan ko tum no na ne ho aye ne den but as here but trust me na obi ada ho infinhia adua sam motwe 38 bad years, not good years. I am normally a sophony be betrothed 38 good years, good 1 year. Hey, emoja tu sam wobubu. If you share the assam want you 38 years, what the world bass and Kawalea woman, sir. Yes, 38 bad years. But Bible say there was a time when Jesus got to the scene and Jesus heard that this man has been in that condition for many years. The Bible says that he went to the man and said, "Would you want to be made whole?" The man started talking plenty because his condition has given him position. Nani how no? A man, you see, his condition has given him position. But the man never realized that his condition is not his conclusion. My goodness. Now when him say, the condition is the conclusion. The position and your condition is not your conclusion. So when Jesus got to the scene, and the Bible said that when Jesus heard that this man has been in this condition for many years, he went to the man and said, "Do you want to be made whole?" The man said, "Oh Lord, I don't have anybody. Even if the water is troubling to put me into the water." Everything that has made your talk to become a long talk, I pray that the Lord will visit you. I said, I pray that the Lord will visit you. Mama neti say, mini abema neti say, blampa chote say, da neti say, kose, papa, ensembebro, mi fiyebre tume, ensembebre me yare, mi kase me wo doctor appointment, wo se me ko hu doctor, eti say, ka Jesus se nyami adume ye, eswaye ensembebre, enye wa, it is your position, it is your condition, but I came here to announce to somebody, it is not your conclusion. I said, it is not your conclusion. It is not your conclusion. Whether you believe it or not, your prayer tonight is about to change it. Your prayer tonight is about to change it. I say, I'm a genie, I'm a genie, I'm a genie, I'm a genie, I'm a genie, I'm a genie, I'm a genie, I'm a genie, I'm a genie, I'm a genie, I'm a genie, I'm a genie, I'm a genie, I'm a genie, I'm a genie, I'm a genie, I'm a genie, I'm a genie, I'm a genie, I'm a genie, I'm a genie, I'm a genie, I'm a genie, I'm a genie, I'm a genie, I'm a genie, I'm a genie, I'm a about to visit your life. Every long time prayer is about to be answered. Every long time problem is about to be solved. I said your long time problem is about to be solved in the name of Jesus Christ. Somebody shout hallelujah. My God. Then you have a bomb pipe. You can do a soul and a sassy. You have a tear, dance like a crabby. You have a jump pipe on the gumana dream. It's Mr. Wobia da. Yanene mame. Catch a sister, sorry, no ma back. Sorry, no ma back. Omo wa doom TV. Omo wa priest TV. Sister, I'm a simpire dear. Yeah. Adia by phone and penny dear baby. Adia woman suru. And any dear baby. To other sorry. What a sorry. Na yin remu den den den. But quick one, let me please ask every one of you on Facebook. The name is Original FTPP. That is the name. Original FTPP. Original FTPP. And Prophet Bernard Usu Ansa. Prophet Bernard Usu Ansa. And Original FTPP. That is the name on Facebook. We are streaming it on 2 pages. The first page is Original FTPP. The Lord has done it. Original FTPP. The Lord has done it. It's Unyabo Original FTPP, the Lord has done it. Yes, so that is the name on Facebook. The name on Facebook. Original FTPP. The Lord has done it. And then another name is also Prophet Bernard Owusu Ansah. Prophet Bernard Owusu Ansah. And we are also live on YouTube till Odofu B, Umami B, Obi Abo Dono Penas and Biwo, Amanonia, especially Europe, America, Canada, Italy, Germany, and also everywhere, Nigeria, Dubai, Barbados, Trinidad, Bahamas, Jamaica, South Africa, Dubai, all over. Just ask them to go to YouTube. The name on YouTube is FTPP, the Lord has done it. FTPP, the Lord has done it. Freedom Time Praying Partners. My God. Makosya. 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Yen share some few testimonies na.

0: 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Young solid name, your Jesse.
1: Oh, yeah, yeah.

Eshawa, Eshawa, Eshawa, Eshawa, Eshawa, Eshawa, Eshawa, Eshawa, Eshawa, Eshawa, Eshawa, Eshawa, Eshawa, Eshawa, Eshawa, Eshawa, Eshawa, Eshawa, Eshawa, Eshawa, Eshawa, Eshawa, Eshawa, Eshawa, Eshawa, Eshawa, Eshawa, Eshawa, Eshawa, Eshawa, Eshawa, Eshawa, Eshawa, Eshawa, Eshawa, Eshawa, Eshawa, Eshawa, Eshawa, Eshawa, Eshawa, Eshawa, Eshawa, Eshawa, Eshawa, Eshawa, Eshawa, Eshawa, Eshawa, Eshawa, Eshawa, Eshawa, Eshawa, Eshawa, Eshawa, Eshawa, Eshawa, Eshawa, Eshawa, Eshawa, Eshawa, Eshawa, Eshawa,

Yeah, yeah, yeah, yeah, yeah, yeah, yeah, yeah, yeah, yeah, yeah, yeah, yeah, yeah, yeah, yeah, yeah, yeah, yeah, yeah, yeah, yeah, yeah, yeah, yeah, yeah, yeah, yeah, yeah, yeah, yeah, yeah, yeah, yeah, yeah, yeah, yeah, yeah, yeah, yeah, yeah, yeah, yeah, yeah, yeah, yeah, yeah, yeah, yeah, yeah, yeah, yeah, yeah, yeah, yeah, yeah, yeah, yeah, yeah, yeah, yeah, yeah, yeah, yeah, yeah, yeah, yeah, yeah, yeah, yeah, yeah, yeah, yeah, yeah, yeah, yeah, yeah, yeah, yeah, yeah, yeah, yeah, yeah, yeah, yeah, yeah, yeah, yeah, yeah, yeah, yeah, yeah, yeah, yeah, y

Shanda Bahaya, Bantribe, Katike, Katia, Lemaya,

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1: FFO. 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Yintia dance here, Kakra. Father, we thank you.
2: Yes, Lord.
1: We love you.
2: Jesus.
1: We magnify your holy name. We declare your supreme mercy.
2: Jesus.
1: King of glory. We have come to love you. We have come to show our appreciation. We have come just to say, hallowed be the name. We have come just to say, we appreciate you. We have come just to say, we adore you. We have come just to say, we are thankful for everything you have done for us. We have come from different kinds of life. We have come from different tribes. And we are here to love you. We are here to adore you. We are here to say, hallowed be the name. We thank you, King of glory. We thank you, I am that I am. We thank you, King of Israel. We thank you, King of the world. Yet our severe sin in Asuhine. Somebody be one of the radiasi. Be one of the radiasi. Come on now. Come on now. Come on now. Mabo Shanda. Ia Navaha. Shanda Baha. 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Ishaya.
0: Your name is
1: Ayanda. Somebody lift your voice. Love him, thank him, love him, thank him. Give him the radiance, give him the radiance. We are not a Sanda Labahaya. We are no Sanda Baha. In Makapatu Watala Baha. We are Payanaba Sanda. In Mayanana no Sanda. We are Parata Labasaya. He and Nana Kura Pariata. He and Nana Sanda Yata. We are Nana Basaria Kura Pataya. In Maria Tomba Hasa. Father, we thank you. We can never thank you enough. In the name of Jesus Christ. Father, we thank you for whatever you have done for us. In the name of God the Father, God the Son, and God the Holy Spirit. In Jesus' name, amen.

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This is going to be your song. Nasi Nyami Israel. Okay, quick one. I want us to listen to some few testimonies. I came to pray. I don't know about you. I am fully prepared. My mind is locked up to pray. And I'm going to say, but I'm going to cry. I'm going to cry. I'm going to cry. Na onye ma yen so so na she yen cry iwe ya pe ni jack dem obi adaka che ni se pastor Bernard si nyane kan wo si nyane nyane nyane nyane so for me say enra na em said be fear if Saturday na Friday no 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to get so. I'm going to get a little bit. I'm going for almost 1.5 years, asthma is mine. To the stand, sir, was it so for or no nebane dieno? Say, an abandoned asthma neba, who perfume, who the perfume go home? Spray, not you rock running anymore, or one that you. You soon move rushing on your hospital beard could be your first thing oxygen. Would me dash away 1 week. Not that oxygen, so 1 week. 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

0: 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That was Tuesday night.
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0: 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Papa, I said, crow. Papa, I'm a good one. My name is Papa. She said, I'm going to America. Papa, that was no power, mama.
2: The Lord has done it. Testimony no DNA, a very simple, one thing here, but a very powerful. Oba Solomon, mami bom pa emano. 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This is God en che bia o be ye te se bosume mi ensam enan temuni en o join in freedom o se na men so ma ko duro America na ni voice ni mu ntiye en so ye de ye nim ni ntiye nim. My God.
3: Pastor Bernard, good morning.
2: Yeah, Joshua.
3: Let's go see a champion. Many fan of me, you be a meter, dear dancer, Sabane, dear dancer, where you are coming. I said, I'm going to meet you. Last year, and I'm a call, sorry. I'm a trailer driver. I drive a trailer out of my port. Every year be a mini accident. Every year be a mini accident. You be a premium party. Sorry. Ebony Junction. With the load, come over. Friday all night, oh my God, sorry. Man, look what now. To me, change you now. Number one, gospel, you ma come up, party. Look what now, change you now. To some boy, you know we are suffering the best at energy, ma. To me, the meeting you with me, pie. So for the frame, no catch him. Say, hey, oh, come for. BBC, let us go walk him. But he, I was so young, baby. Now, pastor. You move me camera me da me ni na na me na almost 2000.
2: Hey,
3: I'm see you mate. No ka kwe. That night be do fie that night na. And I me so me TV, na mo so am bom pai. Na start say me join them. That's me ko be bia na start say me join them. We join me name bom pai. Na I kim. Not me that starting with my birthday prepare, which is July 26 July. It is you either 2nd August on the same weekday of my birthday. It's you also prepare. Na me nemo. Oh, ne trim. Aye, na guest trim. Oboa na fiensi.
4: My God.
3: They doing the yami aibi. And no kodan chain. You are fee moa. Me nemo ane guso aye bompaya. Which is you're starting me. Early May I started na a bomb by and I was in suicide. That was some holiday be. Now my suicide. And I bomb by a bomb by a BBR IDOBRJ and I have one for my bomb because I'm paying a boss for there. Pastor, could you imagine say, my first name to me car, me to me car Wednesday, any Tuesday, Wednesday, any Thursday. But since I'm gonna make a change, man, say, man, post, me took her from Monday. You book a 2 weeks na me mbafi ye. From Monday to Sunday.
2: Wow.
3: From Monday to Saturday na me ka mbafi ye.
2: Wow.
3: Ejuma nkwa.
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3: Na deba kunja matemati mo si ya se me sa ye. 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
2: Wow.
3: Ebony Junction. 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

0: Wow, I love it. 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But ote do kan, o se wo sorry se wo kona na sofo no frere no. E ka che ne se wo. And near my winning win the double name. You boo boo need changing a man on no trim 2000. So for a hot man to us here, as I just say.
1: But oh sorry, you know, somebody who say I can win off the layer pencil. But oh boo boo, now quench your baby,
0: and near my baby, I'm quenching your man.
1: I think I'll put 2000.
0: Freedom,
1: maybe or the time is too, so say that time we are there never say Sibium. Into your look of you know, what is scanning tea?
0: Oh, chinching the
1: TV, and a better
0: ana, freedom.
1: Ana, freedom, and I said, wait, dear,
0: my bomb, and
1: maybe any to a bomb.
0: What a wonderful testimony. That's all for Okabi, be a very touching. Or say, normally, or the Utuka be a winya accident. From the birthday week, every week, accident. A term with last year, na be pim this year. Na the woman who can say me can see a month for the baby. And I will bow be. Na nanka every week be an ekel two times. Ukwada, and yawada, Wednesdays and Thursdays. But 50 some time, no so boss half for the end. Na freedom, your bar for the year. I must always come with me. Jose.
2: I've been closer to the harbor.
0: Uh-huh.
2: So it's not common for a trailer to be moving from Monday to Friday.
1: It's not common.
0: But oh, really?
2: It's a company vehicle.
0: Uh-huh.
2: It's for where to move from when just it's a special favor of God.
0: I receive it three times. My God. Wow.
3: The Lord has done it. Father, I'm here, you me.
0: Amen.
3: Father, I'm a student. I'm Joseph Kessel.
0: Mm-hmm.
3: Father, my grandma was with you, but first, you know, I'm here, no man. I'm going to go to the house. I was saying this guy. Baba, could you believe say 1,000 cities or say or the mammy keke or can the men find you or feel all the money? Then I am my man.
0: Wow. 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No be join freedom. One day me can see man for there. Sika no ni bi, ye wa ye 30 CD. 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
1: And I'm a car man, so no, which is my loss to be some quacko yabba. It's me, John, why my creatures almost on my premier man, Banu, who see whom say, Mokako, and be soon, which me by daddy, saying yes, and Kitwa, in Tokwa, me way before we saw my baby bagana. 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Was me free Ghana, me baby Bahasi. Now, same kids who are in Chiba catching Miss Amis to some in the man, I mean, some called Ghana. Daddy, sit down by, sit down by. Now, mommy, I can't see what permission or permission can be if you say me, him has an uncle, anyone was semi coin. My son, bass, and groom with that deep missing. Unyan coupon doing a meal, promise.
2: This is a powerful testimony. So for next week, onye sebe abofra. 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
3: My God.
2: But o joining freedom yano. 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Ah. Bonsem Merade, come on, baby, I will be a bonsem. Bonsem, now what God cannot do, that's not as it. In Yamin to me, God can do everything. At the altar of freedom is where the enemies is always defeated. My God, what an incredible testimony.
4: The Lord
2: has done it.
4: That me person me the dance at a France and your minimum.
2: It you are.
4: If I run a we are bumpy and I was here in suicide. Young people are 50 cents in the airport. Now we miss our account. I make it a very tense in your account and I'm assuming France and in suicide. Papa, the suicide, Madame Fubia or German. If come a boomer, I'm in a bunk, I'm making a crush of his answer. me my county and na me dey mumu fast so na me see eye no see me send him man me send him man we go fi our send 500 see eh e wa do won that week no more and so many no of friend my head in come any maybe I'm up with you man be fit e won come on ma we go fi our say she account me na ma me dey be to me go fi 1000 baby Ghana I'm here, I'm in 1,150. Mm-hmm. It's a week
2: in the
4: to me, the other answer with the Ashen.
2: Yes, sir. Thank you, dear, for dear. I'm a within week, you know. Yes, send this and this camera, and that is awesome.
3: Freedom, the Lord has done it. Pastor Bernard, good morning.
2: Yeah, Joshua.
3: Nyamia yebi yeye. My name is Lois from Choco.
2: Okay.
3: It has been almost 4 years. I have a testimony to share.
2: Mm-hmm.
3: Almost 6 years now.
2: Mm-hmm.
3: My menses is not coming.
2: 6 years.
3: I've tried every medication. Mm. We have gone to every hospital, mm-hmm. but still is not coming.
2: Mm-hmm.
3: Until my mom met you on Adum TV and we started praying.
2: Mm.
3: After we prayed for some time,
2: mm-hmm.
3: my mom said we should sow the seed. You said,
2: mm-hmm.
3: and we did it. My mom sowed the seed of 100 cedis.
2: Mm-hmm.
3: And that same month,
2: mm-hmm.
3: it came in full.
2: Wow.
3: Glory be to Jesus Christ.
2: Wow. Yeah. Wow. So for one day, me busa so for mommy said, sad testimony, we cry for the mommy. I am in shadow and tears here because Sabin prayed the answer. Muja de Yadipa. But in Kamaya, we just sent quite free. Onya Fina Manu and Sikras of my messy. Hey, I used to Muja Ruanu. And I'm sad on us a share. Just a 1 month, 2 months. Kran and Maya, a big problem. Because said the Yami and Yami and say, Sabosumi Bakumi, Numi and San and Maya, Chressa was a winning saying. It is a winning saying, naturally, sir. As some cashier pan a war. That's all problem. Who problem? Cashier pa. Now, Unim, or send the Yani 6 years on yet the menses, 6 years on Timinia bra. Or can be being one say, I have tried every medication. Yes, say ya nura obenom. What a hand my assidu snibuha or ye be binroka konom. What ya person doctor go or no subit me true rama no ako genuanom. And no kwa wutran ye ya cancer and ko fabano. Any kidney problem would be one ako how. But to say ne mame and will become freedom children no say can we join ibi. Dan or join ye and messy ye more afford ye say 100 Ghana cedi. Or say papa, a Daniel ba for dear na 50 satam ne be pimene. Me menses ne bano correct. Pepepepe. Now, so for my main child, you do a you move every one of my own. I am not the air, how one who here, I so be sure one, the right man of God. I repeat, the right man. Who say, maybe your teachings get to be a son, yes, that on me, go to John chapter 5. Babro say, I brand any country Jesus. Or say, my dad, no moon finish here, a dear son, what you 38 years. Naturally, say, or say, may ye dear me to me be a. Me crammy as a mekwan will be, I said, Dimenim. It took him for 38 years or no. All that the man needed was Jesus. They knew here, you know, Jesus, pet, and I knew here. It think when you're Jesus, I suffer. A dana, you didn't call to an unknown, you're Jesus, a dana. And quite a while they, I don't know. Man, when you're Jesus, out to 38 years, it is what they were young by Nanka and a man, so saw what they are. Manana. One day, Mitri, but on your Jesus, no. It's a mumbe brown, my dear, that was so a titty, you know. The one here said, we be here the right person. 6 years menstrual is not coming. And just 1 day prayer. And the man of God asked of a seed of just 100 Ghana cedi. Which is equivalent, not even up to $10. My goodness. And then the same day now. The menstrual started coming and it has been coming normal. My goodness. I pray for whoever that is listening to me. Wherever my voice is heard. Everything that has been delaying in your life. May the Lord restore you by the fire of the Holy Ghost. Everything that your soul needed. Everything that your your spirit needed. May the Lord arise and do wonders in your life. May the Lord arise and do wonders in your life. Stand to your feet. Let's begin the prayer section right now. We want to open our mouth and begin to thank the Lord. But quick one, I want to get every one of you on Facebook. Ushe TV a free will be. If you are watching TV, can you call somebody? I'm branching here. Born the testimonies is here now. So for. She drew to a bottle for of free a verse a dodoa to a flash motor. No, I'm afraid. I'm afraid. I'm afraid. I'm
5: afraid.
2: I'm afraid. I'm afraid. I'm afraid. I'm afraid. I'm afraid. I'm afraid. I'm afraid. I'm afraid. I'm afraid. I'm afraid. I'm afraid. I'm afraid. I'm afraid. I'm afraid. I'm afraid. I'm afraid. I'm afraid. I'm afraid. I'm afraid. I'm afraid. I'm afraid. Open your mouth, begin to thank the Lord. Begin to bless the name of the Lord. Come on now, come on now. 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Lift your voice, lift your voice, lift your voice. Somebody lift your voice, somebody lift your voice. 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In the name of Jesus Christ. I want us to open our mouth and pray. We are asking the Lord for forgiveness. And this is your next prayer. O God of Israel, forgive me of all my sins. Me ready me nyanko pong. Famen fun su nyina che me nana dream. Mamen pai bo in drew any me. So for bibu sa mose papa. Mo freedom alter no so dear near my yanis is na me catch and said the reason is your bomb fire. We do the needful. Yes, ceremony for free and ready home. Now, am I a what? Your hunty weeper, now figure your best in the piano. We ask God for forgiveness. After He forgive us and He sanctify us, He answers into our prayer. So, this is our next prayer. Oh God of Israel, forgive me of all my sins and answer into my prayer. Lift up your voice and pray for forgiveness. Ceremony for church. Ceremony for church. Open your mouth and ask the Lord for forgiveness. In the name of Jesus Christ, I pray in the name of Jesus Christ of Nazareth. May the Lord forgive us of our sins. Wash us with His cleansing blood. And answer into our supplication tonight. Our next prayer topic, we are asking the Lord to give us divine power, supernatural strength and an anointing in our prayer tonight. Give me this scripture, Proverbs chapter 18 and the verse number 20. Proverbs chapter 18 and the verse number 20. My God. See, a man's stomach shall be sanctified. A man's stomach shall be sanctified. Satisfied from the fruit of his mouth, from the produce of his lips, he shall be filled. My God, a man's stomach shall be satisfied from the fruit of his mouth, from the produce of his lips, he shall be filled. What's up, country in the mammy? Na onipa na num o se na enipa no ne fu yembe yema enam na dumu sem
6: sem eti du e wote
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2: 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Lord, fill my mouth with your power so that I will be filled. My prayer will be answered. Whatever you are, please lift your voice and begin to lift up prayer. Begin to lift up prayer. Begin to lift up prayer. Begin to lift up prayer. Lift up prayer. Lift up prayer. Lift up prayer. Lift up prayer. Lift up prayer. Lift up prayer. Come on now. Lift up prayer. Lift up prayer. Lift up prayer. Fill my mouth with your power. Fill my mouth with your anointing. Lift your voice. Lift your voice. Lift your voice. Be one on the bonfire. Be one on the bonfire. You surround them. I want to bring them in. I will turn them around. I will turn them around. I want to bring them in. Masilia to rapata. 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In the name of Jesus, may your mouth be filled with the power and the anointing of the Lord. May your mouth be filled with the power and the anointing of the Lord. In the mighty name of Jesus Christ, the Son of the Living God. Somebody declare amen 3 times.
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0: fire of Holy Ghost. 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

your next prayer topic. Hey! Can I please get every one of you on Facebook? Share the link for me. I beg you in the name of God. Somebody needs to pray this prayer. We'll be here so boss ampaye. Share the link for me. This is our next prayer topic. 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
0: 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The part of a GDO bombay we buy. Quick one, can I get every one of you on Facebook? Please share the link for me. If you have not shared it today, you have not done well at all. I beg you, go ahead, share it right now. Empire be an one thing, say, I won't come in. We are home. Udofu be an one friend. What's the kahu, Bobby, Bobby, Bobby? Yes, come on now, share it for me. I need 10 people to share it like 10 times or 5 times. Will you be part of them? My God, come on now, let the Lord use you. Let the Lord use you. Share like 5 times. If you are on Facebook, original FTPP, the Lord has done it. Or Prophet Bernard Usu Ansa. Go ahead, come on now. I beg you, go ahead. Let the Lord use you. Share like 5 times. Now, the next prayer topic. The next prayer topic. Every satanic power commanding my life to go down. By Arakote Seya.

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next prayer. Every area of my life that has been delayed, receive speed. Every area of my life that has been delayed, receive speed. Brabo mu baby be our check. Yesu di mo. Jintem suwe. Jimrika wo yesu di mo. Awagene na cha jimrika wo yesu di mo. Sikasemne na cha jimrika wo yesu di mo. 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Awomo na cha jimrika wo yesu di mo. Ayaresamo na cha jimrika wo yesu di mo. I declare by the tender of Holy Ghost. Every area of your life that has been delayed by the fire of Holy Ghost, I command speed of God over it. I command speed of God over it. Every area of your life that has been delayed, I command it to receive speed. I command it to receive speed. In the name of Jesus, every

0: traveling that has been delayed by the fire of God. I command the speed of God over it right now. In the name of Jesus. Somebody shout amen 5 times. My God. Your next prayer, we are firing this hard one. Every area of my life that has been delayed, receive speed. Receive speed. Can I get every one of you on Facebook? I beg you the name of God. Let's share it one more time. Come on now. Come on now. The reason why I always ask you to share is because whenever you share it, there are a certain people that join the prayer and you never know who will join, and the Lord will help them and the Lord will save them. So please, I'm begging you one more time. Share the link. Share the link. Come on now. Come on now. Share the link. Come on now. Share it for me. Share it for me. Afipejansani anko. You're born a hard one. Ten pa. So for me, see, I'm here. I don't pay. After we are done praying, just get some rest. It is a service of testimony. Service of testimony. I'm telling you. I've done since and an empire I have born on a pay. And I make a message. We who free one. What should I kiss internal pay, baby. I feel in every area. Every area of my life that has been delayed. Every area of my life that has been delayed. Receive speed. 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Receive speed. Every area of my life that nipa bibiru wa kechi. Make a bibiru miss wa kechi. I will say nyame do tumrika. I will say nyame odu yade odu tumrika. Nyame dane. Declare it loud and clear. Every area of my life,
1: every area of my life,
0: that has been delayed. Hear the word of the Lord.
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0: Prayer.

0: sofo ye bom pa wonim de urade ma me hu ye bom pa ye urade ma me hu ade bi me hu se urade de me pie asase bi so specifically and to be honest asase me pie so right se botan me hu se so ye fita spiritual when we pray the Lord opened my eyes and I saw myself in a certain mountain. The whole place was very white and I saw thousands of people. I repeat, I saw thousands of people on top of the mountain. Also, when do you know what I saw? I saw all of them kneeling. And spiritually, when the Lord opened my eyes on the mountain, be ponoso, me who say, ye bunko to jay, and ya pija ye teacher, soron yama ya be ye be, and some said ye jibino. Precope mu who be bit is a snow. Precope, me say who adiani to sell rice. And I'm saying, what then it is a maize, a brew, corn, at the same brew, me who niama bebre, and a radiasmo kachim was a banner. Let them pray this prayer. And I asked the Lord, what kind of prayer? And do you know what the Lord said? Well, see, a lot of, listen to what the Lord just said. The Lord said, a lot of people are praying with you that have some needs, that are trusting me for one thing. And the Lord said, ask them to ask. Give me the book of Matthew chapter 9 and 7. Matthew chapter 7. And it will be given to you. Seek and you will find. Knock and it will be opening. Ask and it will be given. Wherever you are, I don't know where you are finding yourself. I know a lot of drivers pray with me. I beg you in the name of the Lord. Just quickly, park your car. If you are driving, if you are in your bedroom, if you are in your office, just go on your knees. You are going to ask the Lord whatever you want the Lord to do for you. Whatever you are trusting the Lord for, I just want you to go on your knees. I know a lot of old men and old women. I know a lot of our mothers, our grandmothers also pray with me. It might be very hard for you to go on your knees. But mama, once you beat me, I don't want to buy and I feel buying. Now also swap bombire. I give biara person your menya mouth. What could go to you know? Exactly what the Lord showed me. Open your mouth and begin to declare. Begin to pray. Begin to pray. He said, ask and you shall be given. Be a bombire. Whatever you are believing the Lord for, if it is your finances, if it is a shop, if it is a visa, if it is whatever, just ask. Come on now.
1: I want to win your car.
0: Yaka, Yetia, Yara, Riapa, Masaya, Nabada, Meriataya, Rapa, Ayanaba, Saya, Yaba, Riapa, Emeriala, Rimarabada, Yaya, Ima, Ima, Ayanabada, Riabada, Ayanaba, Yanaba, in the name of Jesus Christ. Memoya Dibi, Obedena Miasi. So for me, Kaisa Mubekaya last year, Radimia Bompa Yibisi. There was a very strange testimony that came. Obi Anosis and Mamme and Nana Ewu Hospital be minim some Bekaya. Was he at Nako to cold room? Ah, or more chain. 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Eh, chain. Say, Ghana, Yesu, Yanakas, who would not need to come much. Good hospital, son. Omo kwako to cold room for some time. I was so being here. Yet the mamena koto. My doctor for bear me a sabi declares who walk up. And I'm leading a say. Or no, so. On joining freedom, down. Was who appear through hospital or bar reception. The Rahu soon. But the Gideon so can't change any mammy mui. Ne mammy mui. Mammy so da oxygen so. Sad dance away. Or say, what take reception hodu who say. Ye bomb pay kid wa dom TV. Na, once a young matching over time we are, and I do a nipa bibre hospital, it be added that it few nurses for no sinners for being unumi and sebi, and a tip decks of home, and will bunko to jay, and will soon war bomb pie. Na you will yana make us your mouth for the mirifi amantono, and again I say, so for asadana jonwa, and will call or call pia, some kaya, or soon will need sikana new crown, but no need in mobile money so, and will pia, or call ye wa minims wakaya, will pia call ye wa bonten. So for lady ni pie ba ye, or tra hono mwa ma de chen, or tra hono ma de chen ye, or kohebe bi anem ame.

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2: the
0: Obeba situation.
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0: 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And to okay, verse 5, no, verse 6. Papa, verse also, mommy.
2: Now, David, you want you, papa, papa.
0: Now, David, you want no papa, papa. No, what you know?
1: Mess.
0: No, what you know? Papa, papa, papa, papa. Make us watch you. What to my view? My brother, why you bassa?
1: Hey.
0: Nyama ako faba ye no efri Dubai nyama ako faba fi America nyama eguho ye nto owachiro
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0: obi a menu ka sey owachiro. Everybody has a problem. Ama fo owachiro wo ma fo wadi egu ama fo abra bo si wonti ase nyama ye basa. 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And that, so we want to know what your program here.
1: Oh,
0: you have your program every day.
2: Amen.
0: You have your program every day.
2: Amen.
0: You have your program. I want you away.
2: Amen.
0: For Gideon and Jesus.
2: Amen.
0: Me say Abeko.
2: Amen.
0: I'm a woo Abeko.
2: Amen.
0: I want you Abeko.
2: Amen.
0: Sika I want you that.
2: Amen.
0: Me say Abeko.
2: Amen.
0: Amen.
2: Amen.
0: Amen. That disappointment that you are going through. Everybody, you were free.
2: Amen.
0: Everybody, but channel.
2: Amen.
0: I see, man, in young one, do you see? And a Bible say, after almost a sad boy says, I'm a see David. David and Namunti, when I yet do a china, some other. The 600 men took stones. Yeah, I got David. And I asked him, Katwa. And David and I have funny dear call.

0: onda wama amani atu yese ya bre u David obi ya bre nwo tibe na no tente ikula so pe so numadu na u pe so bo hutu o pe so sa kwa homa esa sa ho chire na no de ba de urade asoma ye hanum se ye no mbe kasa se
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1: yes di mu
0: urade be twam
1: amen
0: urade be twam
1: amen
0: and David ho chire and after David catch it off so for penyin ni kura na no watoba ha omo wo bibi omo gina so ade bom pae oh fabre ni ameti me yusu na bible say he inquired of the lord obisha gurade say baby na bay afri him fa
2: is god a good god
0: make us when ya disappointment man
2: hallelujah
0: when ya broken heart your body one for the cross for you do we jaw ho unyam sam nyina sesa
3: nan sunde pe biare
0: so for you inviting the program
3: one was
0: all your 5 days program last day how do be we no
3: so oh era ti
0: and oba won in the tene ka oba o mo buabo mo ho awade o buabo do chire ni ka chere ni say bra long distance relationship you mean to me ya be ya unyo obi aware ya ka bi a chere oda
3: share radi throw radi
0: no yes e sofu no so e friend e say e me na so e so oba na so sofu de onim ni aba
3: na ye yi wo
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3: acha brua
0: for the kind of pejanyo
3: na so ne pe
0: bebrebe efrehim and yes how they ride the bomb
1: love you
0: ha members in them say we gura so nsu mu if you are most omo to be din echi anya nyum nyana to brass ba ho so a and you need be wo ya dey cancer
3: oh my god father
0: yeah we dey money am akoso
3: my
0: empire you to them bebrebe efrehim your son, a ram, yummy, bomby. Oh, baby, baby,
3: she
0: was at his soup. No members in his
3: soup.
0: Yeah, your members. Nanny Timunina, Natchez,
3: oh,
0: only our yen.
3: Oh,
0: yes, I know, baby, a book to scripture.
3: Oh, Sabesia.
0: Oh, be on your broken heart,
3: Shanna.
0: Or to come, what's it? Naminawahi, Naminawahi. And I know so or the Nizar boss who
3: won't me come.
0: Oh, yeah, yeah, no, or the back also at Twasso.
3: That's
0: in the Thompson.

0: Oh, meka ya meka. 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And you man who are modi koye sa. And na ebradi be yo bibi.
1: Amen.
0: Into obisa ebradi ne ebradi seti wo. 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Also 3 days he actually ne come. 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Mo yare. Na David man e do anu di here man e bibia no be say na wo for the
2: inch. Just one more time.
0: No say me ne me master. Ya ko places ako se sanya. 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And now we are be more direction.
1: Amen.
0: Direction, you be more on me say yeah.
2: What a good God.
0: Now we are be fast work as
2: in this place.
0: Papa and go be and watch in here. Oya na ko gba for there. 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Radima, I say, Yidiama. Contract, and I hear you through with Yamano. 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
0: 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O Dana, and Dako. And then the Abacash, near GFD with him. A Radibas is some vegetable.
1: Amen.
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0: 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Now also Sanya Wusumi. My fruits are Radibama on Saka.
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0: 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Unu sika ya me be ma osika.
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1: Amen.
0: Unti na nimu chira. It's no money 024338681455. 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Men fre u prepare wakati me line. 024338681455 and a 024668887 TikTok Reverend George Akwanda. Ko Facebook Reverend George Prince Akwanda. Ko YouTube Awiche One TV. 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
0: Amen.
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4: Amen.
3: Na David shano wodin. Iti pam person wodu shano wodin.
0: Yes Lord.
3: Ma ye ho boni.
4: Yes.
3: Abere you.
4: Be pa.
3: Me se abere you.
4: Be pa.
3: Abere you.
4: Be pa.
3: Be ye party shall hold in. Yes, yeah, David. Na baby, I'm one one. Says, yet the baby, I call it is a fountain document. And I call a bag more. 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
0: manage, yeah.
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3: 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Or the bar for Rea branch and DV and or do food did me. 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
3: So only more Master Yama, no Yemen, Yemi and Yunoa. 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
0: Can you imagine?
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3: 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Wa share won din. 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Me ponya ko pompa ye se.
0: Jesus.
3: E wa de ama yanti ase.
0: Yesu di mu.
3: A ho chire bia.
0: Yesu di mu.
3: Ko se bia ko bia.
0: Jesus.
3: Na nyakopom bo aye. Ye firim awo Yesu di.
0: Amen.
3: Ya bompa ka se wo Yesu.
0: Wa Yesu di mu.
3: Ya bompa ka se wo Yesu.
0: Wa Yesu di mu.
3: A ho chire bia.
0: A ho chire bia.
3: Aba me so.
0: Aba me so.
3: A ho chire bia.
0: A ho chire bia.
3: Abra me so.
0: Aba me so.
3: Ohia bia.
0: Ohia bia.
3: Aba me so.
0: Aba me so.
3: Ya jeme ni ama.
5: Yes,
0: In the name of Jesus Christ.
5: Ready, Baba Yadi.
4: Amen.
5: You ready, Baba Yadi?
4: Amen.
5: For the shake up be ever.
4: Jesus.
5: And Yadi Eche. Instantly, Danua. David, Essence Ribi. When obey his cars and call your baffle from Adi. Okay, no one, dear Crada Ben or Bessau. David Ejimai. You want somebody? Yes, we have a dear. Yes, we have a dear. You're trying to be fool. Yes, we have a dear. We're building new one when you're BB. I went dear. Oh, you mind? You're ready to share some. A man could be
6: a good one coming in.
5: I'm the ultimate. Before no, says the guy was on a bro 100. How did you 100?
7: No, sure, no.
5: You 120, no. Oh, be a team, be a fan of the one phone soon near crowns them.
6: Yeah,
5: Odia, you 50 no.
6: Is God a good God?
5: Na your mumpire.
6: Can we celebrate him in this place?
5: Near your mumpire. Cassa, we yes to them.
4: What is to them?
5: Cassa, we yes to them.
4: What is to them?
5: Pay off for the
4: year.
5: I want me for you.
4: I want me for you.
5: Eddie Bowen. What's the matter for?
4: What's the matter for?
5: What's the matter for?
4: What's the matter for?
5: Jimmy Disser.
4: Jimmy Disser.
5: Radier.
4: Radier.
5: No, my for the boy.
4: What am I for the boy?
5: Mamma Master.
4: Mamma Master.
5: Nani, I hear. I want to know. Oh, shit, David, I come on. And yes, I'm

0: George Prince Akwanda. George Prince Akwanda. Somebody will be out here with Pia and Fanunji. Then now the milk radi, milk radi, so I share so I'm a baby. 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Yeah, you are. 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This is so sad. Oh, Bundy Pabem. 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
1: Can we just one more time say?
0: So mu do baria. 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We are a channel of blessing to you. Today you 200, you 300. Let's send a brass 024-336-8145.
1: God is a
0: good baby. 024-666-8888-777.
1: George
0: Prince Akwanda. 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
1: 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Is God a good God? With him in this place tonight. 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
2: Amen.
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2: Amen.
0: Onya ni befu.
2: Yes Lord.
0: Onchwa ni befu.
2: Yes Lord.
0: Ya woso.
2: Yes Lord.
0: Ebrade shenipa.
2: Yes Lord.
0: Ebrade shenipa.
2: Jesus.
0: Ebrade shenipa.
2: Jesus.
0: Ebrade shababafu.
2: Amen.
0: Omunko yini friend mguasi.
2: Amen.
0: Wo Jesus Christ.
2: Yes Lord.
0: Fasidi eschena fun muma.
2: Amen.
0: Wo Yesu Christo dinibo.
2: Amen.
0: For the last time, 024.
2: 024.
0: 33.
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0: so. 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
3: papa yakopo nshira o
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3: esa se yakopo ye bibia ya de fufuru nti no fufuru ye so abaya brabo
0: so
3: Asoria, a Kingdom of God Miracle Ministry, no. You're changing into Good News and Salvation Ministry.
0: Good News and Salvation
3: Ministry. Na Nyakopon ya Adoma. China Tuesday, and upon 9:30. 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God bless you.
0: And the phrase is here, friend, no, in the Nkomo. 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Nanyan Kopon, Onsha Oso, Adi Papa B. M. Bow, Yamia, Owosura, Ushirano, Onkosuna, Ushira, Ushira, Ushira, Ushira, Ushira, Ushira, Ushira, Pa. 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

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I will be a high Adam 106.3 FM. Eradicasa, Nishra Yensana Jumana Uti. Also, I'm forming in New Furiata. Try copying Ben or nine. 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I also the Bia Dana Yana, the hair pan say a share, Babia, Sabi, Uber Bomb Pie, Vampire Bonho, or Juma Sem, who the Boko, Radin and Coupon, any more, only a near share, na a nay, a besa, a share, Babia, a fa, a su, any banya, yet they call in Yuma home. 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
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All right, and T and the Tianma Edgman DWC. Crying so high, Simon and Quamo Sherman, any penny na a Simon and Quawa, a Sherman, any penny na and Quawa, a Sherman, any penny na. I had a food and I don't want the aquaco tree. Yeah, me pimwe ya, me. All right, it was yeah. If I did be a hanum with the amount, a cancer donation, food I over here.

she was sure and soon again. So, Dom 106.3 FM. Pay some of the kind and I see any yin and don't turn and pay you. Sorry, the legend and coupon. The midi of Rata or Tiamawaha John Pubi. So, ha, you want to can so who your papa, papa. It's not for one who has to say. I say, and when you now quit running and go pan, say, be sure on sandwich man. Catch us a like the page and share. Like the page and share. Call TikTok to swag with you. Sabekan, oh, TikTok, a altar versus altar.

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1: e wo yesu kristo
0: me da wase
1: me da wase
0: sai wa bua me
1: sai wa bua me
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1: Jesus.
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1: now, Jesus.
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0: Adam 106.3 FM, Abusia, a dreaded beard, no, yes, sir, ever pim, no, nine, a juma, dear, we say, a shaman, sir, no, a juma, and I can't say the shaman, sir, no juma. 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I was say, we do a certain time. I was say, we did time, yeah, Juma, one kasa. Tell me, young Bible, but bro, a yawusus by a kahon. Any akuma would be yeah, Juma. Bible said, young couple was shakuma. Yami shakuma. And two hell more, yes, so conform, and yeah, Juma, yina, no, ya, quadro four. For from, say, by yeah, Juma, one five quadro four, da. And Tina, why would you say, hey, yeah, yeah, yeah, Jima, a quiet win, a well, who's in tea, and Tinchina, the Yame Frono. A big Peter, oh, yeah, Juma, what did Peter can? What's my yeah, Juma? I mean, anticipate hard work, my yeah, Juma, and a Jumanina, Minyashi, my yeah, Juma, and Gasem, yeah, Juma. So my yeah, Minyashi, he said, ah, with a farm and Fanya Diva. Again, Subampa, Madania Mano. All right, dear one,
3: Papa,
0: Bompire Fa Obibiada and Oti Yen, Quil Radian, you said, Rademuano, I'll be dance by Penty, so near my wedding, Yamiman and Sanya Cassia. 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
1: Papa, and I'll pay a jack nipper beer Oti Yen, a shovel, sir. Sir Rade near Okita Akuma Pa, eh, a juma, na young can, rather my young can. Papa, my young canoe. Papa, my young canoe. Near one year, come upon so rat. ano pay from sakano.
2: Jesus.
1: From sakano.
2: Yes.
1: Na onya akuma pa.
2: Jesus.
1: 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Opa yentimi enfa no. Ya dawase. Se wa yaman we Yesu dim. Amen.
0: Amen. Okay, John.
2: Papa.
0: So bompa ene eye adwada. For be our tears and our watch, he a radish ran on which runs out with my own fee and a mina.
2: Yo, Yamon Concro, another pay so Medawasi, show no yam, a peja, and a day so showing some, and a joy day, a bonfire peja, chief for my tea. A rather my wishra, embra yeso, my wishra, embra umaso, a rather shra uma, shra monsan ejuma, rather my jumane etumpon, or be our born homo day in Yamon Concron, Dumbuano, rather canoho, ne shra, sir, for we were Yesu Christo de Moname Bompire. Adumunti, amen.
0: Amen. Ebusia, Adum 106.3 FM, Adumahim Gwanin, sorry. Shamisano, you my radicals, Shamisano, you may and Eddie Brew, and Ope, and we enjoy the beer. I'm matching on me inside, but Pimno nine, and Eddie Medio Brem. Baby, I will be out here, and Yamishra, Nati, Yami Aduma, a china brother, and a joda, or china bradano, and you may know, see. Yes, you may dear Cassiasi, a china branda, and yes, quadaya twas, yawada twas, if you are there all night, engaging the altar of God. On say Papa say encountering the altar of God out of darkness, you know, and your own night as you win some film, then you find your judgment, you will see. Aha, and about Abusia, a brother engaging, Ukwada engaging, Yawada engaging, na ne all ideas we said, meaning I'm going to make a change, yes, I will trust in our yelling, a mere day or two super at the Abuso. And yet, transfer from our Tabora, a large. Chantan, block factory opposite to our Alaji, that's the power, Oko Chantano, block factory opposite to our son, Okaho, Yachempa, bra, in your uncle riding a good Grace and Revival, we're going to engage the altar of God. 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A digital case by 40 days prayer and fasting. 40 days prayer and fasting. That's a good way. Oh, Abrekuma Afuaman. Afuaman. So, Penny, Prophet Daniel Yao Avevo. And he decided to have to suffer AMA, Ufuriata, and Tiamua, and Abuaji. And say, yeah, Mekanaho. And he said, you may deal with his share, Radi Yango Pondi, and Munyam. Miss Ropa, one more tear for my whole party area on Motuidi. You quit that way, see, yes, I'm control. Anopa, for this show, I may be show, I'm not quite so. Gracious promise of God ministry, Prophet Daniel Avevo. What's it say? Number one. This will be balance who can and the number baby.
1: Number
0: 0244-0244-92-90-93-0244-0244-92-60-93-93. All right, I know pay, which you are, what a John Poby and Ka and I had doom 106.3 FM. You may deal with your friend or Radi Kasani Shram and San Ujuma. Maybe I will be at a witty, be at a Nana Sylvester, Winna Kilfuri, and a Miss Archery, Winada Radi Shram. Abuja, will be there a Jumana was from Awoye, be a Jumo crowd, for Subampa, and only Mochinabi. So we had a year. We'll be a bit with some, so we had a doctor, for Subampa, fire Jumano. I wouldn't him, so we'll be shokun. And I will be paid you maybe the amount. And maybe be you can be the amount. Any, they're ready to switch up. Midwesty, bring you for a time. With me at Tesla, with me, I was up more 0244-511-533. Midwesty, yeah. Yeah, Kwakofa, I don't want him, you may dear.

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0: 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And we're throw software through. We're throw software patcho. 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It's here, Banner of Grace Family Chapel. 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I mean, the ban of grace for us. 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What an one yet him? 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
0: 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You will love hearing him. The late Francis Akosi Amwakum. The kind of a preacher. Ha, minim die. Minim die. Insiano. 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Israel Radi says, Sasun Sumono. Omen Sansori Bim. And Sansori Bim. And this is Elijah. And Akonfo. Ahana Indie. And you know. Hanadum. Ya was a mudosu. Mimkuana made the beginner Eman Yankupon, but the mudosu. It's money come from Yankupon canny. No more fre, no more fre, no more fre, no more fre. Now, over fra, as almost so said, yet, and fra, it's your child. To a sicker seat with cha, Gana Ibuha, sicker chin with cha, with cha, as a cha, sicano numpao. 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
0: Kwa yenu hui. 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Why is that? Come on. And if you have a double, you go share your mini part.
2: How
0: to you? I'm up for a combo bishop. A guawadi, a guachma. Also, sorry.
2: Papa, your mission will be free. Nam say a year autumn mountain on Tina. And we here. Now, when we talk of altar, we are talking about prayer, life,
0: prayer.
2: A prayer, because was na Abraham see a foribuchia me rade a foribuchia no do yes see a dia was on the but it's say in Bible. Oh she a this morning was na a GD from Bible it took on the incense. Ndi a Bible sem ena yekin. Ndi ano pray me chia bishop, Papa Bishop, Doctor Yehuswan sa Papa baby abu biya. Chia one mama Monica. Ena so furiata so me chia ubi brina me sa me dawase. Any matter, some of the tired chickens here, pa.
0: Where is that? You man want here?
2: I mean, sure.
0: That did not work.
2: Okay, we must say no work. But we are beyond our own invitation. Quiet. Tina Michel be brave. Mama, mammy.
0: What's the
2: name? And then,
0: Mama, Emma,
2: my queen. Your papa and his grand bim pony, a piano,
0: and his ando, twin brother,
2: and his ando, the twin brother, and a nest. Opoku Minta, Mr. Yeah. President, I salute. Member Group President. 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
0: Enyami.
2: Enyami. 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
2: Radi shy a tearful. 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Then we see for the butcher, radio for the butcher. 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
1: About me, that say, it's your papa bishop, nay, your mammy Monica, your movie. 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
0: 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mean missano was it moon chin pime a dear the between the agent so I can say would you didn't you Christian you were Tim and Timo yeah and if you crew back when we push back what's what don't want to write so a dear was way a many patron was here
2: and they say a thought that be or what a sitting up my yen a refuse. About all of your honor and your mapa and your mayor cost of my yen year. Now you're refinia or your mayen. Now, and your ma, you did 2 years, your uncle far, a die and in your mentum, one pie bomu, and your mea sem siamu, now you're jato. If you send your mayor cost of ye my. But I hear back where I say you want to say, beer and pitcher will be a tan so. 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
2: 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I was sorry, and I drew. I was sorry,
0: CC
2: Yamia Samoa was here and no penna to me. What shall one day never buano Kajagum
0: Kajagum
2: now on Yanko Pon Freno
3: 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Jim FM
2: so. 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
0: Eradin Shusu. 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And the wee cra Eradin Shrine. Ha. Adam 106.3 FM. Adam, when I knew you, my dear, the kind, I had a brooch. First Kings chapter 18, 25 to 2:30 and ye king kan hui so for e kona biemua na misan bisa na Elijah ka kire en omamun ya se muntwi enye den
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5: 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call I know that I'm saying that I'm not that the reason I say it's talking no me not surely yeah I'll see now I'm found to open my mom because I'm back with me I'll park with the sisters I'll back with the station because yeah they are too worrying change me when I introduce you I'll back my bra boom I'm back here with preaching I'll be me yeah I'm a man being Christo
6: Bishop I'm a tie no see me mufra brim ameda se tie no
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Mr. Fruni or Shankani Binion Shadi. 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Or Shankani Bianim, a brand noise, a bunny came. Adia, I shank a four enim pie, a car, ye denamon, canny. Se sound on a society, Mr. It's fun, say. 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Ye usu a shenno for the next 10 years in Tino, Mr. Oshenkani. Bomodia say a bra opeti sound be. Ah, sa sound no wa winim say. 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It's a say, you were in Sutobrimo, in Su Etoto, and Uti, and a year boy, and whom were they air kai kai, and who say, a shay na ikitauno, and on a duoko, and a duoba. 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

0: 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It was very interesting. It was very, very interesting. 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It was interesting. It was very interesting. Says, don't run with it. It was very, very interesting. Such as a mamfua wo monso so enamun tukrun tukrumun tukrun tukrumun na chese na ene ya bosu pa pa pa pa pa pa pa pa pa pa pa na ntisan krun kru yi mono wana ewu a ibetu menya that figures na se enti makana sa by 2000 children and 1000 something children. 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Because of the Bijaho at the Kwa Ashanti region, and Onua and Kasa, wa bre one vidim, and they but me a Bahaka cra, and Tia now a can and by Bumina who are then a dozen. A human the enough of moon, a human enough of Tumus will be in a mijuma now a bomodina, then by burning crunch. 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Nehemiah etimie no Nehemiah etimie no. The book of Nehemiah, the chapter number 2. The book of Nehemiah. The book of Nehemiah. I hope someone more TikTok does some more TNA. Motem and Nedia, Mumami, who's a moti, Natchese. We can easily go. Facebook is way okay. YouTube is way okay. All right. To one more radio, so they mean some money how. And one more TikTok, no, Obama, my sign, Mamma, say, we're okay or no more. Because I'm changing, baby, you are quick. Nehemiah chapter 2, the verse number 18. Okay. Thank you very much. Well, I will respond to what TikTok and Medasa Papa. Then I told them of the hand of my God, which was upon me for good. And also the words that the king has spoken to me. And they said, let us rise up and build. So they strengthened their hands for the good work. Tinalina, what are you? We on the moon. I just want to take talk about blessed morning, daddy. I'm saying, you know, one could be. Honeymoon crawan you be because we were here the next day now was I my baby. Then I told them, Counselor, what you know, Obe country. We're sure. We're okay, so Obe kind. Okay, I came from my baby court chest. What?
1: Yeah,
0: okay.
1: I say, na me catch won. 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
0: Na gada.
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0: 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Do you have that passion for this country? Do you really have a passion? To be actually on TikTok. It is sad at times, Daddy. It takes only great citizens that will be concerned about the next 20, 40, 50, 60 years. Oshe niemani bia na wotia woti oman ho nsem bia woti wabushia nsem no bia sewo yo bia wo kura nyame sunsum a you become very concerned. 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Let me ask you the same thing. Yeah, we tie radio na we tie social media na wasu de da fomo a do you become concerned? I'm waking you up. I'm waking you up. Mi nyano kakra, ma mi nyano kakra. 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He became very concerned. How are you concerned? If you are so very concerned, anye wa abra wo ye adwuma no bi o. Na e mom di awote ye. When I heard about the news, when I heard, that is what Nehemiah said. When I heard about the news, why are you not so concerned? I didn't know why you're so adamant. Wow, bro, what take Ghana and some, what tonight came Ghana this 60 something years, right? Now what tonight came on, now who Kumasi and now who Sunyai, and now who Brekum. Now tina care muna usha awesa wudia. Can't you be concerned? Dem minimum ni power ye. Ufa ya mantemo me kai me call Krobiso and Holland. Na e krebi pass. Ne krebi a ubekubia. Da ye ye hokwan fefefefe. I didn't know human beings as we are. Nehemiah said, when I heard about the news, what a Ghana education, once somewhere did you become concerned? The health. Kolebusi siya, there's no bed. Do you become concerned? Let me bring that picture to you again. I mean, Trump Samfunini, Enfa Enchro. What you say, yes, you say, Ghana, ye jene, ye ntos. Adano me tope ubikate mse eye Togo die ene eye Burkina die Ghana Ghana. When I heard about the news, oh Lord, do you become alarmed? Do you become concerned? Can you guarantee the next 5-10 years how this nation is going to be? Yes, be out there. When your positive words, when you send Kwada one more a national service in an Ebekwe, yes, September. Do you know the number of young people on Mokoye National Service? Or they say more about it. Are you concerned about this? Nehemiah said me tell you know when I heard and I pay I'm bringing that picture to you. I'm planning to visit Ghana. Come. You will love it. It's a nice country. Do a TikTok. I'm planning to visit Ghana. Come. It is a good country. Nehemiah said, me tea, you know. I was in a foreign land. But me tea, you know. And in Osha. When I heard about the news, wuti wabusia and seminal. Counselor, wuti wuma mino papa efie. Ye ya bosu ni ye morso no. Ube ye concern ana. When I heard about the news, mini anam ne catch them and I mean call hoda. But when I heard, Minimiswa kwa takwa nini mpote moda. Minimiswa kwa kumansi ya wudu konongua. Kwa seni ya yesi ay tutu form. Inti ahemfu oho. Inti ahemfu oho. Do we have kings that can be so silent? What kind of citizens do we have in this country? When I heard about the news, and when Nehemiah can answer, I told them the country of Winyanko Ponsa e Womeso. Now they name also. When you say Nyamen Sawa Oswa, a dear Bia say a Gregua to Tuagua, Uba Bitma, yeah, Ubi and Yamebe found so the restoration Abba. When I heard about the news, when I heard about the economy, and let you meet here, we'll be say, yeah, de, how much me figure me treat it to, baby? Sika, a bit me, I'm a dollar, and I stable. They carry billions to stabilize economy.

0: 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Nwa download o Franco app. Franco! Still! 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Is he?
1: 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Yeah, take you back to the days. What can you fear for 2000? Now you play for Gina Mubari, Sabela Ban, and you funny. If you fear because you Batman, Quadet, go back. Oh, Prof. One in Lord Kenya. I can go on and on and on. Yeah, celebrate those sounds and memories of Quest from Gosokra. I am drummer from Y2K Jam. My share of the door. La Palm Royal Beach Hotel. And theater, 2nd October 2026. Fee, Sinclair 150. And a double, yeah, 256. Able to miss what on online. Star 725 star. 3404 hash. Dress code. A man. Show baggy jeans. Never oversight t-shirt. 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Any high waist jeans. A puppy. Name of a man with dancing shoes. Listen, say. A best sa. Surprise is be. And to catch no be no song can't show. 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Sintes Tank. Aya Strong. Aya Tough. Lost in Tire Ginger Bitters. 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

0: cry. 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
1: Enka Twin, FDA Fashishimu, Nomwa Jatum.
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0: population of Ekumfi?
1: It's a little over 65,000.
0: A little over 65,000. How many big markets do you have?
1: You don't even have a single market.
0: You don't have a single market?
1: Yes, we are trying to leverage on the 24-hour economy market.
0: You have brought yourself.
1: To rake in more money.
0: Sir, so tell us about the 24-hour economy market.
1: Honorable Chair, you realize that we are close to Mankesim. So we are trying to build a market. And you know, Mankesim is known for Kakoo market. So we want to develop that market so that we can attract people from Mankesim, because now Mankesim is choked. So we want to attract the SSS to Ekumfi.
0: And that is 24-hour economy market.
1: That's what we want to do.
0: And you said you want to leverage on the 24-hour economy market. I'm asking you, so is that your definition of the 24-hour market?
2: We are not part of deciding where it goes and so on and so forth. Eventually, if those markets are established and have the modern facilities that they will have, then of course, especially cold chain facilities and so on, it will contribute to the supply chain efficiency we want to achieve. But for the moment, we have no responsibility whatsoever. So if people sue 24 economy authority, we've been sued 4 or 5 times for something that we have no responsibility for. So our lawyer is moving a motion in November to get us to be removed from the defendants list, because we have no jurisdiction, we have no status in the matter.

Minute doing terminal on Sombo, and I a Juada, Agnes Neda, a Tosso, a year, a Dunu, and nine. We are so grateful to Trade Upon Yakupon. I'm always excited to be here, to be really, really having a conversation with you. Me don't mind any cognizance. If we say, non dubable, that collective responsibility, we are a member of parliament, you're a minister, member of the opposition party, abaya wosu munipa obi biara oye sofo oye kremoni tintin titia oba bema akokra abrewa. All of us, we have that responsibility to ensure that Ghana gets to that level. Aye, you know, say yeye enkwapa no kafwa etimi abua ama omae Ghana afar entuma pa efra ahaye jason sem on a dome 106.3 FM. You know, kwa kopim se non dubebo and jimedi make us ably led by Ayekofi Asan, supported by Dominic Kisiyebo, Iowa 05, Big 05, Anafi Aye Caroline Amamwakwa. High tension. Dual passport, high tension. Anafi Aye Abnapukia Aminye. Make us a technically one but nini team de brain Kejua and a Kobe Stone and so I crowd one say be the first for us to interact with you. Join us on YouTube na intimi indi and common one say. Mami name in your say awake purified water, one for life, drink water, drink awake. Yeah, what Telecel, Connecting Energies, Armin Scientific, Franco Trade Enterprise, Glycose, we cushion you for life. Absa, Bribia Damika, well, here's some, hey, you'll be here, some, I so beautiful. That's why Bribia Damika say, Absa Kayanwa, hey, you couldn't be, Anna, a day, a brain, yeah, the Absa for us, say, one, as you so question, so, sir, pepe, na Franco Trading Enterprise, so, yeah, that's the case, mom, above the dedications. MTN, we've switched to MTN eSIM. If you've not, then download my MTN app. Now, if you call Seamless, and then, maybe Bianco, come, and for mom. Sir, pepe, person, I make out, say, Endpoint Homeopathic Clinic, and so, or say, that's the end to your chronic disease. Auntie Mary's grand mister, a relieved child, continues to be a happy child. And after a C4C liver specialist, one day, C4C, liver to another Joshua. Vigatum. Panacea for Daruma, one day about Kutia. Malaria, or Kwanstra Kosu. On that note, 52 after 6, welcome to Joshua's Sem on Adam 106.3.

0: So that's Bester Simon starting the day for us on Just on Sermon at Dome 106.3 FM. Obia Bogabeba. Dr. Dubuate, and you made a say, and I'll tell you, Dr. Dubuate. Dr. Dubuate, na what am I now club and I because you are here.
1: Am I one thing? Make me any opportunity I need be. And this idea number Papa is very straight.
0: Yeah.
1: Oh yeah, very. We are here science.
0: Yeah.
1: Uno, what am I going to grab for you now? We are going to get a bond. Then I will go to Nairobi now.
0: Yeah.
1: Our best was on our train. We are here science. We go to Nairobi today. Just want to hold it. We are science.
0: But
1: I'm not.
0: Yeah.
1: So, and then I met you in Penum, Kamena and Casa.
0: Concentrate. Good. What's that to me? Do you want to be a part of the year?
1: That's right. Oh, I'm BBI Bokopa.
0: A drum to say, and a few to say.
1: Light, because some of us don't even use air condition again.
0: At all.
1: No answer. The sofa, no, not as a. Because so crowd, so condition, within a short time, we do mono.
0: Yeah.
1: In fact, me, I come a bill, crown, no, me, life, bill, who's there? As a kayab, my, improve, and you know, great. I think such a weather, and you're bad.
0: Great. Anyway, that's it. Now, I think that appropriate time, I say, you better say, I'm coming and say, cast the door now, no. And we see a free tour ban, a gray mudu, and also,
1: yeah.
0: Maybe, and your brain is uncommon.
1: Because cast the door now, concentrate, air pollution, detoxification, power.
0: Are you serious?
1: Very serious. Okay, say beginning of the year, you didn't come off for detoxification.
0: Yeah, detoxification.
1: I want some say. Yeah. The first one, you not toxins into our system, no?
0: Mm-hmm.
1: Any some of these things, say car pollution, so exhaust, no, air ball, you know, not air from the cool, you know.
0: Who declared you? Musa.
1: Yeah.
0: It was in Sansa or a DNA this wrong.
1: Yes. Yes, in Sansa or your home, and in Tina, I was in February, no, or my Obu, na asthma. Asthma ya bia na say respiratory infections na onkon ba. Within a short time we be akokunya ta wo ha wo no. So ho. We go so blow ya wo no no oni say ya die ni bi. But onyi ni no but because of the environment and we be our tie and be bia wo ye exposed na onkon ba. Nti I think that what we can do now no when you are going out to set places now. Our looks much and I think say yeah you still no you feel say I don't know the immediate. Within a matter of bare 1 week, you know, now, or my, so when you Diana to say, I manifest it. But some from my year, whom could you move, exhaust, and no one could maybe a year, Duma, say, and yet very, from an old one, yet very healthy, and I say, and yet hygienic here. You hear some looks much, maybe. Now, to my day, I see me, and from my bonnet, you know, every year. But then I'm fair, sadly, you know, as I'm from my bonnet, and I ain't healing, you know, it took longer time. I'm not manifesting, you know, and then the other day, and issue be because I know it keep, because we have to say, if you throw pan or yet, all your juma in foot throw, that's it, and also be a more yes, so me a juma no one going to be. We had the particles of, sir, and we are your papa in uncle, me, no, I have ya, and one on a piano. It is the one she be our mom from, and I'm a particles, you know, and to make access to one and piano. It will go a long way to affect you. It may take a long time. It will go 1 year, 2 years, in years time. But, Diana, you sure can see any the immediate, yes, it be immediately, no, any issue. And it's so relevant. That looks much, and then, no, my deep put that here, one on call, man. One, Oba Klinik here. We use it a lot.
0: Wow.
1: Oba Klinik here, we'll be bad. Yes, we'll be bad. Because we'll be all over, no, we'll be a man. Yadi, dia, and yes, a covenant in Kurano, tuberculosis will hold this animal. It's no code, cry, come on, code. So be your code, is here, and I say, oh, me, education in Hong Kong, but also with my code.
0: All right, Dr. Do watch me, that's most important. You didn't come over, but none of that, oh, Dr. Tabaku, me, young Kui. Only a bone come and what you a lot of people are calling me Johnson, Johnson in ten tem.
1: That's right.
0: A man's person who's only a part of that challenge, and
1: yes. A maso I was a man sitting as a yawni or how it be. Or my answer Johnson can terminal. And yeah, man man was a mass of Johnson. It so be Johnson ten termoa. Or ba a bit many as our condition maybe. Because Oba could never be a better diabetes here. A bit my just on ten term. Oba could have bladder conditions here. Obit margins on ten term. Oba could have kidney conditions. Obit margins on ten term. It and also Oba could have infections. Infections, yeah. It's not men man kwa, and yeah, saw how no, it's not related to men man kwa. And my baby, nebeba, na bones was old. And now I say, me die, me don't saw more than, and I dear me die, me don't saw more than better 5,000 at the age. Continue on, it's just that, you know, indeed, my is not related to men man kwa. A mass or so, it's not going to have our way anyway.
0: I see, Doc. Me dasi na ya ba na yen common so. Me unse edia to me pono so se low libido.
1: That's right, Oma.
0: Low libido. Eno ase chese.
1: Oma me dasi pa this topic eno me ye a little me choose some to maybe three if you say ebia na akola di eti na uweka se oh ebia adi enchain. Say we are moving drink or more baby shower, but on mine it near papa. Our baby bring in the ego because of sir in Komoya baby day. In fact, our baby bring any the beam that on daily basis. Yeah, we say yeah, no if you say mama ya be. On mine on daily basis you get women calling us. They are not being able to dispense with their partners. So how are we go through? Obani kunu awale. E was our how we are able to be because the low libido, sexual desire. Na wanna think a coffin. If that's all Obani between you could discuss a crano, Usuru, bear my thing, cacophon. Bear my between you could discuss in Usuru, or my dear Pia, in fact, no crazy. And if I bear more than bear 5, I'm not being come. Say, ah, now in fact, what can't you do, Kunana? Was he there, you? Who couldn't himself was our howie? Was it there be? How come who couldn't you yet? Was any, yeah, said him, see him, honor, my man, a fairly said, oh, yeah, be a way, be a intimate pretend day. Eti mpe mbebre nu anu awale ni bibi kakre awale ni fesi challenge kakre binu a obase mpa awale ni bim awale reba ya kwa mia ni jie bai omoto wati tade wati tade eno se mani bika awale meba ya ni jie 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psychologically ni pano eje fit emotionally no wey stable so eti
0: so these are the qualities that demonstrate a chessman
1: wow
0: wow
1: oh yes
0: wow
1: any big here ka say obi thinker enye one way ten on say ka say obi atenka e ko form ana say obi libido e ko form a e kire say the children say any panel now what thing medically no tell you now what did you tell no a conform.
0: I'm happy with the angle out there forever because Ghana for NSA a year natural seminal I didn't hear a buffy ebwa wadie etiti ebusuemu no se opfa ho asem se obekam ya hwa no adura na obi ai da bi se ai da bi there's a lot of pretense and hypocrisy enti ehia se ye dis anko because obi okwa no nim se medical condition
1: no nim se medical condition
0: only because
1: in fact when it comes to women it is serious a man kwa bebere no ano woni se se oni atenka then atenka no in fact Oman utimi ma bebe bek ma frawa ubu ha usisuo e deti ye ana owale ye atenka di atenka no onya bidda
0: na no dana nkomo bi obibo na omkomo nyina ma omotwa hye omobo nkomo no em se emuye dua emumienu na em se omanya atenka pe na the others are asking them eno no eti saying say dit ye but say omokika kekan want them to say and the usefulness of that thing they still don't want they don't understand it and they can't appreciate it so atenka ti emi de say a medical condition that can be addressed.
1: Yes, a medical condition, oh my. And your how? The man is there. Oh, sir. The entire member, yet the end of the year, a year, and one year, rush the alcohol hospital. Because I dear about one, a member in me for a womb, a yes, or my tinker, a form. Beman, I think, I say, oh my. Oh yeah, you will be only you fed the enemy in every world because Freddy be in him, and you need to pursue anybody. Jack, I think my husband, my whole day, Obama, nice, or Jack, my husband is my whole day, said the Napa in Guinness or no. The same Musa, I said, they call for more.
0: Yeah.
1: Now, I can't, so simple. Me, I get text within 1 or 2 a year, we are so, Master, no, I do, we say, now be okay. Or no, I do, I need, they are giving you feedback. They don't joke with it.
0: So that's it. This week, now you win in another day, Dr. Dubois Tempest will do and a low libido. I tell you, don't take it for granted. Don't take it for granted. Let's pay attention this week and listen to a yes and come on, Dr. Dubois Tempest. Doc,
1: what are you? Now, you know, that low libido is and you're related to a man, and then you're related to a man.
0: Yeah.
1: And you're both, I think, the patch in and say nipa that any what that say wa wale and I won wale or my also to me I think
0: there should be a certain feeling.
1: Yes. And no one chess if I could debone.
0: Yeah.
1: Yeah, if I could debone.
0: Yeah.
1: The ability to control think of feeling or
0: what can see a human being. What can see me yeah na as if I'm home to say me share that pretend this Bibiana Mlequanso. Pretense.
1: Yes, and that's oh yeah, and I said now okay, so who be on phone lines for 10 solid years.
0: Yeah.
1: Only Queen Shia, a man of one son.
0: So bad.
1: Yes, any time of pretend they say, be PI.
0: I did be or pretend to be, especially when it's a medical condition, it's not bad, it's not good.
1: If you mind, and I watch you know, a bed don't you call
0: me that's
1: what channel, that's it. And then at the end, you're the 50 anymore. Now, what channel, you bet don't you call me? I'm a modern, I see big free friend for my. say I'll be a wootie bia no. So ya kwara na one to the epic ya chilen AM penfo, you be din kumona man penny for one and ya on chefa m more.
0: All right, don't point to me. As I'm about to ask, 05, Mestro, I upgraded Dr. Dubuatin picture. No, why fetching we? Entire upgrade, you know, na yeah, going home for papa. They say the latest a presenting. I am fetching we.
1: Endpoint to me, particularly, yeah, you be how be ya was Pinterest Road Shell Sign Board, ya was Tema Committee 22. Endpoint to me, particularly, you be kina freyeng, ewa humayi so. Ya ye guma from now to 7 p.m. Freyeng, nebo madimba, ya be how be ya, de be ya mekase. Oti a number, fa number, non le fatuo. No bini mdi wachina ABC. Endpoint to me, particularly, number ni 0244.
0: 0244.
1: 86.
0: 86.
1: 0244 86 0244 86 86 70 70 68 68.
0: Yes, and that's it. It's a beautiful Monday morning. When you're mentioning the Dr. Edubuati, I know what to say. Only a bone come or endpoint homeopathic clinic. Low libido this week.

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Good morning.

And of course, should we awake purified drinking water, because it's one for life. And the good thing is that auto awake purified drinking water, what it means is that a percentage echo to the National Cardiothoracic Center Wokolebu or the Komomna Honi Eche Akoma is since Akoma se seem to be a bar. Bribia da unhesika. Awake Katina say we say Utun Shuno. They need to also help the situation. And once it's about water, it should be awake purified drinking water. So important. Well, what can I say? I don't know too many. What can I say? Catch him to Franas or shake.

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1: ffe
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0: you know, it's also important. 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It's a boy economy, and I'll be a premium economy. How is so good?
1: First class.
0: First class.

0: 21 minutes after 7. My main Carol said we have a lot of interviews coming up. Unim say, what artist in your money be a can or a Juma who do say a Nubia bar, a digu in your bar who do also now a new
1: bread
0: and two more to paint, but no, you know,
1: yeah, just a good do so. Yeah,
0: it's
1: a
0: brew, I style be it's a baby, sir, a year and come on and pay. And of course, the conversation about Galamsey, and once I know, I could be on them. And I get worried and surprised, say, and ADSA is not the responsibility of the government, but I am for no. It's another time, no, now a responsibility of Abosom, no. You know, it's so unfortunate. The principle that we lack in this country,
1: okay,
0: so I just say, and then the problem we in our brain, and Ghanaians are becoming so insincere to the realities of the situation. We'll get to our roots,
1: yeah,
0: yeah, yeah, yeah, from year of roads up to any big push, but we ain't see anything. It's you know, content of what you might answer any, you can't enco, and it's just the normal for the cameras. Minister, and I'm sahana, kasasana, yehu,
1: what
0: a few sana. We'll get into the educational sector, and matters about Chinese, and how well have we positioned our educational sector for us to be bringing all these angles to it? So, a teacher for a nurse for one of the disabled that names on Mukoyetra on TV, and we will revisit the issue about a year crowbar nursing and midwifery and your man across one of them and a tax force a driver for a monam kweti kwansu a modasu a jijijijisika
1: any kwansu a
0: mojino, you know, stand common, you know, it's coming up here. Big interviews, it's coming, but everybody that kejwa transia senye Tinkler and a woman, Samson and a Simpson, and with the way, and Sana,
1: okay.
0: The breaking news, and now they bring me a busy with tea. Are you on a
1: GFA presidency?
0: GFA presidency. In fact, no, you let me say,
1: because Romeo's on the name one, yeah,
0: sir.
1: Yes, but he has to start from somewhere.
0: It's in Patrick Romeo's only Juliet. But have you seen that video of this guy?
1: Very sad. Very sad video.
0: My great friend.
1: Very sad. Very sad. Very sad.
0: Oh.
1: Life.
0: Are we sure about that?
1: Life. It can happen to anyone.
0: It can happen.
1: Maybe circumstances beyond your control.
0: It can happen.
1: We could pull women, we could stay in a man. You know, it's very sad. It's very bad. The body of the dead, I put you to the living.
0: The body of the dead.
1: Yes, yes. One thing.
0: But we've worked for almost about 12 years. And then what can and your man? Edimuye pa. And yansa wumpa.
1: See, many men you are immortal. Someone that you can say the body of the dead. They say put you to the living.
0: And it's all about one kasa ye terms. And then it will be a year and now to be two.
1: Only two for and in radio, industry more.
0: Yeah,
1: we're seniors. We wanted to be like them.
0: Yeah.
1: Whatever Oma goes through.
0: Yeah.
1: Whatever Oma yellow. Yeah.
0: Yeah.
1: The air papa will know. Yes. You can't be on radio forever. You can't be behind the microphone forever. So when you are not behind the microphone,
0: that's the journey of life, not particular to those in the even the media.
1: But you know,
0: that journey of life, especially the so-called stardom.
1: Yeah.
0: If it's not well managed, if you don't position yourself well, you might be
1: a better
0: tool.
1: It is serious.
0: So it relates to all other professions. We are lawyer. We are dreadini. We are goduni. We are member of parliament. We are minister. But we have a lot of ministers and MPs that Omakwa Omujema. That story is nothing to write about.
1: It is serious.
0: It's that journey of life where we all have to be very careful. But make Milo part of your breakfast. It's also important. And Chekejua the day you home come on but on your coach Otuado and then that Romeo no?
1: And Juliet.
0: Make me look part of your breakfast and make sure say you enjoy to get that nourishing goodness and that energy that you need for the day.
1: Jerry Justice Mensah.
0: Now one
1: JJ
0: the big 05 say so could you do a top taste or man the break kakra?
1: Okay,
0: it doesn't help. So could you do a top taste
1: or
0: tating and I Jerry so I would change to normally if you phone and coin be
1: That is the good way to eat. You reduce your carbohydrates. You increase your vegetables. And your protein. You know, and you don't have to eat more fufu and. I mean, can't say also what TV bias.
0: No, the energy is. You don't get that.
1: Oh, bye, baby.

0: well, I always say kabit me asako from say the atam o hwani body
1: me echo from
0: down me try me kahama ambulance babe.
1: Oh, you can try, you can try oh, you can try
0: and the ambulance kwano una so di fu ogumu na be kem
1: as me eh una so di fu ogumu
0: eh
1: o msa wa o yarna o pesa o
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0: white
1: na brati ya ko pomba ken October Y2K jam ya no wa bo mi 2000 ka ka ma ya ade it's going to be beautiful because before me musa both for yeah. Some yeah. Yeah. Emmanuel and Diana Norte. Emmanuel and Manuela no nanote
0: nanote
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0: okay so medase ba sa ba koso no they show inside the original
1: polo nana
0: original
1: original okay pon koso
0: no
1: obo ayi no
0: no it doesn't matter because so far wo eh foreign force ni ho
1: original original
0: original
1: original
0: wanna to suma
1: me anime to here that me call Dubai ina me toy
0: and carry a mom kutia
1: tell the original me so
0: you from the na
1: oh that be me on me toy we na me search chidi echi so
0: atitidi echi asan so ko you from the edu
1: say when you low no share high
0: onyinu
1: yeah obi beti me at share 2000 worth a shit but want me rocking ye
0: and cassette
1: obi be 150 cedis say no be rocking no
0: sometimes I don't know why you always take advantage and abuse me with words
1: oh
0: be careful. Debi ada
1: message. Mama be abusing you.
0: No. My sister.
1: Mama abusing
0: me. My sister na e pen mu adoption.
1: I say we don't just. I say baba.
0: Of course, verbal abuse. I can't see one.
1: Na makadeng.
0: Odi wa no kasa kasa. Ebe mama ra ho medi ya o mi mu a.
1: Oso bi e ko de oso bi e ko yi mu ofo.
0: Sometimes, you know.
1: Oh.
0: Sometimes we be to make talk there ne bo esum.
1: Aha. Oso mi ro ko.
0: Be o she cry mfata.
1: Mfata no.
0: E say you know. Ufi say e no ana.
1: Yeah, come on down soon. Yeah, direction of was direction at the Toronto. If I vim for 2 months, then just 72 hours that can be as we join us. And yes, I'm getting to a crowd. It can be as one summer. MTN at 30. You go so chat the MTN, sir. Build your points. Now, star 530 has check your points. Now, was also Chicassia. What do I get to chain? Was so to be a Joe dear. Nani Pazari, why you swim MTN at chair? And Rasso say, Chow, dear. It is Shannon Star for me. Y2K jam. Hey. 2nd October, nana, enye jamu mienina yenshia, no bae ding. La Palm Royal Beach Hotel, dom wano, e wani yedi jine mwenya semketo akra. 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We are going to do it beautifully. Sani ya bibia, dom FM, eni ya TF1, ni ya F4, mwenye yemane yefe, na afishu mwenye mane yefe. 2nd October, if you see me, call me, I'll call you. 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
0: Okay, so
1: you want to send the area? Can you see
0: so, yes, me found two KLM. Okay, economy flex. No?
1: It's almost economy
0: like,
1: flex.
0: It's almost like business class. Economy flex.
1: Well.
0: Funny, sir. Now
1: well. well. I've never funny, sir. Many days.
0: Odila, Pazan, Chow.
1: Odila, Pazan, Odil. If you are fine, you know, September. Nti bibia be fani ade ade a nti ho asama no
0: all right
1: 05 zedan
0: yan ko yanim
1: okay amai John Mikelo is in town. No, by it was just a special interview, not personally, your former captain Andre. And of course, well, yes, I interviewed a lot of things people wanted to hear Andre Nakasa say, but in the interview, and he said Andre about Black Star, see, Nano, who's an Akunya, World Cup, Ibia Kobeko, World Cup, Ibia Koko, I'm Fanan, Konya, the day, Honsam, Yina, Bemu, Akunbia, Sony, Shania, dia. Na, sir, presidency, and Ninja was in Ninja Hono, or Nokasa Atunanumutu, yes, they say, also, no, Nanya, Nanya, and Papadia, is what Nehuaji Nanya, and Muji, and then I'm for, let's say, no, I don't know, Hoya Nanya, idea. Nana is a Kumbia, so presidency, when you obey you, TDD.
2: Yes, when the rumors started, yes, I can have photos of people, etc. But that's not what's important today for me personally.
1: Jim FM! Yeah, that's just somebody chain. Wait here, and yet.
0: Okay, so you better have a BM phase two, and then we'll do it
1: different. But they call Black Princess as a catch it.
0: Yeah.
1: But okay, say, no, much in the Poland, and the Hona, Kwambiaso, and Womo, Shasen Yamabiti Makuye in a FIFA and a 20 Women's World Cup. For the 8th time, Ayakuni, yes, successively. Yes, the Yakosu, so I intimate group stage anymore. Tafia Senna, they be a boss or a fish, so you have a group, and there's a target, I call World Cup, and I see, and also one seven, no. It's a bad boy in first game on Sunday, whether or not Ghana is ready, no. Yeah, against Ecuador, Paye Pedra, Charles Sampson, well, no, now your coach, you might the princesses.
3: Training has been really good. We love the facilities that we have here. Our hotel is so amazing. We are so grateful for all this. So we could see the first day it rained a little bit. So it was a bit just to feel the country and things like that. So they were able to handle it well. But the third day that we really landed and got used to the field and the weather too. So now we are coming back to our rhythm, how it should be. So it's looking exciting. Unfortunately, we had some challenges with some players that are not in yet. Two players joined us 2 days ago. They had their first section yesterday. So with that said, the troop is getting closer and closer to be full. We are still expecting two more to join us. But with the group of players that we already have, we are prepared to take a friendly on Tuesday, and then we'll play again on Saturday, the next Saturday. We are powers to what we are here for, and our aim is to be able to go through the group stage and to make a great impact. The girls are so happy. They are training really good. Rhythm is really nice. So we are looking forward for the competition.
1: All right. Charles Sampson, one on now, where you coach him the princesses of Ghana. Nice, no, no. They are kind of savvy and no copy more league. You know, some can cry. I'm a cheer 12 a.m. and a transfer window here too. It will wow, best sign one, sign the other for alcohol. It will be a last minute deals. Think that we are Kwame Pokwa no see a camera for Cocoa Gold Stars. Has folks also one or two beats and their caca on him say, John and Chimua Babiduni at the other. You may be a special transfer show or sports page too. But Eric Tinkler and a Cocoa back to Kumasi.
0: What's the problem?
1: Yeah, back in Kumasi. So
0: preseason.
1: Preseason.
0: Yeah.
1: What's the book here? Preseason. Yeah. A crisis City invitation. Now crowd from South Africa. Oh, some yeah, boy. Eric Tinkler and your coach Dema Koroko. When him said now the attention is shifted to the Democracy Cup of Kotoko ni ato hukbebo on Friday. No. It's any day actually pay. But Tinkler. Oh, say Democracy Cup. Now, no, we need, said, you're my for Manco. But they are here. They will play. You play.
0: Yeah,
1: tough for no more. But when they, almost some bebo pani, Eric Tinkler.
4: We obviously looking to prepare over the next 2 weeks to ensure that we get to the game on the 28th in the Democracy Cup against Paravotes and put on a good performance, especially at home, especially in front of our own fans. You know, I've been involved in a number of derbies back in South Africa, so looking forward to this because I believe it's a big derby here in Ghana and we expect a big crowd, and obviously I want to please the Asante Kotoko fans, obviously with the one. I thrive on that pressure, to be honest. Like I said, I've been involved in big derbies, Orlando Pirates against Kaizer Chiefs. I was involved in those games for a number of years, and big crowds, big expectations, both from the Chiefs and the Pirates fans. So it's going to be no different. You know, I need to take that experience and that knowledge, pass it on to the players, take the pressure off the players. Can't go into that game with a fear of losing. We want to put on a good performance, a good spectacle, obviously for the fans that are in the stadium and obviously the millions that are going to be either listening to it on the radio or on the TV. You know, so we want to put on a good performance.
1: Eric Tinkler, Kasa, ahead of that big game at Ababaya Stadium, or so on the Dabis, yeah, or whom be on the ultimate chance of being one second of fans, number stadium, Homa, Edge, Omudi, Chilombo, Brepas, Omu, 30 minutes. Nayaka has a 7 post it in the quarter final of the Maiden, Class City Invitational Tournament, no, a banner, you know, not post it, Anom has a folk, and they want to say, trophy, the DSO Matrix, host and win now far, but then as part of preseason for the coming season, and to wait, the Akosu has a folk, for so I don't want some over. Yeah, to transfer into me, but Kakra calls soon, but I'm Pimna for me, no, cause they're more age and a name of what is on B qualifies the man of the CAF Champions League until Kopiwa. But can I first one Pimna Kwan Kopi? Only a second was a bonnet, send a back coach as a notchy, and now we coach the man Pimna Kwan.
5: You put the girls in shape, and we know that all the teams within the group are coming out with a lot of experiences, and we are also, you know, in contention. And the Aqua representing Ghana is coming to at least put up their best up, so that at least we qualify from the group and then head to win the Champions League. So if you ask me that, how well have I prepared my team, I can say that the players are ready in terms of team cohesion, in terms of tactical understanding, and then mentally they are ready to fight for Ghana. The group is for death, you know, very tough, but we want to start on a good note or positive note so that we can stay positive and take the other matches one after the other. If you want to be the best, you have to also try to beat the best.
1: If you want to be the best, you have to beat the best. And on the chance I'm not cheating to join coach the man and Pemta. Go on. It's like I told you, make an early on the you may better say a special show on the transfer of Ghana. A course or how to work. I busy. I got to so I busy. Nay, Menoka say Kamaru, Moroccan goalkeeper, Babi Pimo. Hey. Yes, I get to, I be the extra hour, and also on some mebeko, na, okopiemua, strike

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2: Sudan
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2: Sudan die
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2: ye e de da
3: no sa Sudan die I'm coming. There, a man, man. Who was it? Who called
2: Shell? Like I said, Moja, my fresh.
3: No. I'm going now, this is done. That's a
2: good. So, but ton of fresh
3: boom. Fresh boom.
1: Ain't he? I knew the woman too, one a mono, and it is a say no. Oh, a
2: fresh. Yeah, crap.
0: Minton nose mask, minton she, but what do I wish to know? So I'm a boom. Make a new, no one's on which. In the two conform market, me and market the answer. What I say, in the year, no, you walk at Nimana, airport anymore. But if you mark if you're formal nearby, you're in any but what I say, in the Siano, or my, your best way, FDA for no, oh, I'm sorry. Any office no so much na no you can so much say toilet and yami ko ko come in house mean toilet eh me din chola na ko ma ko toilet
2: o man ye nyina enam ho no kakra ntiti sese sadi ye kan a ntiti no no enam ni bia tilapia bewom amane bewom de enam
0: eh se
2: someone abusi ko no
3: apro
0: o man me see apro Light off, and we say, hey, the on
3: to go to
0: and come home. We must bit, there was someone, Kitua say, or say, 100 cities, Kase say, or say, 50 cities. No, what did you know? Kase say, 50 cities. Who for say, what are you ready to see?
3: Adish.
0: Mama, never so walk, almost a sea idea, or my, and you,
2: and ye,
0: or my, the Siano, ye would do for seeing. Near you, so Sunday, near 6 years,
3: you're crossroad.
0: Yeah, it is asking me, you're not crossroad. And then, oh, my mutsi, I do my FMB, you are so much to my young crow, only because in Christ, especially, Kwedu.
3: Yeah.
0: Nibodi. But any point, don't mention walking cry.
3: And cry.
0: Kwedu, it's you, ni mango. Kwedu ni mango. Osa eno no. Edo ni goose wa na wudi. Mhm. So what I say?
2: Yeah.
0: Enye se edo ni goose no be se wa che. E goose se si ya no.
2: Because goose wa ebre.
0: Ebre.
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3: Open ye dia.
0: Open ye dia. But yeah, what is a CRD Ashamra? The Trata, if you have a Katandamika, and if you have a police station, why be so Mupiano? No, the Dranery.
3: Na money a Greek ministry of wedding combo.
0: But I come home away. Come out, but you have
3: your mama. And they help us who minister, make for more minister.
0: Am I? Me are you? And what's a Missouri crime? Missouri to me.

0: Yes. Yes. Yes. Yes. Yes. Yes. Yes. Yes. Yes. Yes. Yes. Yes. Yes. Yes. Yes. Yes. Yes. Yes. Yes. Yes. Yes. Yes. Yes. Yes. Yes. Yes. Yes. Yes. Yes. Yes. Yes. Yes. Yes. Yes. Yes. Yes. Yes. Yes. Yes. Yes. Yes. Yes. Yes. Yes.
1: Yes. Yes.
0: Yes. Yes. Yes. Yes. Oma ya ni abri
2: eh be fa so a anka we nu nyina afi obi adwi mu ye
0: ne Wednesday say Wednesday ye ye ye preparation say ye be ye general meeting omo mo kwase omo je nyama nyaba nyina no embassy na anka FDA for po mi be be how many say FDA for me town kan chom say do na mo nu nu mu say mo di kama no kra no e ye den do suma mo anka sa
3: if you say ye bu say bro ko no
0: omo say ye chom
3: be free dia ye me nyine say ye de ba say de be tre ye duane nti ye won adwuma bi a FDA ma kwan ma no baaye nti ye den na tumi be wie e wo dwuma ye di go duane ho e ye dro ben ne so fa so wo man ni mu ye de ne nyina wo se FDA ma ye hu
1: na menim se beyond FDA na sa Greek be man
3: a Greek eh se nyina so because e di kan ba ya ne ye kan a Greek so be kasa fa ho ministry no e be kasa because e den ye duane a ye di ko ye mu
0: nti se mo amoye enim di fo no wo ni fruit
2: di ana wo ni fruit. So I say, if you say any name, you say fruit now.
1: Okay, so what we'll do is join us in the conversation.
0: Kofi,
1: Busa Domini, so bet you my area, a year, Kopukwa, the boys is here, Nafi. On your name, on Komona, in your invitation. Beyond that, you know, if you be our manner to our, I shall follow it. We are going to share this experience because when I see you, Sika said, then cry now. Sebi, we'll be the
3: Ubekojum. Yes, in Torawane, dear Kekamuna,
0: I'm going to
1: the annual dia
0: tu.
1: A group. Yeah.
0: A bin no one yeah. Well, Maggie White no.
1: A Bruno.
0: E ba cho
3: ai. E bo man, ni je say a Bruno ni je sa che no no. A Bruno ma dia che so ntin taste ni ni mu.
0: Omo fe e bro e bi wo ho a sugar corn. And we wo ho. And the egg e fim. 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Agu wa che no. Omo nua ntini na omo di gu hu no opa uto a emani ma
3: wo de menye ntini mpo
1: e bru no
0: mba cho an oman oman mi pa cho an
3: de se omo yeye ya me fa no e bu kwa won kan kwa no no de ranch ni
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0: 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A binum the east. A binum the name my and I'm Dafra.
3: East to the chest and I'm not a two. I am the
0: brain. I might do what we need to make it to
3: my man. I do what to say and Macus someone near more than Fra near the enemy besides and who do you put the
1: enemy?
4: Sabna, a seminal, yes, be dear, quiet on, be dear, quiet on. Half yania, be dear, capo. And yet, can I edit at night, the Cacrebia to him, two ton, Henry Sisa, Ubakuha, Guafan and then no crap for your problem.
1: Hey,
4: and no crap be dear, come on, be.
1: Oh, my man, he had done it in terms of saying. Okay, yeah, that's it.
4: Yo,
1: tell good morning about say.
4: I'm so good morning, But I'm not saying I'm not saying you.
1: I'm not doing your
4: way. I'm from Asanka, and I'm not fishing. I'm not for Asanka. I'm not going to cost for Ghana. This is wrong. There is two things to be united. Ada, I come a juma and ask some of my men for me in the air. And can look on one know. I'm a corner. I'm not drinking on a phone. I am investigating. Say, send their cost for market. FD, you turn a morning commander. I'm a member. No more shares and no more canny and pan, no more manchester, so mumba. Then cry now, cause we're gonna, you best a gun and penny four. See, did you much so, monster? Listen, I saw my gun and follow me, you know, come to me more. Yes, so I'm in turn a moment, even though so because I'm turning and a grandpa. I'm in turn a Monday, chill, I'm on crochet. The monster said, two full money, did you know, I can't cry and I can go for. So I'm gonna for any because I do a dangerous poison over the market, you know. So I'm here, but to the need in the way, we've been the winning next side of the way. You best simply for you, best buying so.
1: All right, here, yeah, that's it. Good morning, I'm going to say.
5: Yes, sir, boss. I'm going to drink now.
1: And can you answer?
5: I'm going to pay. I'm going to bring you. UK, will it you? I'm going to bring you. So, it's you about wishing. Mr. Why you took me?
0: Oh, my. I don't know.
6: Mesi afuna wodi gwa nka so ha wadwuno. 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Ayi institution na sabe ka fura mu ko da won munyin faso ye quality control. Because of money be allowed when you put when you need when it's just my one check it this the poison I what when you put you know or man one what you do now say or man I had him no or man what to be blinding na mechanic I catch or man to blinding to home use blinding your papa it's yet me be a fake it's really no my fake it's banana you die a fake I it's a dredge me so fake form not my throw I don't TV one sound will low. It's a TV that is it to Adam TV. Not a ye channel, so sir. One sound is very low. And see, you want to cast out what will improve, Maman? I mean, so.
1: Right.
6: Who are Cobrenchy? Or let's say, will UK about Bowerson?
1: All right, yeah, that's a Cobrenchy UK. Happy birthday, belated one to you. Good morning, Apunti saying.
7: Adomo. Oh, my good morning.
1: Morning.
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1: Right, but that's the danger. I just say sika kunye nje biyazi. Ma that's the danger.
3: Kukunte yeseno.
1: Sika kunye nje biya.
3: Emore yeseno.
0: Ah. Me pacho. Esi apo be didi pone hu.
3: Hu.
1: Edra. Si obe didi a.
0: Na hu aka. Especially so na mabonte.
1: Good morning.
9: Pacho good morning.
1: Apo ti say?
9: Patch the Lord and Hoya Pam Patchana Monsieur.
1: Oh, Namia, do meet you.
9: Any deem them, the premium by the day. If I'm telling you, Michael, because of Italy.
1: Michael from Italy, all right, it's you.
9: The Patchano. The Patcho, as someone, Mokal, a dangerous power. Last week, my wife, Reno, who was in the Okotom Molly, on a little car bunk, Bunkland, and Abdano, girl, you fool, somebody girl, you know.
1: Ah.
9: I don't call. You say, hey, say, say, one of you say, who they say? And all the money, not Bunko, Kai, Bunko, Bunko, Padi, or Kai, which means Bunko, Brodiani, or so I don't know, I got it for you.
1: Ah,
9: and I left here, Nano Ghana, and again, your wife from a friend, you may not say, they could be a Kotoma Kusum. Makusam and the Ghana. Woman, not to say, or not to know what I say, in a young Yamoya, and the Ghana, or to say, anything I am. By Oshia, me what? Why I'm 100 Ghana? ena ni onya mbiye no hande gana nwa u yam kura nwa wuhu ne wayam hande ka uche mu tenku ye nuru fati bia nekire se eni bina wayam
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10: 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Hey, Kim. General France, you have market. Now, you have to do a group and a share. You have to do a share credit. You have to do a share broad. They come and are bred by force. By force, yeah, force. As they did be a year after the day, the Biano. Oh, my, chemicals, a woman. And the again, you're paying for your man, a show, Musa. And your authorities, almost an ambassador, and you have a query, a bear, and you're called Gina, chemical, beer, and Mr. Janine. Oh, my, it's again, I would declare a woman. On my adrenaline crumble, a look at him called fake a womb, a look at him called fake womb, and in that penny and people will say, almost shake the business to our Ghana. And so many here, they are made because of no pain or no shaman or yellow common and echo dialogue. Now, wouldn't I want people more now to a man now where I have found the required shake and do at the Papa Obenyam Pumudin, and they are sure Bushia, yeah, small, my Ghana or mine.
11: Good morning.
12: Morning.
11: Yes, I'm Kukume Fefi Ashama.
1: It's you.
11: Mr. Mejima Meyena, Mechiwa Market, Pa Ashama Market, Omumbria, FDA, Embra Ashama Market, Pa Molina, and maybe a crab, be Uncle Jigu Yen Ashama. Uhu Molia soon, Opa, I say, Wemu. No more package, 1 month, 2 months, no more tongue. And now we are here, Yamani, Tunana, Yadi, now who and what. 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
0: Baby mommy warning. 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Me no more see Adia Chimia, my bear, mean to be fair, you say. Mean to be the one say, the bear me cotton, and I mean, you know, did me.
3: Tossed the proye, Jenny proye, a maco proye, do a mamma coy, yen to Trinity near the end, and I have a young man.
2: I want a coin in the tea now near Poto. And now one more jab.
0: Ohima said,
3: now Mr. Obisano.
2: That I want a panona, a CFD and a sona. If you dear run into a segumwa, that's a
3: oh, yam.
2: And let me see, hey, I didn't wear the conradi and yam and he paid you.
0: Now, the baby tone soon say, come,
3: just say.
0: And so my idea for the pancho media, Tama kwa mwedi bae ino. 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
3: Chesa wawo sisa umoso mwenye diya yenti.
0: 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No himano. 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
3: Yeah.
0: O discipline não é. É só no banco o cano vou abonting.
3: Abonting.
0: Mas me meia.
3: Ok.
1: Lots of text messages. So good morning. I'm pumped to say.
14: We got trouble for our line.
1: All right,
14: it's farmer.
1: Eric, Italy.
14: Eric, back in Pasha.
1: All right, it's Eric.
14: Yeah. Now, imagine, some of you came in, If you're going to have one, because Obia Kusku acquired this, you pay into a church of land over crisis, where that guy can say, right job. Your mother will say, if your summer is a curse, and now something like, I don't know how to put it. Or your curse or your family. You want to say, but after the work I do, you know, we will extra land to have me a family. Or my honor. I'm not sure if you're a good person. I'm only now your bubbles. Okay, then what I'll give my number so you can pop out of that on my dad. And it's why it's my media. Next, I will see Zion Grandpa. Who might be here? Let's not get almost 80%. We'll be at Zion or Land Cathedral of one who is Zion. No, baby, I'm not going to tell her. Every year, the autocrat, and also I talk one pan over 8 years, 7 years, no, the part. Oh, Danasa, I see any other person that says one who is beauty and no man can't have so near the new becomer. Then I let you try, my daddy. Oh, the idea of that, now you have to naturally turn out this or not a comer. So what he has here? So the idea of that, I can't have a new view of why. Who do you about much? I'm not a doomer. Nearly the time I'm a doomer. I'll come and buy it again. I'm telling you. Environment in this one yet. What makes me I rebuild them? Oh man. Oh man, for making open, you know, but no, we are passing. Next man, I will do me into Namibia and Sando. And so, this is going to catch everything out here. So, we man now. Mako, Nemako, I know I say, now we different the Germans or Bagana and tea or Sremia, I mean, to Tanya, Mako, the Namibian person, or Bagana, or what they smoke Ghana. Nemako, the Bakuya, the announcement to me, but. Tell me, guys, I won't get in your hand. Me, no, I won't put it because it goes to 1 hour and it is risky. So, if you could do a journey with Sierra to that program, they will come and arrest you. That's what I'm saying. You can put a dog box for me. I buy him penny for the moment. You want to know, you acquire the first year of the boy. But you to know, you have to encourage them to enter into farming. You bring it and they come at you. Check your mom and then another woman say, oh, do you have a class where you don't look at Tanaka? It's no good, do the man, and I saw quite gradually. That's what I can say. What the amount of about food, every about food. That's a poison woman. But who could be, who could be, what about it to be, what do you have to talk? If you're sorry.
1: Yeah.
14: Go on, but you're going to be able to send you to the audition. I can't, Papa. What do you have to be, what do you
1: right. Well, yeah, Darcy P, this is a caller from Italy and lots of the text messages. Now, I'm going to watch it crack on.
3: Watch it.
1: Yeah, I'm going
3: to
1: watch
3: it. No, this one about Ghana, or Nene Mabeto, watch it. No, I'm going to watch it. I'm going to watch it. I'm going to watch it. And you're going to watch it.
0: Oh my, Crono, Johnny say ya. By 10 years to come, no
3: one can come.
1: See, Johnny say ya.
0: Oh my, are you serious? Are you serious?
3: Oh, sir, I'm on kitchen.
0: I will know what some case be power so if you will be say of
3: a with a way of a
0: whether you say, Mr. Obieduma, if I will in
1: person, okay,
0: in person, would in person,
1: okay.
0: If you say, if you're crassy, but baby, I'll full card now. What time am I taking in person? And
1: what do you charge you?
0: Me, oh, oh, my, my dear, my charger, me, my dear, my charger, power.
1: And I like the courage. Oh, say me cram it,
0: yeah. It's just like say. But, eh. If you address that time, I ask him to
3: address that. Kukumagi. Kukumukum. Yeah, that's it.
1: But, oh, him out, did you? Oh, you know nonsense on him out.
0: Me.
1: Because what about 2 minutes, I'm going to watch you look at it.
3: Yeah. Oh, cancel when you were not
0: cheap. Am I? Me, no more, I'm going to move. What's up, I mean?
1: Wow.
0: Oma, what you might say, Wako, Nana, if I show me to Banshee, bro, mean pet.
1: Me, yeah, Juma.
0: Are you my brother? Are you my brother? Yes, see, yeah, market be Gio, him,
1: yeah,
0: Cabby, see why, but you, him, my brother,
1: yeah,
0: in pet. Say, Bea, would you?
1: No man, self fatal.
0: Let us see. We catch him, but we catch him. We come in money now.
3: Wow!
0: Forget it. Upa, we are mentioning.
3: Boss market. Is that one member?
1: Oh yeah. I
3: mean, Oman.
1: Which one, Mamiya?
3: Oh, what day?
0: Boss
3: international market.
0: Boss international market.
3: Because in fact, the mama is
0: Ghana.
3: Your canoe, mama. And it does so say,
1: yeah.
3: Ningin answer, yes, sir.
1: Debbie,
3: and you know, a Juma, you ain't make us say 100%, but a beco drew, a becker said, a corner nimby, 10 the echo so our mammy, I would do a man. And as I said, and it says, I said, yeah, Coquintania, I bet for a banchi. Now, what do you want? na wako yam ena dia bedu koko nti abro no so anwa don wade amako na to amako na kasa
1: komo cha amofu jase komo na pomti sen komo na pomti sen yes sir
15: me mama djuma
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1: All right, yeah, that's
15: my Zuma.
1: How I wish, sir, now to Muni and Koma because this matter of MPP and this, you know, I mean, we have to sit up and you know, I mean, because said, yeah, and Komona.

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0: 2026. 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And your Friday. 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
1: Acrobato.
0: Dr. Likey. 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And special guest of honor. Asamoah Gyan.
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2: 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Eno. Ooh, get back to us here.
3: Driver, let me send you more goo, no man so ana.
4: Oh, sister, debut. Scan me GHQR code, no. And now, see for me merchant ID, no. So.
3: Okay.
4: Oh, customer. Oh, yeah, dear. But that's in so, so we're rating me 5 stars.
3: Oh, what's the fata? Oh, mommy, good service. 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Many a G movements, hopper.

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60 minutes after 9, Jasmine Sema, doing 106.3 FM, latest form, your partner for life. Ekoso Kao say, if it's about form or mattress, it should be latest form. Inti, Edomasi, for the past 60 years, still counting. So, we'll come out to the number, I'd be from on here, 03220-29365. One crying in question, which is 03022311 55. Nothing. What you mean you want a dinky town? Well, CBG forces say there's this China trade trip by Ebaso. 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You don't have to miss out. 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CBG, we stand with you. Nabibia Echo Kama Eddie Emao. But in control, there are two, and him said, don't miss out on the Telecel My Haiti promo. You're a millionaire if you care to know and share down just to get you close to becoming who you want to be. Oh, dial it, *500#. And as a OB, the Telecel play app. No, now if you opt in for free, now I join the Telecel My Haiti promo. Monthly biano, incredible. 1 million Ghana City. Nothing. Naochi Biano, 20,000 Ghana City. Nafi, Debia Dan, 100 Ghana City. Nabi Bia Koso. A Hunter project is on, Great 05, and a sister Sandy Bia, Guy. Wano, Anna, Ebeboa, Amajmedi, Etimia Koso. A Hunter, miss you. A Hunter, miss you. Jumedi Sunko. Well, Mitin and Kache, Namunache, Maker said it. What's that, Yanisa?

0: bon di eye eye eti mokwa ei von eti se mino kazaju ki fati mokwa we are getting to like 6-7 months too. You can say a chepa.
1: You can say a chepa.
0: Wow. 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Yoko ma history is here. Me just mean tiasi. E jan hosa.
1: But on him. One thing about you is you are so professional to extend say. We are there. We so mic in the morning. Demo pra pra pra pra. I mean you are just so professional. Me hold
0: thank you. Thank you.
1: You are
0: won the D.
1: On top of your job.
0: Now say I've been following you on Joy News. One Emifa. Na. Because they will see do come home and say, hey, Von D, she won't know that's what can say. But what about it? He said, no, he's
1: saying,
0: 1 year, 8 months. Are you still proud of NDC?
1: So far, so very good. So far, my mincha one year, nyabra, it's here, and I mean, she, Honorable Dr. Atuforsen.
0: Yeah.
1: The real the economy now, Kono. It's very good. Mimi Abakumwo get fun.
0: Mm-hmm.
1: On the
0: your apology.
1: But your apology. He's a very nice guy. No matter the storm, he's always calm and will solve the issues the way it is. He's a man I really respect a lot.
0: Okay.
1: Because get fun the pressure I wohono. For him to be able to handle it the way he's handling it.
0: Pressure will get from Super.
1: I mean, I introduce you.
0: Okay.
1: I was thinking about something. Men can have this here.
0: Okay.
1: I think that he's a very fantastic gentleman. And he's on top of his job. Any other minister, Abuja, Road and Highway Minister. If you are looking for an honest man, then you don't want an honest man.
0: Honest person.
1: He's a very honest person. He will tell you the truth no matter what. And will tell you the way it is. And no na mama pena semwa to extend say, okuja to a black one, juma no edding. And he's doing it so well. I mean, the foreign minister, na me, and Uncle Swamana Wanding. My sister, my sister, and your friend Zaneto Ajima Rollins.
0: Mm-hmm. Environment.
1: I mean, that His Excellency John Dramani Mahama say. So, two nenino, naniko tone so. Na wamane jumakesi etisa. I have no doubt whatsoever at all that Zaneto is going to deliver. You know, more than expectation. Because it's so idyllic in reasoning. And I so much agree with His Excellency Mahama for the position. Yeah, dear man. Incha NDC phone, you know. Me and my papa. Only me say, don't get here, my papa.
0: Oh, I see.
1: I go to his house and he's a nice person. Trust me. I see, don't get here, my papa. Now, or share party, no, susu ye. And she, and now my MP before. Omo trouble na enwie da no. I mean she na enchi obi biara me ame maame. Professor Nana, the Vice President of the Republic of Ghana. Anyone here can you know? When him say na no parliament have been recalled.
0: Yeah.
1: And your core parliament exactly 12 p.m. we have to be in parliament. And new leader James Agalga Esquire is a brother and he's a nice man. I think that the decision to appoint him is the best we've had. And in as much as we have more of his caliber in parliament, a bit me a lead the parliament, you know. After opposition here by Akope. And you know, I congratulate him once more and I wish him extremely well.
0: Yeah.
1: In his doing. The NDC is doing extremely well. The economy is really good. I think that you know it, I also know it. So a ban economy, you better too, yeah. And then baby a year drone. I see Daniel Famerate. Me and that His Excellency John Dramani Mahama say ni Usa Mahama ni president DNI for papa. Onim penifu nyina abo ni kola nyina abo. All sector. Adami hunso ko Jamaica. And all board drum na omogunwom. I mean this is an image. We are so craveji then. You know, this is a nice man, and I wish him well. It is my prayer and hope that he's going to go down in history as one of the best presidents we've ever had. and the president we wish we never stop having, you know, in the Republic of Ghana. Into my main channel. Now, me mona basu say we ye honorable Dr. Atuforsen say on share your economy so. And then unyamiatum udija ukutiskaka crack of any more manonia. Unim say, and yamana waf ukofano. Ubit me buwa konta mana ye ye. Echere say, dollar no be a drone. Say ye 10 cities are unim say, anya krano the next 6 months da we nimuno. Dollar no and shooting cosoro and intino ubit me a plan ye no akofa on yame ye no ababa ton ye and then inflation rate a buffum and I'm in oka say who skaka crowd to me did your money ye who to be shown who money ye and your mother from bro and I think say so far so good infrastructure and maybe on I'm gonna be a construction site ufa Kumasi Road, no so Express Road, no cost you ding. And the other one, the one that Danonso was still doing it. Ufa Cape Coast Road, Uko North, Uko Bebia, look, Ghana, you know, Dani construction site, Tema, Mutuwe, no, and all that. I think that, it's about time, contractors, nena me per se, Mr. Wong. Obi wa waje wan waje bebre egu ho ni sa ofise wa ho ndin no ya yenjiche mu kakrankakra no obi antimi nye bi said ya be ya be contem I say e dos won kwa won sem sa no a wa hwa no anya ne ntem and but I'm not questioning the capacity and the capabilities of the contractors. No, I'm only saying that when the job overload is so much and too much on you, then the quality and the speed that we want may be in tatters.
2: I see.
1: And that's all I'm saying. And right. You know, Ghana and then Yati Denne, His Excellency Mahama, is doing the right thing. Atuforsen is redefining the economic management of our country. Ah, and then Ahunto Abba. Mitie no nano. 2027 budget ebabano. Aye, the new economy budget.
2: The new economy budget.
1: Oh my God. And you know, and you know, in Ghana and in our constituency, if you were to make a Nyamiadum and you know, His Excellency Mahama, this is sure, yes, so the 80% of the common farm called district assemblies, no. And here, Juma, papa, I mean, what can say, school, sir, Nyamiadum, yes, CCA. Road reshaping. Once to fight him acquire predominantly a rural area into our road networks, you know, a year idea and yeah, so much trouble. So the road reshaping, yeah, yeah, does we are building health facilities and we are renovating many projects, completing many projects by that Danijao. Uba Consulency, one of the most significant projects, and then yeah, yeah, man, FFF, yeah, Ghana at 50. Nana, sorry, His Excellency John D. Wokufo, at the school dime by that time, na at the biggest in ADC, by and Womusi Dano, put the structures together and put it there. And another down because I could follow the trans so 8 years and your young name is Sabio Brano. I said, 8 years Roman for Sanka and now go ahead. We are school now. So when you're in your cell catcher, Minoka say me build the AstroTef. I'm a for a tumor. My contractor was side this year. We're doing so much job recruitment, you know, security services and all that, and apprenticeship program. No, that one air course. Things are going well. Now, I think, Ghana, fell into my perfra, will move forward in the right direction as we're doing. And so we are truly resetting this economy, and the agenda is working. Yeah, I'm going to point for me in Kenya, yeah. But I'm going to say, you see, the pressure at gold border, granted me so much to extent, and then, no. Do you know that as I speak to you now, yeah, death resettlement, almost 60% of our revenue to settle death, and then atia by 20% under the leadership and the management of Atu Bar Forsen as a finance minister. Now we can't want to mean you good body in frame. It is the way we are managing our resources. And I believe strongly that if we can put measures in place, I bet me I manage only gold, just one, no, only gold properly, this country will turn.
2: Okay. All right. Thank you, Vondi. Chifuati Mukwa, Mashebe Jenny on the ticket of the ruling NDC. Now, what is our bone in Komwe? Lawyer Kwesi Kwarteng. Lawyer, Ghana Gas for sure much yao. When you're reading Komwe, you later.
3: Dominic. As in I'm meeting you when I'm saying I drew fear. And I said, "We're quite chilly."
2: It's everything come well. So, you are saying?
3: Ready, I don't be here. Boko.
2: Be come
3: on. Be here. Come on. Say, as long as on the eka.
2: Na party mugusum.
3: Oh, so say the makers are jobbro. We say now no region election go to
2: you.
3: But I was saying we are and then that boko. And is he a boy also for the national election?
2: Mm-hmm.
3: None of us will be a nomination or more close, no more extended time or whatever banner. The same job called, I think, 29th of this month. And see, in Kakra Krasa, Ibuswa, the other two normal.
2: Close of nominations and commencement of filing for the 2026 National Officers Elections, Saturday, 22nd, I guess, 2026. The National Officers Elections Committee of the New Patriotic Party wishes to inform party members, aspirants, the media, and the general public that the period for the purchase and collection of nomination forms for the party's 2026 National Officers Elections closes today, Saturday, 22nd August 2026. The committee is pleased to report that the nomination period has been proceeded successfully and peacefully. At the close of the exercise, a total of 51 nomination forms have been purchased across the 9 national officer positions being contested. The breakdown is as follows. National Chairperson, 5. Paul Afoko, John Buedu, Boachi Ejiakou, Sammy Crab, Bernard Entribu Esiakou. National Vice Chairperson. let me be careful about that. National Vice Chairperson, 13. Henry Nana Boachi, Kojo Fosu Buadu, Mustafa Abdul Hamid, Samuel Pine, Richard Ahiagba, Abna Pokuya Boite Amwa, Alhaji Masawudu Osman, Ya Amposa. I think so. Yan Ponsa Osman, Yan Ponsa Frimpon, rather, George Kwabna Abankwa Yeboa, and Homa Meza, also Ewan, say. And then the other ones, you know, we have General Secretary 4, Justin Kodia Frimpon,
1: okay.
2: Eugene Boachi Entry, Sylvester Tete and Charles Dramina. National Treasurer 4, Alfred Kojo Thompson, Collins Intriwa Niyama, Tahir Ishaku Mumin, Ahmed Uruka Saida. National Organizer 8, Glover Daniel Ni Kwate,
1: yes.
2: Salam Mustafa, Kwame Prempe, Archibald Koleti Gamo, Emmanuel Kusi Boja, Nana Kwejo Ejeye Boa, Daniel Ejeni Mbuatin, Ali Mega Halidu. National Women's Organizer 3, Mavis Hawa Kumsin. That now also just who parted him.
1: Very sure.
2: And that was it. Perpetual Equia Lomoki Akwada, Safia Mohammed, National Youth Organizer 6, Clement Opoku Jemfi, Chris Lloyd Ni Kwe Asamoah, Michael Osebuatin, Vera Oye Bram Labi, Kumi Alfred Abebio, Abanga Fuseni Yakubu. National Nasara Organizer 5. Isaka Mwazu Kunata. Salim Bamba. Razak Tahiru Mega. And then the final one is Awal Mohammed and Alhaji Ali Suraj. National Communications Director, I think as we speak now, is left with only this Miracles Abuaji. I've seen Gordon and the other person say, I've seen that. Okay, so finally, this is what the committee wishes. The committee wishes to emphasize that the purchase or collection of a nomination form does not by itself constitute a valid nomination or candidature. An aspirant becomes a nominee only upon the proper filing of the completed nomination form and accompanying documents within the prescribed filing period, subject thereafter to the vetting and other processes provided for under the party's constitution and applicable election regulations. Filing of nominations. The filing of completed nomination forms will commence tomorrow, Sunday, 23rd August 2026, and will close on Saturday, 29th August 2026. All aspirants are accordingly reminded to ensure that their completed nomination forms and all required accompanying documentation are filed within the prescribed period in accordance with the procedures communicated by the committee. The Secretariat has put in place appropriate arrangements for the orderly receipt, registration, and secure custody of all nominations filed. Vetting of nominees. Following the close of filing, nominees will be vetted by the duly constituted vetting committee from Monday, 31st of August to Thursday, 3rd September 2026. The schedule by position is as follows. Monday, 31st August 2026, National Chairperson, General Secretary, National Treasurer. Tuesday, September 1, 2026, National Vice Chairperson. Wednesday, September 2, 2026, National Organizer, National Youth Organizer, and Thursday, September 3. So in accordance, Ebeko. So that's just about it. And the
3: After a year presidential prime minister, I feel there was a very tense contest. And Tim Misusu said, "My pen baby atra, and settle into the party gradually." Because undoubtedly now in Kasamaken, and one way mini, Tim Misusu said, "Maybe I'd remain channel my energy into party rebuilding and party restructuring, rather than say we say could deep our voice because." The woman to cry presidential could be back of it means we inheriting a door for you now. What's I inheriting a time for you know, and when we didn't quite there, that time for now, be one more. That door for you will be able to be a dark one. The Mekaibra, Chamaun to be friends, remember one of comes. And I may date Jatwa to me, I will find the end of Semester or the Omaman Trim where the Ekakra. And I mean, almost everybody, sometimes I even feel some weight has been overrated. Nipo be afraid na miso and when I'm says I say me cry send them so cra me a minya de minya. But me best me can't back be nipa me be the young wasem. One year miracles abuaje. Not because he was going on opposed, but I had the anima show on a semi. And besem before a few days here. Miracles declared intense. A lot of people maybe our no questions could be also cassafine. And I'm said timing is everything. And I'm not sure that is what I want. It means meet myself part, you know, in a different capacity. But most importantly, you know, me catch a miracle say openly, me support you know. The only thing I'm best me support you know, is not on grounds of competence alone. But don't say yeah, election, you know. No, a kasama daughter baomia, and I'm a kasama ken. And I ye omu nipa two candidates will be in home kasa. And some making you know more fire so. All the tension and the lines that were drawn were largely because of the two of us. To me, see at where we are, at least to let everybody know, say, maybe I do na and kabum, and in the spirit of harmony and in the spirit of collective good for your party, no. Because we nyakonte so a dia yo onunkwani nipa openly made me support no bia hu se line bia ni ho aye de e wo ho na fe ye die che nyina no bia hu so se ne kwesi se ne candidate ne miracle dia ani enfo so bia ni ho nyina enka ehu nya de emum. That is one. The second also ye national youth organizer, national youth organizer no eh ye a bit difficult for me.

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0: riding on one dish. Season 5 brings you tougher challenges, sharper judges, and the most fearless young chefs Ghana has ever seen before. One will sweat, one will cry, and one will lift up that trophy. Who's got what it takes? This is where the next generation of great chefs get their start. And this season, they are not holding back. So pull up a seat, or grab a popcorn, or better still, join us in the kitchen. 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
2: 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What can you feel for 2000? Now you fly for Cinema Barry, Sabila Ban, and you funny. If you feel because he Batman, Quade, Kuba, or Prof. One in Kenya, I can go on and on and on. Yes, celebrating those sounds and memories of Quen from Gosokura. I am Doma from Y2K Jam. My Enshiawa de Dome, La Palm Royal Beach Hotel, and Theater, 2nd October 2026. Yes, fee, Sinclair 150, and a double. Boya 256 able to miss what on online. 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Any high waist jeans. Papa B. Name of my real food dancing shoes. Nessa say. Besa tola. Surprise recipe. And to catch no bring on some can't show. 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

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So I don't pay you as you go so I web beam when I want to and can I would hear you. 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

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Me and you and you know, you brought for the NED. Over the weekend, when me and Sama Hubrobia, Becca said, Yama, Menom, Yapa, Pan, my daddy, Phobia. 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And yes, I'm Ketua. 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

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In fact, and some echo yankase ye security. Yankasa was here ankase a may security a co a con can ye pa u cremu. Was here may security. 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

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Sa also enye wo Duffy's Healthy Glow Shower Gel, e improve eye o natural skin tone no kama. Na adye no sunse, enkano suye wo wa, wanka se wo hono ya sometimes, wonte. I say, what a year got on a diga. Maybe a real one, I do be about us. I've been part of our range of products be brave. Yeah, would you dry yourself? Yeah, bear my saw your bar. Ah, would you dry any idea? Be blue, nipped you and Emma organic skincare. That's your say. A year Duffy's Healthy Glow Shower Gel. And your word Duffy's Acne Cleanser, a clear pimples, rashes, now fail. As I saw improve a year skin tissues, no so come on. And so add the amount. Your word Duffy's Black Sports Cream. We a clear black spots, I hope we're burning, nipped you any. Anywhere nim. And your word Duffy's Hair Growth. Gives you that rapid hair growth no in a whoop be at our own penny for and you can come on home at two for so number no yeah 0596611277 0596611277 Mamin to chair and farma Lydia what beam all the way Madina we a fashion designer shouts go out to you and come on one penny for an pay Muti Adum 106.3 FM Sabunim sa Y2K jumedia na baso Y2K wa
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When we say Sadia, we're not quite quiet as Sembia, do baby and Nipe here, because baby no one Casayana and Mano or their show on them. Sometimes, Yana, one way Chica, let me provoke a policy for now for policy in Casa or Nipa or Banacasa Nibufu. That is it. They say, I pass a law. 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The police needs to stop you. 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
1: You will laugh. You will cry. You will fall in love. 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
6: Madina for Electrical and Castle will be a showroom of Potemu. 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Say, say, and apart from some move to me at home TVs, gas cookers, kettles, microwave, ninia kikahun, move to me swat from one nemu konya, plates, nemu tree, ninia kikahunina, ewa ye brand bakwa, ye friend homeland. 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I think so, ye will Nasco selected promotion via ye. So we'll talk about kwa. Ye bet you back work at home. And waiting so Madina, yashada mamu special price o. Fala! 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Kahuna pra Madina Taxi Rank. 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Mumro, na mubenya Samsung, TCL, Media, and in Nasco papa. 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
14: 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Thanks to you computer clinic. 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

0: 2000. 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Project. Back. On Prof 1 in Lord Kenya. I can go on and on and on. Yes, celebrating those songs and memories of Quest from Gosokra. I am Drummer from Y2K Jam. My Insha or the Dome. La Palm Royal Beach Hotel. And Fieda, 2nd October 2026. Get fee. Single year 150. And a double year 256. Able to miss what on online. *725*. 3404# Dress code. Emema. Show baggy jeans. Never oversized t-shirt. 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Munjemo crop top. Any high waist jeans. Papa B. Name of my real food dancing shoes. Listen, say. The best art. Hola. Surprise CP. And to catch your bino no song can't you be. Say, Atoma from Y2K Jam. 2nd October. 8 p.m. Atoma from Y2K Jam. 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Air Strong. Air Tough. Lost in Dere Ginger Bitters. 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Bebeba. 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

0: 106.3 FM. 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
0: 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But jingi no mu mete se wo ka se Jimmy fo nyina.
1: Wo no die o die anka no no. I say, Edwano Pano and Fan Edruna. No, or Casa, which made you fast.
0: And I know I'm saying I'm wedded to Horan Sania, but because Mimi, a and a Tommy trim.
1: Oh, and a Yifru trim. 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
0: Wow.
1: Come here, Wadi and Ninichi.
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1: Medas Minia.
0: Yemche. I banana program we. Eba utrima utimi shaya, and Ababet Nasu or Ghana. Smreno Swa.
1: Yeah.
0: A kukudam.
1: Yeah, because trust him, see, in him we move and have our being. So no one more, there's nothing you can do. In fact, other way, honestly, me maybe a piece of him. So be a catch him, said there will be a day I may a comedy show and come in because and come me plan home because let me sports in Dubai.
0: Okay,
1: and a sports, I'm a but I say, what be humana. Hope so create a good atmosphere around the working place. Into me ba na me ni chairman general o me kabi bi na wa sire ni edi agro na wa kabi bi. Afi de o tumi se public responses no. We should be crossy. 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We mu dey nka e bia nye jokes na ordinarily on tie sports.
0: Mhm.
1: E bia abrewa bi unani fi invite me kwaye MC mami bi 1 week. 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Na me nko an o pem ye tie me. 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Na aman for challenge me say, min commercialize no. 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But echi na na dwomo mo push me and I'm so okay. Let me put proposals together and give it a try. And by God's grace, the maiden edition at the conference center was massive. The second one was massive. Before the World Cup, yami adu me koye ba kunso in New York and also massive.
0: Solid.
1: And see Ebenezer, that's how far the Lord has brought us.
0: Me nima nyebia efifi and I say Elsa debi o hwa na I say
1: okay, we say I can fool baby say bebo dam frifie. And debi o kan say dem to us because me first of all me family house and e krom agona dia kwa na e concert. And me so no I had the opportunity to watch senior di donko Akusiam Pofoje, Amachi Dede, F. Mike, Sun Sun Ban, Kake Kumu, the Dustanom Kotrek, Boba J. Adofumu, and you were influenced by Sanemon and the Asian, because that's a go for number, Ombe comedy near from, any can say, Ombe first open, Omguano Brofo, first in open. I say, Ayakabo, I say, Kokumi Junku, I'm Sanam Pofoje, Gavis, and everyone go Kumi Junku, so bear face open, and we were influenced by Sanemon.
0: Oh, okay.
1: And then me fie ankasanso me won conform my bob band ni me bra ba ko we free mu oni this musician obo yanum sika ya brandie super yafori
0: yeah.
1: Na me bra ne boni
0: I'm so owo Netherlands crowd.
1: Okay. Yeah. Na me bra ye friend se on the bone bass guitar. And he at least on so sad talent no wo. In fact on kwa de ye funny cheme. When we yes say ngasa. There was a time na me cast story bitch if I can was sister. He actually told me. Ni ye ko ye krom.
0: Mhm.
1: Ti do kwan ho na cemetery wo. Ye do or he cemetery no say. Eh. Mo we na me wa wan sie me kwan ho. Na me say abra de. Say bi na me di obi ka otwe mo say kwase na da won.
0: I don't pay crazy if you have Bakubia. Yes, Obi, a war story, be our no so shares. Obia lawyer ni be in case. Minim sa okaya.
1: Ah, sir, a case ni be a lawyer's no way smart. Why Jusica, Fantini lawyer, and to a Jusica, if you are more sitting first one. Na well, follow proceedings, no second one, tear, echo ted no, say, at the end of. We mu PFP court no friends are catching. I said more kwa je gwan.
0: Baby I demia fan me for mu. 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Yen try en kombo twetwe so. It's on mami 2.
1: And we see Edingo. 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
0: bye. 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
1: you know? Nyamia dum. My funny say a free fee quite apart from me brano in 2003 the amidine chipe one of the best actor a national theater.
0: Oh, okay.
1: At the time I know Robert Tony Nkomo Denny Little Robert Christo as a full concert party in a jan and also no on the leader of Uguaman concert party on the best actor and then me uncle Binswa onuso me funny say the in the 60s, the most popular comedy group in Ghana, no come home.
0: Okay.
1: They're from Jaguar Jokers, no come home. And to me, funny, say, Yadi, Wofie. But one thing is, say, we say, we see, we to phone a year concert, but you say, as and phone Jaffa. Quite a number, it's a list of, I chum for Muya comedy, Oma Jaffa, Acrobato, with your Achima Yerebi, Bob Santo, Onusi Achimuni, Katari, Achimuni, Emilia Brobe, Hey, Achimuni. 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
1: 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Si Achimu fona jiafa. Aise Blaster Squad.
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1: 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Se Blaster Squad, anu.
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1: oh we because both of the double two yeah, because sports nini adia me di rural radio.
0: Okay.
1: I can't throw it away.
0: Right.
1: And a comedy nun so it gives me a good feeling.
0: Yeah.
1: Who say, hey Nije say Unyamebe Fausuna or de a Nijia to Obia Kumasu. Who say, oh hona obika se o manisria, it's a good feeling. Cause any is a senior member ma odisha city I should be afunum. In fact, there was a time, was it last year? This year, yeah, because US na uma mi mama Teresa, umia, hey Daniel, hey, you make us laugh, huh? You healed my son. No, see, I healed your son. You see,
0: so we are doctor, and I should be serving you.
1: I see, my son was sick. They admitted him at the hospital. The doctor said he had a lot of gas in his stomach. He needed to fart, but he was not farting. So I sent your video to him. He watched and he laughed. Three, he said, ah, mommy, but.
0: Wow. So, man,
1: he said,
2: mommy,
1: said,
2: but. Now, Adam and Eve, I'm going to be up on the air, but I said, I'm going to be up on the air.
0: Adam 106.3 FM so ena wasugusu a yehwe dwumadie no yemra dwumadie no so menim se enche weekend ni dwumadie no eba so yedie na expect hwan mon hwan mon eba
1: oh this weekend Friday ena eba so we are in Friday se lebe ya Saturday we betumi arrested aye comedy ni music ni akambom
0: okay.
1: Nti music bana comedy aba comedy bana music aba it makes it more entertaining o sa na wasre na transis a musicians ni okonfor kwa de Kim Paluta Empress Gifty ene Pat Thomas
0: okay
1: ena comedians ni DKY Michelle Dan Kweku Yeboah Jacinta Foster Romanos Don Little Kweku Menu ene Genu Antatia ena MCs ni Dr. Likey Acrobato any Clement Suarez and UPS a bed Friday by 6 PM. Na bigger quiz are started red carpet. No, na underground artists now started performing 8 PM. Now for the main show now started.
0: Then I'm use bigger quiz for the red carpet.
1: Then I'm permanent. No, they said I'm permanent. We flat. No, any carpet in the fast.
0: Dear, then sign young car ticket. A coin benny befast one in Sabaka ticket.
1: Oh, who phones now daily star. 844*#*844*#31#. Ube to be phone. Super hard copy. So aba piece FM. Ube nyabiato.
0: Okay. Mm-hmm. Me pacho ticket na nkasa nebo.
1: Ticket no standard ni 200 cedis. Last year they are charge yes standard ni 200 cedis. And VIP 500. And a VVIP 800. VVIP in there it comes with a table. Tell you Ube nyabibi. Idea, kakra, as the show is going on.
0: I confirm what table, no, so by I check a
1: camera.
0: No, no, say, say, no.
1: Oh, and we 800, the yeah. Table, no.
0: Oh, okay. Ah, okay. All right. Ghana for, like I said, you may know. Omo e kone wie no mu se ni pa e bae ni ade ana wae na dwene se menya no bebe bi so e den na wo mo expect this year
1: yeah,
0: edition
1: I think say every year nyankopon adom CS nyankopon adom e hoye ma and this year is not going to be an exception in fact this year kra no honorable Julius Debra as a to ticket ni bi se enche ti ama 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
0: okay RB Homes
1: yeah Glyco. MTN
0: Stanbic Bank
1: Nados Bread
0: Tontina 74
1: Smooth Face Auto Limited KK Prepra Abdako Ghana Limited
0: Abdako Company Limited
1: Ozone's Chemist Eddie Speed Dot Spray
0: good
1: and a sponsor and a Paco Mall and now for Shagisco Pharmacy Eddie Atrozan Plus and any gel and Eddie sponsor show until my sponsors me da umasi
0: but still ne biba ye best nagia
1: oh sure say,
0: na e biba I don't know how do we get in contact with you
1: oh the flyer na
0: binu me last
1: week flyer na number also 0545 and so
0: but that's it but who say Ghana we your football moon semua where the church unim bibri your shame a nano world cup here cool yeah in fact you baby na kasa na ya bibri u general overview of the course war any new ma you beat me asesa I bet me a boy, do baby cry near see a young candy be then we be in a co kai ma a few free mwa be disorganized. Yentiu.
1: Well, World Cup na ye kwa ye no. Debi ya mekase, there are two sides to a coin. Ocean one angela, obekasi ye ya adie. Angela me ocha obekasi ye ya adie ni se, one, ni ukra new coach. Two, most of the players had not played together before. And you know, the fact that I stand to be corrected, but I believe say Ghana is the only country you submit your 26-man squad ma FIFA. And sana your coach, you know, only team ne born the first friendly match. And you just imagine. And you, I've been able to be selected players in the Akuma FIFA. And so now we are doing a couple match. Now couple match, you know, say, oh, Fadam, go, you are going to be able to do
0: anything.
1: And based on that score, now you can call a round of 32, no, because you are here. But based on two reasons, in so, because you are here, you say, one, Ghana has been at the World Cup. I think this was the fifth time. And your record of World Cup, I can say, at least you can do quarterfinals. And we could not beat our best record number here, you know, to me and room, it means that yanyade. Two, I feel say the ministry and the FA were very dishonest.
0: Okay,
1: because knowing these problems now, yeah, can say, Mako Faku, Jufofro, Musa Metimo list, and Sana, Mudi Mabo friendly match, Edikain, players name were together, there's no teamwork. Na minister, ni Keto Krikushenya, me and Mshagana for Bossi, Kwaji work up, Papa. And your dishonesty. Problem we know what in your meaning is all no coaches 1 year, 2 years, almost as abon. And if the today say minister ne Kate Mubeka say, Yako Krani and Inda in the infancy, I had they are very dishonest people. We go to Mbekanchem say, wow, crab, a catchem, so Okaja Kapa, Okobana, Yasi, and we are Dri and Ninda and Tiamuabas. Natama Oshia was Okaja Wakap, no 9 years. That's where the dishonesty lies. As far as that issue is concerned, they were very dishonest. And based on that, make us say, yeah, more than one and Sweeney. Now, and Sweeney is what? You see, Adwa the Enkan Hondo, Kroja Mansa Nama, Adwe Yama, Adi Fris Robert Baira Mum, and Emma Baira Marcus. Because, Moody Team no more to Fista, I mean, so to Fista, or to Ado. Emanibo, AFCON qualifier, 6 matches when we need Bakumpo. Based on non-performance, what about 6 matches when we near? Your Pamua problem, no. So that time Ghana for 80 to 90% as you Pamu to Ado. If you for a Munguan and Yansa Mutri, Mumsi da Mumpeni. And I'm watching our 1 month to the World Cup, every number Pam coach. So they took the right decision at the wrong time. And impacted negatively on the team. Quite apart from results, you know, as we speak, Menyan in TSA, Utuado, dying Ghana for Oka. Because, Osaki, based on non-performance. At the time, Osaki, no friendly matches, no abo. Osan and one can say, win all friendly matches. Coach BNY has signed edition contract, we say, oh, winning friendly matches. So if you sack a coach based on friendly match results, or right, BS will be see, we say, winning and dinier. May I sure you to add 1 year, Krobeji, be $1 million, I could dinner free. Because, at the time,
0: we Ghana, be boss, Akano.
1: Go at the time any opportunity to dismiss him. That was a main competition, which is AFCON. I can contract who say qualify us for AFCON and one qualifier, you know, who could have dismissed him based on non-performance. Anka untimen chichiri. But at the time you ever walk up now, Pamon, walk up and qualify. Non-performance. Friendly match, you know, go lose. Friendly match, you need to contract him.
0: That's right.
1: For the man lawyer, be obey you bear $1 million. Because na ne contract names are ka 1 year and we and sana a compensation of a June. T says can I say my near San Kutia and first will be a muscle. And t honestly, Omo Moshe of football is me nim the Omoje. Me nim the Omoje. Says Matisse Omosi, Omakofa, Carlos Cruz.

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3: 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Talk as a high, I don't know, but one thing I want to say, I was looking a businessman, or no, it was a ton of coin, or a businessman. A Juma Bemano, I know Bano, so a DJ, Bano Crano, but I'm not threatening her, ever, and they were 12 dominant so. I may say, I bet you, maybe I ain't better, good year. It's just I hear this day. If you so crass, if you are not there, or Democrat, it's just who's a no who says go to me for near that. If you are not near your squad, I'm on a beer, or my beginning idea for you. Then I come in. So, share pictures, many videos, sir. Said there, said, Papa Yankalana, and never the ago come in.
0: Papa ne de em ranin ibedi said you dear and one wuta na yen we won wo ba na twetwe nkomo a wo chire mu we ya vivid description ebi wa mesia ba bi a wo bi akwa mecha ojepi eh a wo chire mu asa ena 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
4: I said,
5: and I draw down. And the electrocution. There's a bit of a chow, a bit of a chow, and an electrocution. And yeah, electrocution, electrocution. And to the end of it.
6: So, what the high tension? I say, it be a backup. I say, but on my year, I can't say, rest. Top ne pop ne clamp any side of my name no high tension area especially mechanics say won't say mechanics for no now I'm on your fit a juma obisu and no bose bin monso on say obisu chibo fruit obisu tong we obisu tong we now do any for bar night amount for the gas bar to cook
7: and all those things. It is very, very, very dangerous. Very, very dangerous. At the end of the day, it's the same sort of you or how. However, Ghana, for about time, I say, it's 50 AM. One of the risks is that they are possible for an electric shock. But high voltage, no, no, no. And Nyama, if you might, you ain't playing, use gas was here now, say, other year, or in what DNA, there could be that kind of interaction within the airspace and the airwaves are a bit to me, a creating a problem, especially ground, Nepal, with me, ground. I think so, if you say electrical act, and it's a bit to produce so high temperature. That cause deep bends. In those who know, you have severe bends on you. What is it here? You see, I do, but you saw, you know, that in your area, now said, yeah, I'm sure that there was a boom, a cousin, and I'm able to boom, and also it's a high voltage, and a committee as a whole, between your colleague, and you know, it is not good to wet or sit under a high tension under any circumstances.
5: Doctor na jamrano no in atrice work high tension asem we nya high tension wa we ye nyina mo den high tension he na ani nyina da emu no ene ene panyiri ba kon so etwetwe nkomo wono no oye health 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
8: Short term effect may be a bit in your essay, if you are more cow or more tingling with say, with Tibaya, we are the Bianais or what breath from current now, a bear one or one grown, Kalano party two, and I say a hard game say, if you are back to other Papa's land, the high tension, if you move to Minya, leukemia. Our bone we seen, cancer and we seen, yeah, if we are within 20 to 50 minutes, because some of them are more developing. When you are more later in life, no more kunya ya really be happy. Ghana, see, and kunya and kola. 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
11: Mpacho.
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5: Jim FM. 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
9: me mo akwa baba adome fem okay so the government have given you 1 month which is great go and the government is saying you should vacate here what is your opinion on that
10: about the announcement we don't hear anything about the announcement me personally I always hear I closely I don't hear anything announcing so please we know the high tension is not where we're supposed to stay but look at how Accra is we don't have place to stay they should pardon us
9: so will you risk your life because you are not getting a place.
10: No, we will not risk our life, but we don't have choice.
9: Okay.
10: But what we are saying is that let the government give us some time. Okay. We know that this place we are staying is not safe for us. How we long? Know. So I've been here since 6 years now.
9: So the government should give you how long?
10: No, they should just give us like some months. Maybe if, next year, June. We'll vacate.
5: Jim FM!
9: All right.
10: But they should not come and relax us.
5: Hello, Waz.
9: Yeah, kumi meto nka.
5: Hey, dia kano bono bo afa bro, I naked near dia tuja. Don't risk your life. Why?
9: The woman no.
5: So I'm say they will not risk their intimate. Don't risk your life. Brafie ni hiao. Why? Si jagre boas, I don't know. Yeah. Ufri. Na choose him. Na draw. Wanga sabe. Ube take a cow. Aha, eh, atom 106.3 FM, Swisha 104.5 affiliate. 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
1: 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I saw what I'm for no
2: a baby.
1: What I'm for no
2: Ah, a baby.
1: Ah, oh, yeah, bedroom. Oh, then yeah.
2: Now, also, what's Yaroda? And I'm going to see here.
1: Maybe I'm going to be a young man. Makadienka. 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
3: Nipadodo APK former, it also speaks volume of their reorganization effort. Nipadodo FLS, I'm not just a mope se, and Sisambi, it will be any abrace, I hope Sisambi, it will party them, and then Tina, Edia, Nipadodo, and also FLS. Well, I think, say, Kukudam, and now, Omo Yu, my name is Omo Pesa, Omo departing in terms of chairmanship. If the party really want to have a demonstrated change, Omo Pesa, Nipadodo, and TRC, then of course, chairmanship is very important. They will need some individuals who have gravitas, because as it stands now, the national hierarchy now, they don't have clout. Which means say, Bia, Serano, Kabi, Bia, Bia, Mayokono, and in extreme form. Tian and Penifobi, to say, you know, Yahon, Yahon, Tamako, Doc, BTC, Professor, Bob Watson, Yadia. Being young people talking down to these who works within the party. So at this point, they need people with gravitas, people with clout. And we are very disciplinarian.
2: Na wadirika sebewe eno wase Nyamiani mni yoshe binso mafankrata ano dia Nko yu Ubu hati mse wuni Nina suwabia osha pa na juma ye mua chese Bibia nuwa chese juma nubeti mai Ubu wakura nwa Wanyadi 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
3: 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some significant improvement in its communication for some time now but we should need see here to say party yesika this gram certain ya dena I think it will not augur well for the party I believe say the person with that gravitas should be who should bring that dynamic change and a new force altogether that they are looking for. If not, they can even go for Mr. Foko. Some say, oh no, no, Adia or ya yentia, or ya chinesa on a coverage upon a sense. Up to now, no, some of us are not aware of it.
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4: 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One more so I wanted that manuko dano. I want to my hotel by I say a year after 12 for so more to my hotel by. I want to embrace the answer there. The brina every time a chi ya woman in a can who on the file. I think a chita for so a can who be a woman in a PM or party in headquarters. Now some of the other two in our 88 years say. A manuko no about to one more corner. If you be able to say and call ye and unty and a one who will be a church here. 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
1: First,
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0: 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Sinter Sank. Aya Strong. 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Lawson Dere Ginger Bitters. 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AY2K Jam.
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0: Adrom 106 does a 3FM Abusunia don't call Abua Paho meeting and crop a paper August the boss made a toss so a June 9 and a Juada and also your doubt trading upon Kwambas a Yadom Ukukram was in Primu Kwam your tree up in Precase Jammy do if you took Tian and Waji a few moon and also your da. Why ye? What in the swan from ye? Not as I said that. And ye did a many ding. Live worship brasso ye de bro. Ewa drum 106.3 FM. Now soon at the phone kai boba kumi numi and sabe kai inside. The chum tell amal. Pastor Adem Nunkum. Holy Advent Pentecostal Ministry. 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And opay a VA and you may a chia papa papa papa papa papa papa. Eh, Miss Miss Asam Yamshi.
1: Yes, me. Oh, yeah, Pastor Adem Nunkum.
0: 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Okay.
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0: 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We had a live worship, no, at what was in the time you could chew, na inga, and come, na kwea, joada, and che, August, bush me, bibu, no, kumi, na, yamfa, and yankai, bui, emma, usia.
1: Yes, in Free Blessed Hand of God Ministries International Honum na was say one more baby do an infinitia nano one more any keke one more day empire ba a year business and entrepreneurship prayer 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
1: 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caterer or honom or your teacher or honom and from when you may be any pakro ye so why ye jais will so ye or honom no funny ding now dear call email ni mo hun and I say or more website www.awards.infantipem150.org www.awards.infantipem150.org uko hono ma omode nshishi ye biye guhono ma se ni pano ube timia kwa kuchuru ni din asheho uchuru ni din na washefani wye edru abasubodye na 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
1: 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And now, in Central Juma, Kwa, Omo, Bwa, Omo, and so multimedia, e can be. Into a month for, and Shannon, so, so pro ride, say, September, da, et so, in Siano, Omo, the Ellet ride, no, ebe sheshe so, e wo bote man, quantum, pone so, into wa wa budin krata, uye bie, you know, Mr. O, fa udin, emani, Omo, into se ukuta, utete phone, se siye ya, Omo, no wa dialect *778*001#. 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
2: 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God is refining you, preparing you, adoring.

0: that God will change your story. 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

0: everything on one dish. Season 5 brings you tougher challenges, sharper judges, and the most fearless young chefs Ghana has ever seen before. One will sweat, one will cry, and one will lift up that trophy. Who's got what it takes? This is where the next generation of great chefs get their start. And this season, they are not holding back. So pull up a seat or grab a popcorn or better still, join us in the kitchen. 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
1: I am drama from Y2K Jam. 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La Palm Royal Beach Hotel. A theater. 2nd October 2026.
0: Yes, fee. Sinclair 150.
1: And a double year 256.
0: Over to me, swat on online.
1: *725*3404#. 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A memo. 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
0: Name of my room for dancing shoes. 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
1: The best art. 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
0: And to catch no bino no song can't you
1: be. Say, Atoma from Y2K Jam. 2nd October. 8 p.m. Atoma from Y2K Jam. 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Aya Strong. Aya Tough. Lost in the Ray Ginger Bitters. Ginger Woman.
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0: 2000 nine employee for cinema bar rubella ban and you penny if you fear because he batman quiet back on prof one in lord kenya I can go on and on and on yes celebrated those songs and memories of quest from kosokra I am drummer from y2k jam my share of the door la palm royal beach hotel and theater 2nd October 2026 fee sink area 150 and a top boy at 256 but to me swat on online star 725 star 3404 hash dress code and member show baggy jeans never oversight t-shirt is sister man and swear mwenjemo crop top any high waist jeans pop pop b name of my record dancing shoes necessary the best art all surprise is p and to catch you no no song can't you say at Doma FM Y2K Jam 2nd October 8 PM at Doma FM Y2K Jam powered by Eco Bank the Pan African Bank sponsored by Shark Toothpaste and Mouthwash 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
2: 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I don't want to rubbish say Okonfo Kwade, King Paluta, Pat Thomas, and the Empress Gifty. 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

2000. Now you play for Cinema Paris, Sabi Laban, and you money. If you fear, because he Batman, Quadet, Goodbye, or Prof. Wally Lord Kenya, I can go on and on and on. Yes, celebrating those songs and memories for Quest for Gosokra. I am Drummer from Y2K Jam. My Shia Ode Dome, La Palm Royal Beach Hotel, and Theater, 2nd October 2026. Yes, fee, Sinclair 150, and a double, yeah, 256. But to me, swap on online. Star 725 star, 3404 hash, dress code, a memo, show baggy jeans, never oversized t-shirt, sister man and swear, Munjabo crop top, any high waist jeans, papa B, name of my real cool dancing shoes, let's say, the best art, all our surprises, P. And to catch your brain on us on Kentro, say, I'm Toma from Y2K Jam, 2nd October, 8 p.m. I'm Toma from Y2K Jam, powered by EcoBank, the Pan African Bank, sponsored by Tac Toothpaste and Mouthwash, 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

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It goes like this. Don't mind my voice. When you tia seven or tia, you know, I'm not my voice. Make you know. I dare to cry, listen. No. The focus shouldn't be on my voice. Listen to the lyrics. Or say, Abodi nina wamro meri meri adiwa ye ye. Niba ni wana obiti miya ima nyami wa ye. Now take a listen.

Lala. Where are the Echo Bank Music Sweep? 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Into the, and say, oh, Google Play Store, and I say App Store. 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Eti bomodia, so be downloading one shot, say they did man. Echo Band, the Pan African Band. That's what it is, y'all. And as you are saying, she will be a move. Sabre no me and some bar prosima at the assa and watch. And that a Monday, the 24th of August, 2026. That's from Queen Radio Shama Menu Mienu. No matter what you're going through, this is a special day for you. A dear nine munu yen kiny and fast that emano. San say a tiasi crano. And we are dear from kwa a son bopa. Sabri ubi prenum kwa de nende. Nenso papa dia chow free. Someone suit me few moon and I can say, Lord, I thank you. And I say, weekend, then you're my brain, I cook also. As me, you know, I said, wash and I watch you for us. Be thankful to him. That's what it is. And don't you ever trust so, Nayako anymore. It's not said, when you're my adult, so I'm waiting now.

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FDA, I said ready in crowd to move you, no idea to me say a yes. 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So go on, have a fresh start every day with mother like no other. Abusia senya my way, I can say no way. Messi senya my way, I can say no way. My way, a simple and affordable life insurance. Yeah, yes, some more akwenya utimi san save ewo so. Ube you phone wa dial *165# ewo MTN so. Now I sign up. And no more akwenya ma utimi enjoy life insurance cover up to 19,170 Ghana cedis, almost 20,000, you know what I'm saying? Plus a free cover for one family member. A bit me a biological mother or father, any of your siblings, any of your children, or your spouse. No way can to move. It's who are for being told, so no, you phone to see and dial *165#. They will be to move. We are Kwenya Kessia Wenya. You are bit me a genius with your secure future. So sign up now on *165#. Then mum say, nya my way. Abusia Kasse, no way. Yeah, Percy Debida.

resistance to drought, affect diseases. Now some make sure say we farm produce no, especially say kobase your fruits and vegetables na dey na. E bring a uniform ripening and longer shelf life. So do so, which means a more do ye, it is what the quick grandmaster saw cotton one, would not want cassapa. It is a quenny and my way and poetry for Nietzsche agro shop beer. 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Afe 0244 298 913. Agro Monty, because we understand agric. Abusia and Chebia made the videos of our time ever bro. Now, any video no? 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Abra tiwe onwa, dia fan hono. Me nye sure say, obesa kosa situation yeti se mubi yu. Ude, uwa data kakra, ube timye remu wo, YouTube niswa, ude remu wo. Ude, ko YouTube. 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Na, we say, come and see something. I don't say MTN and 30 promo no go so cost of den. 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Adia Bakwa, eh, yapa, ne se. Where you yem, edidi. Edianya we deal so very nutritious. What I say, vitamins and minerals are what we hear in our wooden fear. Adianya would demo yet moja sorte yet Adianu who soon fast will be our nipper demo. Yabacochum no na edinam son pa what 2 years or no chow. Adiani be a bedi piano. Omo no neche. Wood himself son or a parasite. Yes, worms omo wa inipa de semu no. Ye ka parasite omo kambi. Ono onti min koye jumo baby ana wedi di amen. Onti se son a onam form. Unse son ye wa son a omo wa form wa. Omo kwa omo din. 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E ba yano ye earth worms. Inti na omo de ende earth e di enimu no. Son onam form. Ana ye wa worms on de oti nipa de semu. De onam form de odi form wa dianin baby e chaka chaka ni adi adi na teche ni adi adi adi. No adi a survive. 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It wa a parasite o feedi on what woodi feedu. 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Obe Francois, fa papa pa no, your friend a Trazol 400, you're on a suspension, you're on a tablet wall, where your broad spectrum family dewemer. Very effective. Son type of beer when you pay you come in national mass and why free. I feel who we are, now what people get granum. And no, your friend a bioglobin syrup, the capsules will come home, it provided iron, vitamin B12, I feel folic acid, yeah, need now boy, a fight anemia. Conveniently, once a day, no one is free. 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And supporting healthy growth in infants. 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

0: 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So we are calling on all twins, as a parents of twins, lovers of twins, any youth nina, say mumra, nyameya dumwa. The 29th of August, we can hear be ya. Ewo Mikado Conference Center here in Accra. Na yemfa sa adwumadie wi enhyehyɛ so. There will be renowned speakers ombekasa na omo mentor omo ebeba ni nyina. For inquiries any support no, obefrɛ 0244 545 445. Number now is simple. 0244 545 445. 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It is fortified with a special additive that gives longevity to your engine. It makes your engine perform to the max while bra use minimal fuel, yet it takes you further. And nuti bomodia se ubetwa fa goil na waje goil super xp e de agum isan se super xp ni de o se wo filia ube filia goil good energy pro ride 2026 enso air koso den na make say yadi kan e de fun ride no abaso Saturday 22nd year no baso University of Ghana campus na nyame ya adomo a elite ride no eno e 112 kilometer competitive race ya eno e be take place e wo Botiman highway no so on Sunday the 6th of September 2026 12 midday na shas here. Registration egusu koso den and it is open to cyclists with a UCI license through cycling clubs under the Ghana Cycling Federation. And with Bomodia, sounds to be to me don't watch him be. NASA Elite Ride, we know it offers the public a chance to enjoy world class cycling right here in Ghana. To be a fan who should be a free to attend and open to the general public as well. Pool Ride 2026 is brought to you by Prudential Life Insurance Ghana in partnership with the Ghana Cycling Federation, with support from the Ministry of Sports and Recreation, AFE, MTTD of the Ghana Police Service, National Road Safety Authority, University of Ghana Sports and Wellness Directorate, Ghana Tourism Authority, and Ghana Olympic Committee. Media partners, not the Multimedia Group, CTFM, as well as GTV Sports Plus. Pool Ride 2026, paddle for health, ride for a greener future. And also Basu Tibomodia said Odomobe should be Nyamea Dumwa on the 6th of September 2026. Na Yashua said there, and also ABC Ako Afa. Are you that up no? A boy Juma necessary was on a day. A corno and a saw pe carpenter. Open mechanic bin wire juma mount. Handyman bin on here no. Cleaners, painters, and now movers, electricians, and now kwa ope air conditioning technicians awodo. 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We wye. 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Make sure you download it. Na on sweat me edi edi ujuma awodo ya aka yenrem ewo YouTube sisi ya na ene videos of our time yenfan tuwa sopeni beshena ebi imami wa hanafi yenche video no yen tuye honfo na enyema bi woye koswa ayana enkwe ye ato na yen yina no yenfan ye futu. Am I home? My custom way, time and time and time and time and time again. What I say? Now so, Ubu, I can now want you. Mrs. Say, baby, we are say, and near Bruno. One number, baby, I yash ye. Mamma, in your white dress, baby, I'm a duady. A minimum yamipe, Debbie. Another person too is watching. They say there are cameras all over. Cameras all over. It is sometimes a dear be wow, oh yeah. And you obey the intentions and obey video record you and as obey chow. But when we are not a beauty back on accidentally and now coincidentally, not the camera I capture. They say, cars here, drive, I didn't know them groomy. Cars need be on one. I could not record the street so it happened on road street now. It's BBC happen now. Now, not them. So you have to be very, very, very, very careful in all you do. Unam tokrom baby. The fact that unse camera posibi ebono and chest a camera in you. Now, cameras near ban technology are kone ni muama. Now they are cameras. They are almost invisible, like You see them. You understand? Who said camera? Ebo baby, Ebo nebo. Aside the ones that you see, Ebu Okrani aside the notice crowd, but say, Ebi are this facilities and that one CCTV, one operation. What I say? So that you be at your best behavior. Yes, sir. Ebi owa, you will not see say camera or there's not camera or not capture. And as I say, so Obia phone Okrani biya no. They say, hey, yam phones here, Baba, you cry, crano. Need now our cameras. These yam phones here, crew, crummy, yeah. Omody, yeah, mobile, one, for we cry. If you can get it, you need now crowd cameras. And you will be on who's more action be a pa. And as I say, internet, you should dare. Apps, you baby. It will be your baby, dear cotton. While found co Instagram, or the back of TikTok. Wa Franco wa debeko Facebook. Wa Franco wa debeko X kane Twitter. Wa Franco wa debeko Threads. E hanso ho YouTube zo ho. 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E de ya o picture na o video na beko internet no so. 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Ye ade a osusu se. 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That's all. That's all you need to do. And yes, sir. Utiati. Now, fe, mwa mwasha mwa boni. When you see a sea deal with men, yeah, obit me nam, we are trouble, baby. Do not urinate here. A why no press or quadrun so? A dear so no. O dear bra, YouTube knows never had him. Patro, over YouTube, I know about Adam 106.3 FM. Me patro, I may check a time way. By now, there, where do you lunch here? We, oh, the dad, and now, trend here. By now, there, where did you? Monsoir, mon femme, mon sapin, and I'm with dinner and terminal. Mon chien, so can cry. Cause, video now, Bechano. A bit me, I'm a boafno. Miss Robbie, may caution on one cast in Nigeria now, so Dini, there be Miss Noah. Me, you are so three first. Say, oh, did it, dear? Eh, be a maker, I won't say good to them. And every crowd to come, we all race snacks be near there. Snacks never, but upon the fashion go to groom ones and cause video, you know. I'm worried what you are eating at all. Especially, what would you go back? Say, would you go back there? No. What would you go baby? This is Sia. And yes, I am Mr. Remember video no. So who did go be pa there? And now if you want to go baby, yes, you are afraid now. Remember video no. Say afraid now, baby, go be. Please. And wow. And now if you cry, now no weekend. Mo ya ben kwai di difufu bina. And mo biya kan wa ese osa ben kwai negu. And mo no suno. You to wait. Mr. Henry, oh, a bank one left over be a person or the riser. Please, wait. Don't watch this video. What would you go back? Don't watch. Go Ben, what twist you are afraid now, baby? Please, pause. Don't attempt. Great. I feel Rasta for video, don't do so. What? Oh, there, would you go back? 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But Jimmy so up and I'm sat to me say him zin as man, Miss Strawberry. What mwamia? Messy me home me mwa kami preoccupaches and me mushi. Oh so bra. And one of them go where he said. No could be a washu mamia. I was ya be Jimmy belt we Jimmy Zip. Just say, my young faster crank I didn't go with bosses who. Send me ye near zri. I feel best in your face. Minute fifty me say what you say. Charlie? You pray ara wo. Me yam who ye are, just I feel me to say, I say, I this will be a free so. Just that my yell relieved me damn, I mean, I said, just on what they are, I mean, then I said, then I said, no, crown on there, but minimum situation, me damn, I said, son of Pierre, I'm quiet. Now, in Kay, a young fancy would be on Clown Babia, was all control. If you'll be a baby and vegetables, you grow now, Cossel. Debbie, Bissa, you can even go to a blue or crash shops. Say Chrome baby grows over there. If you knew Okra, you can enter somebody's shop and plead with them. Say hotel be Okra Akra. You can go there. You know what I'm saying? No problem with you. They will allow you. On the way, you'll be at least with the uni. Fuel station be Okra. I'm Okra there. Oh, I'm the one baby. I'm a CC Akra. Then no Akko. No, you're only here. Now, when you're all fitting, you're not being a reactor. Say, not being Pumachi. Okay, yeah, we took room to was my coco to work with Jamie now. What kind of life is that? Your friend, Unsio, now I am Twasso. After waiting, I answer on phone 2 months. Then they say, wah. And I'm man, okay, I say, wala. Yeah, Twasso, going when she be a coffee score 30 last night, they are around the world in 5 minutes. And so, Abriel. Yeah, well, see, this is very unfortunate, but running stomach can disgrace you in public. But I went somewhere and the kobege ye, the kukua beg, and they allowed me. Now, mama, yes sir. What you say? I was your kel charcoal toothpaste. Baby for choosing. Ye the charcoal papa bin ye di aye. Choose say na pay fita when we wiam. Now send no gum, so I strong and healthy. A sound so boy prevent cavity. What do you feel seeing qua? What means to kill charcoal toothpaste? 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And it's your fear be a monkey be a charcoal. 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No doubt. The beer becoming one will be a issue. If you are pie, and it's your cake pie. If you are for the AK, it's when we are born. Hey, we want pa na pie. Okoso a baby also in a besan pie beam. 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And yes, our dear fray 0244-335-168. 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Syntest Tank was it a strong a tough nothing obeda ayada good now sorry why you well you know rejuvenated well refreshed to take on the day now yes what then you near you nothing what you true moon yes I said just say I feel crown now why you dream be a madin be a baby oh there be I had the ye. 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I will be a Jatumo Ghana, a latest phone. 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Kofi Scott at Tennessee. Nah, yeah, they around the world in 5 minutes. April, right after this classic song that I'm about to play for you. Yeah, Nyumbia, Imode Pa. So let's listen to this one. When we come back, Kofi Scott, Eddie. Around the world in 5 minutes, baby. Bashem so says, see, taxi drivers, name, online drivers, name, pragya operators, no. 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Right, so this is a classic one. Just take a listen right after this. Around the world in 5 minutes. Kofi Scott Eddie Brill.
1: Ofia Kwanso. 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

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And it features Sonny Bali. Yeah. 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

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Now, where's with it? If you know, Fimuno, Omonsano, de, I am talking about Casa Preco PLC. Yes, I'm going to produce you high five choco malt. So enjoy a new level of deliciousness with high five choco malt, the new normal. You know what I'm saying? Make sure you grab a short bottle. Now I enjoy it today. FDA, I said ready in craft. You know what I just to me say, yeah. Now feel so open, baby. I could talk for a bit with you to say king and now queen. That you just so come on, come on. Ahwa, ahwa, ahwa. A star oil. Ghana had to be a jail to me say almost services they are second to none. Hey, mwah. In fuel stations in Dorso, baby, I prefer beer, star oil, semini. Or buy my high quality fuel. You try great service and real value for money. And it's not my Ghana for the donor, I switch it to star oil. Now, but now, just start card now, the two fuel there. Watch your same day. It's not say, boom, I enjoy safe, cashless fueling and easy expense tracking. So wherever you go, choose star oil for your quality and affordable fuels. Right, so Kofi Atlasi, a brand new day, say they are around the world in 5 minutes and so a 12 so. See you, Wawa. See? See? See? 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

0: Sir Scott, Ghana's afternoon voice. 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
1: Akwaba,
0: you do have happening.
1: As you say,
0: you're ready home mobile. Now, so
1: it's way. And how was your weekend?
0: Ah, it wasn't bad.
1: Okay.
0: How about yours?
1: It was okay. Just that brain and a woman, but then yeah. And sana you better ask for a queen, Mr. Obibri. Young wishy, Victoria Brokwa, aka Asamankes Beyonce, a happy birthday.
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0: Okay.
1: So, happy birthday, and come out, Victoria. 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
0: Beyonce.
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0: Ya Bompayama no. 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
1: Ami?
0: Yesri ni che. 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Amen.
1: Amen. 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
0: You, Mesa Mesa? Wada Roma, before you buy a car. make sure say the previous owner no doesn't have the spare key. That's our subesh.
1: And yet what you're about broken. Mr. Mensa,
2: yes, boss.
0: Maybe some of the people they are not finding love because they have problem and God is protecting them from that problem, no.
1: Really?
0: Oh, yeah. I told you, I had you know. Also, we were no problem. And problem, no one say, Irradema, no, do I want to know what could be bad to know? Yes.
1: Yeah.
0: Sometimes you just need to deal with yourself before. And sana, why yes, and
1: yeah.
0: Asemyesi, ewo, eye, taifa. Yes, woman be our worry, MC 2 years in Mweni. And I walk reporting you kuna man the family members say, you kunu no enya de ewom pem.
1: Ah.
0: And then a younger sister shouted say, hey, wobwa.
1: No, it ain't
0: we. Nanti, meno kasi omu di asamno. Meno kasi ami beya omu di asamno. You say to me radio so to do granny. But my sister not shout say aye. My younger sister say wobwa.
1: But eh be swa on Gary. Eh be and the younger sister. So on your monete on.
0: On your monete.
1: Say eh bea. And near my sons are what you know.
0: Say it's a wine to me fake kiss and your manu.
1: And you say your wine why because then yeah would you
0: but say what shout to us my old boy
1: as a woman if it was a big
0: menu cause a wine that we dear some now what you say Beman omun chim
1: because Oban one chim one can chum so massa and I draw on my mina. Then may see swa.
0: Maybe swa na. Maybe swa.
1: Maybe
0: swa na.
1: I'm not be defending
0: him. Okay. You know, having a phone with airtime whilst you are drunk is very dangerous.
1: Having a phone with airtime, I'll bet me a call. Oh, bro, what you trebi?
0: Eh, very dangerous. Eh, very dangerous. Only legends will understand. Where they mean yadi ame ba bet you the mupi. Eh, very dangerous. Very dangerous.
1: It's true.
0: A man who listens to his wife never fails. Nipa okasa ape ena Adam awenya ni baby kwa yena na Adam. Ostate se all type. Mina okasi Samson enso air type. Midin the
1: so now
0: on type we not just in 7 minutes also. Midin the same Scott. Who quite ready now? If you could be kept, be not just a word. Who can?
1: No way, Jim.
0: No way, Jim. French in your catch us a Jevel
1: Capel.
0: Not just out to test a thing.
1: When Berry,
0: when chose what?
1: When Berry,
0: when
1: Berry. Now, who has it? Putting in an unchanging idea, Peggy Amadonko said, a 60th birthday wish going out to Apostle James Kwabena Asare, area head of the Church of Pentecost, Kaswa, and then happy birthday to Apostle Ebenezer Crunchy Epon, PIWC Trasako, Elder Patrick Osei Bonsu, the Church of Pentecost at Adabraka, Afe Stephanie, Erama Amponsa, Jubilee Assembly, Bema Camp, Josephine, Achim Jima, Entrance University, D Pharma, level 200 from your parents, Pastor Clement and Mrs. Achim Jima. And Anyway, me share that. So if it is sad, they are near fans. And also, happy birthday to Marilyn Deborah Usue Champon, Ne Kumi Wood from Peggy Amadonko, Osinya Mi Usha Munina, Wabra Mudima Oda, Ina Msena Bakubin, so Muha. Yeah, we so say, kindly wish my son, Honorable Collins Akuno, Assembly Member of Odumase, Akim Area, Akim Electoral Area. Presiding member of Ebuakwa South constituency. Happy birthday. Today is the birthday. May Almighty God grant him long life, good health, and prosperity. And this one's coming from Pastor Daniel Bequin, Deeper Life Bible Church, Udumase. I say, God richly bless you, Pa. Amen. And Ode Atua Kamakama. And my people, Mr. and Mrs. Tromenya, Omo air celebrity Omo 13th wedding anniversary. Where do we know money to yumpa? Mia Madinya Eugenia Na Lamle Gulightly. Now Eugenia Na Lamle Tromenya Mrs. Only Kunu. Mr. Christian Chomenya, Omo air celebrity, Omo 13th wedding anniversary. So I pray for the two of you. Say, Nyamin, Koswan, Kamahona, 13 years, you are Dimwe Kay, Ponsan Famuncha, 15, Twasosa, Namo Kosa, Namo Kwana. It should be a while while you be out from Kamo, off from Domo, na Oma Odonentina, and Kusi every year. Oh, Jesus, Dimu, Amen. Na afi mahuse ayidi ba kubi atwa. Aha. Okay. So happy birthday to Obed, aka Simple, and Simple Living. Owa Accra, New Town. May God Almighty bless your new age with grace and prosperity in abundance from African Jubi. And happy birthday also going out to Edward Pa Kwesi Hughes, aka Eddie K. Also, oh yeah, you are in tech. Okay. Tech. KNUST. That's Kwame Nkrumah University of Science and Technology. Today is your birthday, so a happy birthday going out to you. And this one's coming from Presla, wishing you well on your birthday. I was here first. Dano Emma, awake purified drinking water. It's your crujin. Oh my damn, almost so asne. Emma, a day around the world in 5 minutes. Every war. We know a insua, when you be a no more, which means a ampa, emu de ding. Now, one woman now, so now we are doing it. It's any other one for life campaign, na ba. Yet, it supports people living with various cardiovascular diseases where every bottle you drink, be an amount is donated to the National Cardiothoracic Center at Kolebu near the Ashes South Horn. And it's because so I saw awake purified drinking water. Now, they are Jack Crown, so Enkwa, Nenyami, Ashes, so Eshaw. Bebree. Awake purified drinking water are available nationwide, baby. Awake also one for life. FDA, I said, ready in crowd to move. Now, Waji, at Moon say, eye pa pa pa pa pa pa pa pa pa pa pa pa pa na da yetna sia ya ye kanfo Ecobank e de mawo Ecobank e ne te oman Ghana na e bibiri mu ase when it comes to your kwan a faso emasika and nante ni ade ade a, you know what I'm saying? It is airtime sent to a sister, transport money for dad, support for a cousin's education, contribution towards family funeral, and a helping hand when it matters most. In Ghana, money is more than a transaction. It is people supporting people, families helping families, and communities moving forward together. That is why there's Ecobank, a bank built for the way Ghanaians and Africans, you know, move money. With one seamless banking experience across 34 African countries, Ecobank, one of digital platforms, you know, connecting people, businesses, and opportunities in Ghana and across the continent. 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And then you are always well sorted out. Ecobank, the Pan African Bank. Now, let's take a listen. Another classic tune. Now, if you are the Alligator Sports, and so at Waso. Eddie Amount.
2: Oh, yeah, me lady, lady, and yeah, easy, easy. Limba come, baby, baby.
0: Oh, yeah, me lady, lady, lady, and yeah, easy, easy. Limba come,
2: baby, baby. Slim drop the truck.
3: Sophie Diggin, Muslim Diggin, yeah, you know, you're Diggin.

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1: No, yeah.
0: Monday night, sir.
1: No, yeah.
0: Then you bring not today.
1: No, yeah.
0: One tea.
1: No, yeah.
2: When you're tougher, when you're bigger, when you're tougher, you're fire.
0: Odi!
3: Sir, a new rain, wow. Charlie, then times, wow. A new rain, wow. A Garnet Timberland. 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Sir, time, take that once and the rap, Nina. 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
0: Stop, check it out. 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
1: Rebecca, Rebecca, Rebecca. And I didn't see na Slim Bastards here, Garnes, Timbaland, who say, oh no, no, now produce you. Those days, new studio, ho.
2: I don't call higher than that studio.
1: Charlie, yeah, up and coming for the Konomu Guo.
2: I've been there before.
1: It was a shit. That's a Slim Bastard.
2: I've been there.
1: Now, Obi Otimi Fremi. 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
2: na hungry
1: Charlie
2: so Samson and Chem wa me ka so me come Morris wo come say obo me bonam san bank call back be ye juma bobo escala na be kwako ye demo na ye hungry like say kwala na bo muchi mi omo de
1: na
2: me nyam mo
1: yes
2: ku na me nyam mo na me mami hu ye na me nyam mo
1: it when in your the proper cream towards Y2K jam.
2: That's right.
1: 2026.
2: You can't miss it.
1: A bad day. You can't miss this
2: you
1: one, Charlie.
2: This one, yeah.
1: I mean, those sa era no nyomuni nani adi nani. Yet ni na be Paris ani adi adi.
2: And for the first time, Obi Abua Fantasy is going to be out at night.
1: Oh yes. We are on our promise. Osu ready. Ojem den den den ni adi adi. 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
3: And straight. Fellow Ghanaians, brothers and sisters, this is Hassan Ayerga. Keep listening. Irrigated sports. It's real sports. Do best for you. Good for you.
1: That's right. Best for you, good for you. Acrobato.
4: Well. Please, I am Gator Sports. A perfect program, perfect engagement, and perfect unexpected. I am Gator Sports. So, listen to I am Gator Stop. You grow old and you die old. Thank you.
1: Thank you too. Sofukum Chacha.
5: 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I'm listening Alligators Sport on Adom FM 106.3 FM. So you listen, Prophet Kuchacha. I'm listening and I'm here. God bless you.
1: Bless you too. Joseph Langabell.
6: Ladies and gentlemen, my name is Joseph Langabell, King of the Jews, the chief general for the national team. I Alligated Soap, Adom FM, number one, the old Ghana. If you jealousy go quench, observers are worry, believers are enjoy. I Alligator Sports. No sympathy for the cripple. After the criminal war, take it to the dancers. Over war.
1: Sisi.
7: Other for me, didn't this Sisi Chum? Now, they be a meeting, I Alligator Sports. There's no day I mean to Alligator because me tell me, Niji, now I'm
1: stressed. Come on,
2: what could you also?
1: I put much to say.
2: I mean, it's been a fantastic weekend.
1: Definitely.
2: I saw Bandi and I saw Bandi. I saw Bandi and I saw Bandi. I saw Bandi
1: and
2: I saw Bandi. All right, Mayo. My fear is
1: that you are doomed. Mayo,
8: I'm going to
1: say. Nah, what's what put to say?
8: I'm going to be able to call you.
1: I'm going to go to the house.
8: Mwa amunya yinankachi nyinyan edatu yemro

0: So the number and the man and what pick a crime on the assembly.
1: Yeah, the same idea. Doc, a number in here.
0: On what crowd you say it's urgent. I need his number. So when I get to bless so, be blessed so.
1: 0547 02 82 82 04 04 0547 0547 0 2 0 2 0 4 0 5 4 7 02 02 82 04 04 0 4 0 4 0 4 0 4 0 4 0 4 0 4 0 4 0 4 0 4 0 4 0 4 0 4 0 0 4 0 4 0 4 0 4 0 4 0 4 0 4 0 4 0 4 0 4 0 4 0 4 0 4 0 4 0 4 0 4 0 4 0 4 0 4 0 4 0 4 0 4 0 4 0 4 0 4 0 4 0 4 0 4 0 4 0 4 0 4 0 4 0 4 0 4 0 4 0 4 0 4 0 4 0 4 0 4 0 4 0 4 0 4 0 4 0 4 0 4 0 4 0 4 0 4 0 4 0 4 0 4 0 4 0 4 0 4 0 4 0 4 0 4 0 4 0 4 0 4 0 0 4 0 0 4 0 0 4 0 0 4 0 0 4 0
0: Jemfi.
1: Dr. Kwame Edu Jemfi. Happy birthday belated.
0: Yeah.
1: Empire na yebwama wose nyamebe mo ayekese. Bakoso ayekese da. Se wo ye book doctor na medical doctor no. Ese nyame se dwuma na wo sadamu a wo ye.
2: Maybe ono ano de doctor na to kekenzu a.
0: Doctor Lake we book na so medical.
2: Why ye ya ono ase wo ye agent you be na fe obe flow crash no se.
1: Enye
2: problem ya wo nwo kaso a.
1: Eno right ye beso ano. Ba me be bua. 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
0: Kwa ku ye mo emura okwa se mbika.
1: De na de be sha ase.
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2: Eh enye do.
1: Papa na wo ko
2: ano je. O se. Full name here, Odro Edu Jemfi. Doctor Odro Edu Jemfi.
1: Yes.
2: Incoming Aguna Hene.
1: Wow.
2: Bamu Hene.
1: Aguna Hene Bamu Hene.
2: Oh, Hene Bamu Hene. Bamu Hene.
0: Oh, Hene Bamu Hene.
1: Oh, yes.
0: I just added here to our.
1: Yeah, yeah, yeah. Prepare. No. Ah, time. No, no,
2: no. Yeah, yeah, yeah. I feel an coronation never cost one day. The Randa, I am coming back here to be installed. As new chief.
0: Okay.
1: You are a charity, but here
2: the person in Saka number to be BNN.
1: Doc, what do you be any Roman? You know, I know the crowd going home. Yakobo Chido.
2: Also best. Send out test.
1: Okay.
2: I am a finance professor and an investment banker.
1: Investment banker. So
2: the other na opuvi here na.
1: What the BBM am omo?
2: So why kill him?
0: We don't need CCTV na.
1: And capture him.
2: Oh Charlie. Kwaku na okata so me twem say Ghana hand me we say CCTV near the boho a ye monitor.
1: Yes.
2: Ye monitor say.
0: Ye monitor the CCTV camera.
2: There be na BBC here
0: we monitor. There be a shop mo. You need somebody to be monitoring. So that people don't steal and go before you go looking for them.
2: Masa, enye we ti. Enye there be na bit me I can say.
0: I'm talking about BBC.
1: What you here for mama na video you be no mama
2: say na ro. By the nature of Sai Honode, you need someone and no end a juma that you pay the person or bet now.
0: Yeah.
2: All the time.
0: Yeah.
2: Monitoring.
0: Yeah.
2: And no highly security place now. And on the end.
0: Not really highly. Uto yes. Computers. Uto cameras. Bako bo. It can be 300,000. Now the camera number bo keke. Somebody should be in a room.
2: And I make us say it depends.
0: Employ somebody.
2: Places be on more. What I say, the size of business now, you know, to employ somebody, so on let you more, and say, or better, because mind you, okay, say workers, no, obi some for when some kind of demo, oh yeah, they are saying, metier, ABA, median, say, monitor this screen. So, don't so, the baby, the mess, or yako, don't so. So, what I say, but, the end, make us a highly, no, on one day. If one person is excusing himself, another person is taking over.
0: Yeah.
2: And nobody twice was out 24/7. You understand? But they are kind of there. Ewoho. Obibeye, yawebia.
0: Because their companies are now, they are running around with their footage looking for the people. But such an establishment, there should be somebody in there.
2: But yeah. It is better than not having it. Yeah. Once a
0: clue of what happened.
2: Yes. And yes, you see the person. Mm. What I say?
0: Yeah.
2: You see the person and then you go.
0: Do you know the story? Nobody comment, you know.
1: YouTuber, who do you call?
0: So, that's
1: who. Omu ra shop one.
0: Yeah.
1: Omu say omu YouTuber akum bag bonechi. Eno omu ra hore biswa bonti anje say. Omu so monitor situation no.
2: Hey, etu one way you know.
1: Yes.
0: Ah, kromo etu one yana kwaku.
2: Hey,
0: the two are across in America.
2: Hey,

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0: Wa be da ko hu no kura.
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2: am I going to the same hell with this human?
0: Ebia, o money kit su ebia bi kra o de no. 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
2: Ebia
0: we try say. Now ni aha entro bi keke na di. Me me say dey me call hell here at the dimro so. Me fena dey me call hell.
1: Wow, ho de me call de o.
0: And me am ya we say. And me wan yan film am call de che say. Come dey me timi for that.
1: Gidi se no ko
0: a. Ano na e kase ewo mu a.
1: O gidi.
0: We me say that
2: am so de o tutu no no so awu. Say yes ya.
0: Am ko chio mo no.
2: And ti do in the process no de o tutu
1: no so awu.
0: Oh okay.
1: Ah, omi eruko akosia oho.
0: Hai. 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
0: Oh, mi kwa na mi kwa ayi wachiman yi a.
1: Ah.
0: Ati school ni ho so ma le kwa. On kwa tra na ya sister de nya sa ko report no.
2: School ni ne kwa hin.
0: Wo pia bonten, wo break roof.
2: That is it. Na.
0: Ana security man no akire no.
1: Is
0: it man at no no?
2: Dem no achi ne bia no kwa is at no do
0: bia. Dem only as yet.
1: Gani only she.
0: O wo commit no.
1: Obi ti defenders.
0: Akwa ne no Ubuntu.
1: Ubuntu.
0: Na security man Ubuntu se. Sa won person ko man panin for dia yenko.
1: Go ye yi.
0: It is an school for him.
1: Dem wo. And yes won mo dikte ho. Gani na test ho mo ka chom se Ubuntu na ba show.
0: Oh,
1: jo mumra.
0: Afi kwa ku Ubuntu for best of course ina. O video no ha se.
1: Eh yi ba.
0: E jo fire na pampa.
1: O ye
0: to o we pen na boys ne ba se. Eh Ubuntu.
2: Thank God, I buy one look sharp. So to me, yes, I had to save herself from that situation. But mumu by number and now the evidence is there.
0: Ubuntu the first time the boss no one ho akuma soda dada. Ubuntu has been using the gate to chop the guests.
1: Yes. We share your dad idea. What you say?
0: Ubuntu
1: you are what they blackmail you.
0: How many be am koka?
1: Hey.
0: I am kwala no kwatu bia.
1: How many be?
0: How many be am koka? That strategy me use it most of the time. Say me mukonya me humu. Who wrote them to make kakra? Agbara ma shase. 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Utu se, na utu kwako bi animal guasi, you can see it in his face. The whole body na animal guasi.
2: Ese me kan.
0: Na furu ba ese wa ro
1: ko. 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
2: A utu se onu nya fo
0: ka. 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
1: Ma gro na ta de
0: nya. 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
2: oh child
0: obi board na best school
2: oko kan imu
0: oko kan imu just say what do them na ne dem kwa ko e kapo ni ati ne ko
1: ah
0: ne dem so to dem so security man our round memse can do school so na make catch the way Oh, na about to call capital so there are robbery with a satire.
1: I
0: can't hear you, you can't hear me. It's so
2: I'm going to go to the house.
0: And I call Ostro, send my crab to a Ghana free school.
2: I want to remember my opinion. What to me, crow?
1: I see
2: you are doing a great job keeping some of us engaged. You are doing a great job educating Ghanaians in the diaspora. I have lived here in New York for 30 years.
0: Hey,
2: when you watch it,
0: and we are veterans.
2: I say, but I am closer to Ghana because of you and your team.
0: Oh yeah, yeah, yeah. Yeah, yeah, yeah, yeah.
2: I'm going to use some machines. Now, a gifty bar school, and you know, on oil, typical and cranny, like, yeah. You know, like, Nikri can anything, yeah, they're the dear buff one cry, yeah. And now, who say, me can't cry,
0: kakra,
2: and dear Johnny, me, umanager, yeah, the vibe, kakra. So, she was very close to me than any other.
0: So, when you knew school at once,
2: and when he sent a master chay, now when you were gay, Miss Gay,
0: oh, master,
2: me, mommy, Timu, me, Miss Adrian, and
0: master,
2: just because I was closer to this girl, Yanni,
0: I'm paying for your master.
2: No, I get him for match, no matter. No, I get him for match, no matter. He told, say, I was the reason, dear, getting for match, no matter. Me, what I
0: am, any. Well, master,
2: I quite, I am on me, a problem, I feel there, or bar. Or say, me, I should walk out of the class.
0: My school fees are about school.
2: Those days, Nagasana, me, my tears school, or say,
0: I'm there by Jimbre.
2: It's me, yes, I'm raising, no, me, yeah. No, I catch your classes, if I'm not going out, then he's not teaching.
0: But that class is not much.
2: Oh, yes, that's what I twice, and then the class where they were like, master, by you, and then this,
0: my boss, so far.
2: It's after a bar, they have to.
0: Maybe they don't know how to a bar now.
2: Nti omo omo tun ari omo ba na ma be che me wa di wa wa
0: onukwa onukwa ka na ma sesem ye ba sa ba isam sa aba isam sa
2: kase
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1: doctor so free kwa na so wa so doctor di jam fi agona Kennedy.
0: I'm not going to be a diplomat. 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
1: So, dear Martin, I say depression.
0: And then depression. 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We know the Briabo
1: Dam.
0: You can we know, and you've been a Okuman,
1: and you have
0: been a young coffee free.
1: A papa, a high grade, and I
0: said, a young coffee free.
1: A dear.
3: I don't know. As I say,
0: arrangement man,
3: my I am sorry, say me day, OPD as I say, we, but you see, on the end, then yes, he say why. I mean, you are still there working, all right. A crater, kasa kasa, no na uni. And then it got to me, many didn't come every day because we were living together before he traveled near day. Until we were vibing. It got to that point. Ah, na binyeska, we be kwa kui na we. If I do baby, no na. Anka owa hamu muna.
0: Yanka buwana
3: opportunities wa because I knew what he was doing before Obi took
0: over.
3: Kasa na oton.
0: Clear kasa.
3: Ite duwe bine. I was like, Kwame, bra. But to say we, duwe bino, di ode beba at that time. No?
0: Yeah.
3: Odi na odiska kwa ye ye ne mwadebi nye bibiana meti miyaka.
0: Yeah.
3: Dino. So kinyere, we buy the ticket for me.
0: Yeah.
3: No, and only there, there was a plan.
0: Yeah.
3: Oba ya, he started working.
0: Okoye ne juma.
3: You understand?
0: Oba bita.
3: But way diye, one. Mentally, no, you ain't mean, you ain't can hear because.
0: Oh, yes, Obia,
3: Obia, or that bounty in the code.
0: On that,
3: you get the point. Who fitting your answer if you're ticketing a man and say, oh, bra. Or ba, what is the plan?
0: Exactly.
3: As a summer dream, we now,
0: make a
3: four.
0: Yeah.
3: Abia, Marco, he say we are bringing him. Because what the neighbors is here, what neighbor be dumping on the
0: bush for?
3: And now one, I'm going to be doing that now. And now call rehab.
0: Rehab, no
3: call
0: to you.
3: Yeah, now.
0: A bit to me, I mean,
3: meanwhile, rehab, no, papa, do not want.
0: Exactly.
3: Say, my will is on beboa. Move it to me, the narco.
0: Yeah.
3: Now, my, fe, ni ma ko ye, we are. Okay, India. Bra. You could do a cry.
0: Yeah.
3: You could do a cry. Yeah. Yeah. Yeah. Yeah. Yeah. Now, over there, now, yet me up, baby.
0: Yeah.
3: So, yeah, we would drop a copium say a bay.
0: You can force the horse to the riverside,
1: but
0: you can't force us to drink. The attendant said, Kwaku, and Yamaka came with Sian War and Nuboni Muni said, the own number to Boninan Cassa, and yet not you say, about you in one few more. Opa, Chumoka Abatin, Utimia Rain from Wano. Yes, we do recover rehab 2 years. Oba, then he relapsed. Obi ho kwa ho no kwa no o nyankro fo mo mo somo akwagu ye ni na obi somo go wi ode ko sa o pidi
1: ai
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1: yi se na I bet wonder so
0: no sese
1: o send you Ubuntu videos
3: na eh ma wo ode ode ode atum ni ade
1: Ubuntu producer
0: anko ku e te strong ya ma somo ya ma no e ya ndo mi wo se o practice de nye problem it's not about pick
3: na making
0: it's about rehab. How many barrels can I send to us? No need to, no unrehabilitated and who crowd. Come on, who the insane mind about come on by a mobbokuaku? Come on, you do canny and I draw what that. Yes, so good, Sabiat. So cruel, you fought them into them.
3: Down on the end, they know say he be fought to be.
0: I said, Koso more.
3: Say, baby, I boom.
0: Come on, you have a threat
3: to where baby has a baby. That, sir, night was not. A real way to
0: I'm one of the Casano. I just said, be so cash out one home or YouTube. You know, I'm a Casano Nosso and one of the Casano. Me, I'm conformed by and conformed as I said, you're genetically a few pen. ABC don. But I go say, "O time she ana neba no am baba catch up." Say, "No, we see a door
2: for
0: the bigger drop no oba wo and it's say ben na wo ma se ku kan ye no it is a rehab dia me de kam stress e abochi rehab ni mo ye amon pesi kan fa ni koto ba bi na amon hu se ono an ka say ready onye ready obi an ha de ho no no you know it's not going to be the first person to sleep on the roadside me ko ko ni ho abo fita
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1: and e me
0: e wo no Obu wa ono so fate no no dey wan to sort in life ba ye no no kwa ku ye didi ni paswa che to be say pipe ni anim ka che ni paswa ade a wo ye wo na wo ye na wonim say e plau eh I say relationship drugs ya I say what the background to me mountain oba bi ono ne betena bi to say drugs in ma gay dey no call ye drugs in ma ni jam afuto wonye e baroskin kwa dia wa wo ye bibia wo dia wonim say ensa dodo I say relationship I saw you your baby in them. I saw you your man them. I be a SL won't go and look for me. Oh, you can see my first one. My answer are in the one in the Amawa. Unya bako kra.
2: At all.
0: Etu di etu e ya den. Etu wa uti me. Unya start ya and start. Because there's no single person here video. I want to do one. And the one who has
1: support.
0: They know. They know very well. But who can also run it if you or London down
1: on
0: your play with someone tell them? People wish you too much. It's before I got the other side. Oh, she can carry no problem. And from 3 roads, you call them why congested. Now a rank of for Adam.
1: So sad.
0: Well, and you can so crown on legalization. You send your teacher and you legalize that. You look at a crabby. Wow, what's
2: your name? Oh, my crown.
0: Oh, shall we have the problem? Yeah,
1: you say I too much.
0: Could you see a normal peck? Could you see? How could you be a brave
2: crowd? The more my idea.
0: So the world itself, no air pressure. The M4 pressure for front
1: camera. Yeah.
0: Going up, I get a crab. No. And yeah, we wish him well. Now, dear, and where be obeying your on some way, mu ye. Kwaku, me say, yet, I know what? Ah, Stasso, Hollywood Stasso. I'm what? Pilos, good bank here, a drummer, son. I mean, no, I'm a sassy. I don't see the rest of our couple. I don't see the hits, grab, I don't see the hits, and I got the idea. Who
2: does it? Or your hits, but then you're on one idea.
0: Depression or ARIO.
2: And I make us say it comes in various forms. Obi on one just between one and a girlfriend keka relationship na ye, you know, that is ni we are say
0: alcoholism medical.
2: And I make
1: what I say. My announcement man I said you are depressed. I won't share no mu no.
2: Yeah,
0: Kwame.
2: E bi dia etimi ye na funny team kwa na fake kwa I found their body. Uko mental if you here. Eba a greater percentage of omo
0: ya
2: relationships
0: but the mother can say
2: any drugs.
0: They can say you don't a drug does not solve any problem.
1: And there is it is also we have say oh problem na there be a onu nsa
0: na ekwe
1: and say the one is what problem
0: a double problem no. What you say? It's me the mother can say drug be any wa yeah and doctors na debema say we na say depression ya ka kwa ke but see kutu amon say kwatra award ho say we are no wada. Fakuyam pa boni anim kanche ni pa se excuse our demand is a thing. Obi achi wedding ti unu mi. Obi achi wedding ti unu mkoke.
3: Wi ne ne no obon dada.
0: Obon ni obon odure dada.
3: Omo de so mu
0: no. Kwa ku bibia amro so nye. Bibia amro so enya de papa. Na wa nya no a, ye ji kan eske nyina koma na kwa no a. Enye ye. Na me de Hollywood for ni example no.
1: So
3: I say the
1: best.
0: I move friends.
3: Tete yeah, well, doctors, ni lawyers, ni engineers, ni
0: one, and our high bros, what? If you ask no, Bibia, how be brave? What could you pick up and found?
1: Cacrabia, when you be a mount.
0: Bibia,
1: the Rococo,
0: or the Rococo, Mr. Ojibi, the Castle, sir. So, why, Yasia? Menu big guy,
1: who
0: was just one corner, wanted to be a castle, we bought and know about Padilla. What was everything?
1: I was a person.
0: Obi o tutu tutu wi boto against oba en wo ti kwaku eni nyan adwim asem o nyan twi ne ho firi obebo ano
3: enye se wo kan na kwa mi
0: but on open bit me
3: here point now what do you know you don't go by this way kwa mi there wo kan we think say easy say hwe onipa no ti say asem we me na enra chi e you must start to say me kono wi and now this advice we ma me a different, uh-huh. It's spot on.
0: Uh-huh.
3: But on no baby, what do I say? On yana M1
0: could not drag is stronger than you.
3: Oh, T.
0: I'm telling you, for
3: baby, on what do no? And yes, advice when they be in a film.
0: And be in a film.
3: It is the people around him in the bit me am one, but on all they say, baby, what do I know? Can't wait, and I am
0: fine. It's a personal decision.
3: And I may say, Kwame, you've not been dead, baby, what do I know? So advice what the man of director am fine. What I say? Yeah,
0: I want to the path.
3: There be jai on Tuesday nyamu.
0: Na the enemy come to
1: Kwaku.
3: Fani say is
0: he has to fight.
3: Oh Kwame train.
0: He has to fight.
3: Wait. Some fight no. Baby you want levels or stages. Mm-hmm. Stage no what say say no. What is advice the man na enfa. Now they be to me am boy no is like senke ye wo. And me and this man we are with you. Now I had been say a coin be out so a bell boy to get out of this. Oh, baby, what do now? We can be with you 24/7.
1: Yeah,
3: you know, none of them. Sorry, what you say, me new are we make sure say your supply condition is cut off. Now you are not getting it again. Now you are more reliable. We are not a day okay situation now come no. Dear Katia no na na din kakra sa sana.
0: Kwa komedia media
3: I advise ke ka guys and komedia.
0: It's on the study. E wadwen.
3: Hwe.
0: So on na make so no kata nyan tumu se obaso o de na ho. E free sa nyama ne ho a. De nyina ye kwa. Ade on no kata
1: ji. Kwa me ye mfa Baroski nsi ha. Na enura asem to house of folk.
0: Ade
1: to regusuo.
0: Asem to house of folk ni se de.
1: Na oni
0: se problem ba se.
1: Ah. Okay, and one she. Now, by one can once himself, sir, invitational tournament, I'm a boy, and Kwarana Besham, I'll be a couple.
0: You come on a division 2 hours
1: ago. Oh, now what's
0: that? My priest is the Yakovia to
1: Oba as well. Chamber was with Dina. I don't want to know when Baroski. As I'm Patrick Brown. Because I say, and Kwadaria is here from Sepo City. Grand is a
0: minimum deal.
1: Oh, my baby, from Afakura and the co. I must say, dear, just say, Quadana Nija, you be a kind of crumble or buy and one can't want them. As of four, Comasha says she shaking me, Mosha says, I shall see a jury. Yet the Empire wants some Bashi Shamanagina, so we say, Kotoya Shasha, Yashisha. Yakova Moroccan goalkeeper about Kogu. Bemua, come.
0: What
1: dealt with your friend Abdelwad Morad.
0: Morad ya dago.
1: Yeah.
0: Di morad ya dago.
1: Yeah.
0: Kwa bena wewe ni mwa wajidi ya di morad.
1: Odi yao. 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Senegal for me pe list no me eh won munie Eric Beta e di no choto e du se omo di
0: e di bi o kwen fa mo
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0: Kofi Bini di di
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1: Onba bo, o dey won ti bi an kaka Solomon no kwa. Ye o Kadel Abdullahi, onu so fi Botswana Faso.
0: E go for ball am ko so na haru.
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1: 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Anyo Abdul, Wati Morad.
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0: to ba bi se ana ana se se kwa so le 10 class was aba
1: eh yasa o 10 class
0: 10 class look strong let me see anyway yasa
1: no da di onzo obojo otun super o nya hwi
0: eh da bi coach from bojo otun tired
1: eh onya hwi se nya kwa so foro manu oya
0: da bi
1: pass sa jo otun yo mo be kan se ma chire
0: coach sa gidi bebre no akwa no mo bojo otun
1: eh me die me pep me hu so obobi
0: na me hu se o bo si gap
1: na me hu se eh Mourinho nso bobi die
0: o mu nya
1: Contest is it Miss Ghana? I say Ghana most beautiful.
0: Ghana most beautiful.
1: 2023.
0: Eh, saw a video. Sadia. Charlie.
1: Charlie.
0: Why are pants?
1: Charlie.
0: Charlie. Go for candidates. I'm just saying a human.
1: Charlie. Oh, Charlie. Yeah,
0: report. Report. Say in chat to zoom. Report. Airbag. Not just say.
1: Now you're locking a share inside. Now shop inside. Now you have to turn on.
0: Kwaku. A man come from so far. Your boss not tell you.
2: But
0: the CEO not tell you. Your come from.
2: My main cast in big
0: crowd. I'm not even a maker.
2: Yeah, pen so be a one.
0: Because it's spiritual.
2: Who dare be me bow? Who dare tea?
1: So, you need to drew by
2: your pen pen. Oh, yes, sir. Bong. You need to drew a certain level in life. You are dear be or even if sir, dear no, a cow crash, as I say, I be cow. As I say, to me, sink it to say, say, baby, I'm a drink, you know.
1: As I say,
2: to me, jai.
1: But be an
2: abbey, I say, because we a band say, you know, say, who the enemy grew as and one might be
1: proud of family.
2: Oh, family,
1: but not branded.
2: If it's our brand and now call represent, you know, what I say, a prestigious, your friends, you event, Sadiano, Adia, a true suffer, I am for Nipony, Pompany, Food Namo, who represent a whole region. What you say? No, why yes, I do.
0: When I ask rap with Subai at the same insult.
2: Oh, now, what do you mean, friends? We are there, a baby. Who do you know? We are saying, Rabbit, come. Crunch, oh, dear, do baby, share baby, I would do. Oh, yeah, quiet, baby, your name will be Wanka, you bet me, I do. Oh, but sometimes we share the castle. Ah, now, you know, I bet, don't wait to grow off on us. In Tina, what they are so, no, what's now, baby, ding. Because, Charlie, no, Emmy, I say, Bibisa na
1: I mean
2: individually people do things. I'm out for my baby na said the kwa making almost about crown. But said na make no.
0: Yeah.
2: Na she baby I would do
3: na efa tu mu fo na twe ho firi niamadi
0: ana kwaku wudi say ekwa mu say oba na ho ya fa ya mfa boni nsusu no eh before I before
3: say me make say e gato so po me ka say e
0: gato so po na say ya jo wadan bi mu wa na oba bi na ho fa fa fa ni hu hu hu a wona dia yira he's the last person that people are going to ask I am mental state
1: bi ya ba ko e di chat ro ne am e musu akoye papa
0: o
1: maba mama akuma ko fo ma fo
3: na there so no ani o mada
1: na first born 14 years 10 years mm. 7 years ni 6 years nkwada na watimi afa o ma no
0: enyina
1: wo munyina da
3: he is not human he is not
1: wo ye beast
0: ndoba ko chena no
1: ya chino
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0: bokwala de bia ngo ye obi anyem ye
1: wo prepra o mu ama ni pim no kura atete
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0: wa tete no
1: kwame kwada 7 years 6 years
0: and what was
1: part me fa o moto
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0: go dey ban news ni so
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0: wa kwenya kwa mono ni to is kani
1: bi kakra be ho
3: I'm saying he's not human
1: you and oba no far passport ni
0: si
1: o ye priest an kasa
3: oba
1: oba wa wo
0: no
3: ana me battery keke kra de me huti ye me and now be ya o de akwa be fire kayaka de mu etse se yi
0: no jale
1: wanya
0: we so come for life.
1: Oh yes, that's the way the answer is.
0: But come on, I didn't need that training. Come on, your baby, I don't call a cosa. But from my friend, you know.
1: Eh, no come on, social. If what?
0: Social. I'm down with.
1: I'm
0: down with.
3: I'm down with.
1: I'm down with. I'm down with.
0: And yes, we are more bravo.
1: Social welfare, we need that.
0: But my name more bravo.
1: Then two bones, yeah. And then I was
0: yeah. Because there should be a place that can call a baby. Maybe you are my call.
3: That way.
0: After I walk to school. I want to say fear.
1: And that who say me who say I'm more bravo than that. Ya too good at tonko ku anya oil we ni assistant lines we ni legalize we ni into yam fankoton no na musa ya mo
0: bo no kwa so nya
1: nya kwame
0: aban ki skadi wana
1: kwame what to
0: dey na say I minister say yam fankon kwa nshe
1: yam fankon nshe fim
0: kwame what to say ni fi kwa
1: kwame ti what to dey
0: kwame ngwa she mo say fankon nshe antam du ya ni mu o pe no na ba cho che mo
1: na we ya si commodity
0: me ni asa
1: expensive oil any gold what to me no we what to be who to
0: and I'm the one same
1: kwa why you want to feed your auntie kwa mwa and you man kodo na
0: and I'm the one same kwa is for medicinal use you know be brand tampi wo mo
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1: man nice man very
0: so on the Kwame nti won Kwame an ho atan de bi no
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2: 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younger all the time. Your Duffy's acne cleanser and so I clear pimples and rashes out of finny pedi and any Duffy's black spot cream so be ye black spot and if skin then not trust my if a fair come on not fair 3 minutes so for you broom while brow the Duffy's hair growth no come on yeah
3: 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Afi 059-6611-277. Nah, you didn't come off. Syntex Tank, it's a water storage tanker. Nihon ye ding, ya tuye boase ya building ye to last. 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Insuye umu empire. And I say empire and insuye umu enyum da. Said the tear da sa ne tear no din din din din as such today tears or try the attitude tortoise a bono and only papa no abecan sentence a bushiano a home and it mania was him here agents be brave y'all beat me out toward the free on chain and yes I phrase 0244-335-168 net toward the wait me so I shop it online www.sentesgh.com now on Sakan Sentence Tank Sentence Tank. I say, are you strong? Are you tough? If you are not swearing fast, did you on Emma Kale Charcoal Toothpaste? Toothpaste, the charcoal, BDA near the eye. Who did you say? Emma was saying, are you fit? When you must take, when we are in him, or send on gum, not a one day, my pa, a bamu, a sign a boy preventing cavity. It's a baby. Now, I'm not sure if you're going to be able to do it. What if you're going to be able to charcoal toothpaste? The truth is, come on. 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Afi 0501 454 462. Kale charcoal toothpaste. I say happy smile. Yeah, that omo ase. Say adaroma. Omo so asene. Ema yitimi ede. Eye. Ayarigated sports. Ebro. Mema re free. Say ye the Y2K Jam 2026. Ebro. Adome FM Y2K Jam. Aye desi program na sheshe. Heavy pa. Na. We will have a good time. Yamaya Adumwa on Friday the 2nd of October 2026. La Palm Dome, yeah, what La Palm Royal Beach Hotel. Honey Beji any 8 p.m. sharp, Naju Medina Shas, yeah. Rate 150 cities single and then 250 cities double. Dial a short code winner for all this is here. *725*3404# *725*3404# Net all ticket. Oh, bar now, I'll drip it, drip it. Y2K drip on one side. And an oversized top, now baggy jeans near the ID. Necessary, never mention your more crop top on one. I mean, what pe bandana be their pony at the idea, and I just say, oh, now, Seno. Any on pub one day, sure say, Tini, I would have the issue. And I'm gonna feel a bit open, maybe I'll show you. Come in, Titi, Mupa, that is it. And easy. Now, yeah, party, you know, pre Y2K, post Y2K, honey, Ned, Becca, Kanwa. I'm a mwire the more. It's Joe, yeah, I'm Yasha. Now, I do my friend Y2K Jam 2026 is powered by Ecobank, the Pan African Bank. 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Afe Valex Lees Equip Limited. 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Lawson DeRay Ginger Bitters. Frutelli. And Afe Sentest Tank. When you chrome den den den, ama ye de Ebreo. Great. Ebe kya on Afe. Yeah, the Akano Atwaso amount. Pretty soon.
4: K and Kobe Bia.
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2: Martina for Electroland Castle will be a showroom of Potemu. Naye BA, Yasandi Homeland and Swat at home. Say, say, and apart from some of the Tomu TVs, gas cookers, kettles, microwave, Ninia Kikahun, move to Miswa from one Nemu Konya, plates, Nemun Tree, Ninia Kikahunina, and your branch of Akwa, your friend Homeland. And it just a man who wants to say, so we did our Electrolander. He bet me from now what bed she at Edia Kessie. I think so, you will Nasco selected promotion. Yeah, yeah, yeah. So we'll talk about. Kwaye betcha ba kwa ka on and waiting so Madina yashada mamo special price o fala yatete nyama ni sunyina mamo Madina ye do want emu bebre ka wona bra Madina taxi rank opposite Echo Bank momro na mobenya Samsung TCL media and Nasco papa nemu kai say Homeland is owo Electroland prices dey fala ye show money Electroland bia ba kwa e won na emu nyama

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9: Right, ladies and gentlemen, we're back. This is your own show, Ofie Kwan Sona Dum 106.3 FM. What you say, a toda, a debi owa, a bell, a tyronai mope, it is yours. 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I keep saying, say, Telecel is making people rich, creating millionaires in families. O family no, millionaire BMP muda. Eh, be a wo, you are destined to be that millionaire in the family. And so I say, what bunye gu asum, and ka yinuyen fi asum se siya, na e yi u phone no, na dial star 500 hash. 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

0: Eddie F. Magis, I want to wear Cotso Samri, then it's a Monday night football. Now, starting and say, hey, Juma Meno Castle, Fulham Bobo Kona under 7 minutes. Chelsea for the ball, not to Atna, and Fulham for a Huber, BM for Brighton, and Jerry Pedro. Yes, next to Atuatna.
1: Sisiye.
0: On the ball, not to. Now, go, Kobe, about under 1 minute, too.
1: Okay.
0: Under 1 minute, prepare.
1: And then, it's your mobile now. Mama,
0: and the no assist. Ko Pama and the year assist no Emma Joe Pedro what the ball no up to at the ne Chelsea for LT 1-0 and say yeah for their grow and swear
1: one Chelsea
0: 1-0 Yako Spanish La Liga and Monsua 81 minutes or Sasuna and it levente go be a my no connects over 1 no cranestellano go be a moon over 0.5
1: 81 minutes
0: in the whole says I'm the Udra now quite over 0.5 Quasicano to baby and also elho now we need man so to a cost of pay so this is 7:30 no a year malaha and a deportivo la corona and a monsu asia was 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
2: I think that President Gianni Infantino was wrong. I think all these things are happening because of the timing. There's an election coming up where Gianni Infantino is standing. All of this has happened because there's an election coming up. That's all there is.
3: Je ne veux pas faire des commentaires.
2: Listen, I don't want to make any comment on others' political positions, but I want to talk about actual fact.
3: En quoi le président se met?
2: To what extent do you mean that the president is putting himself first? I need to understand what you mean by that. The president's job is to take football further, to make all of the nations grow. That's the role of the president of FIFA. And for each of the federations, their role is to develop football. I don't think at all President Infantino wanted to put himself forward. He made a proposal. The 211 members were supposed to sit down, debate the issue, and let the majority win. But I am convinced that the voices that were raised, those are not the voices of the majority.
3: Il fallait donc trouver du temps pour débattre.
0: Enti enekopim ewo ayem Infantino nsansa wei ayem sema Cameroonian nsemu no football federation no president Ra Samuel Eto'o wo di atuja enti eno nso eno no
1: football ne there football for na na ebe yi
0: o na se omo a
1: football for na na ebe yi
0: omo na e omo na
1: e omo
0: na e
1: onra yun so unity ba
0: unity ya oh it's good
1: oh unity ba
0: oh it's good
1: Oyinitiba.
0: It's good, it's obey Unitiaba.
1: Oyinitiba.
0: And to you, Tuba Nafe, congressmen, no, I do to Mudia, but a man you want to ma, what you want
1: to ma,
0: no. What you
1: DJ Viper, see what you say, Ufukufodia, but
0: DJ
1: Viper, so Bedma,
0: DJ
1: Kufodia, no, Bantino, Otibas, when I say, ah, DJ Viper, Bass, say, Otibas, if you could
0: put the
1: other,
0: just in
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1: 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E wo MTN house. 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
2: But yeah, what I can say on authority is that we are definitely going to have a coach who is in charge of the team. We're still talking, we're still negotiating. I am sure that at the right time the president of the FA would announce who the next coach of the Black Stars would be.
1: Etiano, any sudden seminar at here? Ewo, the Blasters of Ghana suye ye, ena me de emu nkoma akra ema ano. Mijina Blasters hide, mami fantu janfa mao. 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
3: 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I like it. It's my first game here, but we did great. We could have scored. We had a chance to score, but it's part of football. We have to just keep working hard and then try to make more points and get 3 points in our next game. I think it's normal. I'll do my best to give everything to this club, and I'm really happy to be here.
1: I know. 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
0: Ayo nina ane bo enti oji siya
1: wa ono suwa
0: ono suwa ono kwa ni onde ki kanko e Yannick
1: yeah
0: enti ebasa unsuru kra. 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
1: And on, sir, I did be crow, on, sir, Ubu, a while, no area. Sa area, and I'm home, no Kramon Casada.
0: Yeah.
1: Munchia Mohoda. 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
4: I've heard some rumors that I'm saying is what's important is what the people want, what the people want. As you say rumors, yes, when the rumors started, yes, I've been having fight also people, etc. But that's not what's important today for me personally as Andre. You know, what I want is our football to grow. So from whoever is going to make it grow, it has to grow. From those in power now, we start, we have to start it from now. Not tomorrow, not looking for who's going to be who's not going to be. That's later questions. As for me, a footballer, I've been in the national team for about 70 years, 80, something like that. You know, and I've been under different administrations.
5: Yeah.
4: And I think right now, it's not what's going right, what's going wrong. We know what is going right and what is going wrong.
5: Yeah.
4: And everybody knows it. But what we want is how can we help now to fix our future change? Now, later is the temperature that we call it. Your temperature, time, people, what the people want, what the people want. That's what's going to happen. I'm here for Ghana football. Yes, my personal career, but I'm here for the country. I want to make things happen. A lot of former players want to make things happen. A lot of players want to make things happen. But a lot of you understand what I mean, for different reasons. But like you say, there's some things that you just look at it. Okay.
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6: we are ready and we put the girls in shape and we know that all the teams within the group are coming out with a lot of experiences and we are also you know in contention. Ampem Dakwa representing Ghana is coming to at least put up their best up. so that if we qualify from the group, head to win the Champions League. I can say that the players are, in terms of team cohesion, in terms of tactical understanding, and then mentally, they are ready to fight for Ghana. The group is for death, I know, very tough, but we want to start on a good note or positive note so that we can stay positive and take the other matches one after the other.
1: Yanko Democracy Cup 2026 is a countdown, between Ghana's two biggest clubs, Asante Kotoko and Phobia. Never say die until the bones are rotten. And put it for HSMPA. Two teams in Ebeshia on Friday, 28 or 4 p.m. at Babera Sports Stadium. It's a game, you know. And yet, Bayera, a Dafon crowd. Let me say, I just say, we know, a crew, I can see a pa. And I say, begum, and a umu, as you said, a strong con. It's a member of parliament, Edema, a year, Dade Kotopon, Honorable Rita Adole Soa. And a sabre, all calling for supporters. Titi Pahasa for no, say, young rumo, ewo eye Kumase na monfa support kesiye panso enko tai jumedia ebeko sunechi.
5: 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August 28th, the Democracy Cup, the Wuluadente, Ebano, Ashanti Region, Niji Kumase, Nakawake, Kumase, Baba Yara, Sports Stadium. 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
1: Yes. Elele nakano no fa obaya ga. Obaya kumasi ni wakwe beni ni bi bayale. Ni bi baya no ye jeme. Bonushi. Onushi.
0: Inu.
1: Na breaking news. IT Power say say dey.
0: See, arrest, no.
1: Police arrest, you know.
0: Yes, allegation, threat, National Sports Authority, director, Ryan Bofa.
1: Yeah, Bofa, no. Only your own seminar.
0: Only your own seminar.
1: I know I didn't.
0: My boss, IT Powers, arrested over alleged death threats against NSA boss Yambo Fanka. Nti enone dio.
1: IT Powers Yambo Tre Nti Ghana Police Nti no Yeo he said Yambo Kro Nti no we die the arbitrary CCA no no a statement from Ghana Police Service official statement en aba ache se utumiso omu chile sampa omon saka IT Powers Nti no Yambo he na DBPM Yano Yade enonso on semino Yede apa. Goma menya special invitation. Invitation we no. DJ Viper eka hon.
0: Okay.
1: Obeba. Mm-hmm. DJ Viper ka hon. We no e free.
0: Na meme ka hon.
1: Yeah, also ka hon. No, oka hon.
0: Usu wenye invitation.
1: Menya invitation. Se jame eche se oka hon.
0: Okay.
1: African ka hon.
0: Okay.
1: What I say, my two car.
0: That's a PM's
1: lounge and bar.
0: Okay, official.
1: Yeah, be reopening. This coming Friday.
0: Friday.
1: 28, yeah. Say PM's. Bubu as Ogi Road.
0: After you house
1: yeah.
0: The game on.
1: No? You have tables now. Any 5K, 7K, 10K, any 15K.
0: Okay.
1: Yeah, you bet na 15K, there no.
0: Okay.
1: Yeah, but Friday, invite or count. Me too, Safrobia. PM's lounge. Bubu Ashogi Road. Yeah. Invite Chasna. Oko event and promotions.
0: Yeah.
1: Department. Multimedia. Ne joint bakupai. Chasna joint.
0: You into the Champions League?
1: Yes. Champions League. Oh yeah. Of course. A special invite and me de MOP ase na me aduma Friday 28 August ewo Bubuasi Ogun Road udo bose o map ne so PM's lounge and bar ebeyi edia ma na waba na yenshimbom eho ye bia no foforo ye san ebie e reopening enti no bomade na bremo ye tun sadia fro bia eti bre na ye hese de no manso ebeko
0: eho no
1: e pauli ye ne beko e pauli
0: be
1: superman ewo e abso kai strong man eti friday e pauli uni ba bia ko table no ye na ye tina ho Edward Robert Tete African Joe B Eddie Remo live on the internet and I feel Philip Otuo the gunshot man on the producer was his Jumedi MIA. Yura Kojo Adams our Germany Stuttgart Ose Oshe Jumedi live Kojo Adams Mami to check a sepa and for MA and I feel DJ Viper on Subia Nambiano fantastic evening and confirm Goma Jaman this year Otenka Midi Eric Obistone Yakramunina.
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0: eni ya o right ni na o peye no fa mo mo je first no en shishe kakra wo hu
1: Martinafo Electrical and Castle will be a showroom of Potemu. 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He bet me out from our bed, she at Edia Kessie. I face you, you will Nasco selected promotion, yeah, yeah, yeah. 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

0: 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Ezi ye.
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0: Final Miss. 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What's that?
1: 93 to 95.
0: And then it's a new way. Everybody, where's your plan? But not born in Diwo Muno.
1: 95 to 2007.
0: Okay, and I'm best just a Regine new way. No, or born in. But Mike, blah blah blah. And cause I'm going to say. Oh, a tear for me, Chiaman, I'm to say, Casatin Tinti, my famous pa. It's real, Utia, or no bo, huh? Minister, Minister, Minister, Minister, Minister, Minister,
2: Minister, okay, okay, okay, okay. Finance Minister, Rawlings, I think from 97 to 2001.
0: So,
2: yeah.
0: Then the new Ukraine, and we're 90s in you.
2: Oh, yeah, yeah, yeah, we're 90s in you.
0: Because I know about Minister Dean with me.
2: No, no, Mr.
0: Now, would you say?
2: I'm not Maria.
0: Oh, we have a better now.
2: Oh, by two. I'm
0: a better now.
2: 90s in a fair and not Maria.
0: You made it, I mean.

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Special one to you. Emmanuel Terrier, Terrier Emmanuel, manager for Allied Filling Station, Abeka Junction. 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This is Mike 2, baby. Yame Adomoa, Ochinaso, Yabesha, Abrapokua Atoma, and a Dibani Shusuno, Abra, from now to 10 p.m. Akuma Mazimbi. 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So, okay.

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0: one dish. 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Who's got what it takes? 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
2: 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Yeah, take you back to the days. What can you see after 2000? Now you fly for Cinema Barry, Sabela Ban, and you penny. If you have to go see Batman, Quade, Kuba, or Prof. One in Kenya, I can go on and on and on. Yes, celebrate those songs and memories to quench from Gosokra. I am Drama from Y2K Jam. My share of the dome. La Palm Royal Beach Hotel. A theater, 2nd October 2026. Fee, Sinclair 150. And a double. Boy, 256. Able to be swept on online. Star 725 star. 3404 hash. Dress code. Mema no. 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Never oversized t-shirt. Sister man and swear. Munje mo crop top. Any high waist jeans. Papa B. Name of my real food dancing shoes. Lesser say. Ebesa Tola. Surprises be. Etikachi no bino no son kenchi no bi. 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
5: 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Wukaye fi afi 2000. Nah, you fly for Jinamu Barry, Sabi Laban. And you penny. FVM, Fikosi Batman. Kwaje. Kupak. Oprof one in Lord Kenya. I can go on and on and on. Yeah, celebrate those sounds and memories of Quest for Gosokra. I am Drum FM Y2K Jam. My Enshiawa the Dome. La Palm Royal Beach Hotel. Fieda, 2nd October 2026. 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Emma. 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Winjam or crop top. Any high waist jeans. Papa B. Name of my real food dancing shoes. Let's say. The best art. Hola. Surprises to be. And to catch your bino no song can't you say. 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The best indoors. Prudeli. All natural juice. Sinter Sank. Aya Strong. Aya Tough. Lost in Dere Ginger Bitters. Ginger Woman is your. Beba. Aya Y2K Jam.
6: I think that the party will need a new turnaround with people who are less tainted. Though I've seen some significant improvement in his communication for some time now. But who shall see here to say party in Yesika, this guy I'm sitting in the arena. I think it will not augur well for the party. I believe, say, the person with that gravitas should be Buakye Jacko. Who should bring that dynamic change and a new force altogether that they are looking for? If not, they can even go for Mr. Foko. Some say, oh no, no, Adia Oya Yentia, Oya Chinese, Oni, Kobre Japon, Essensayeno. Up to now, no, some of us are not aware of it. And he has
7: reports
6: also
7: on demonstrated the issue.
8: Oh, regarding, I have made certain
7: I've seen your statement.
8: I'm saying I've made certain statements. Mm. I would rely on them without more. Don't rush. Is he? In the Bible, Jesus was accused, wild allegations. He kept quiet and watched them. He could have done anything, but you see, when you are dealing with situations, the people of Ghana expect a certain level of maturity from me. The people of Ghana see that this is an accomplished businessman. He's been in the space for some time. He's leading a group. The tradition of the party MPP that I lead expect a certain level of conduct. So if I would be carried away with emotions, I will fail. It's not an emotional game. It's not a game that somebody attacks you, giddy giddy, you should also react. No. You won't get it.
9: They will laugh at you.
10: If you don't go to play, bribe!
9: you will not get government contract.
10: This is the world. This is the reality. The world. Let me veer off a little. I become so worried last week that we have been told policy rate has come down. Interest rate has come down. Now if you put your 1,000 CDs in government treasury bill, at the end of the year, 365 days, the interest we will get is 50 pesos. Yeah, that is what is happening. They say it's good for the economy.
9: Really?
10: But everything is increasing. So why are they just giving us figures? Or lying to us? I mean, let's be real. If the figures you are giving is not reflecting in our pocket, you are lying to us. Somebody say, I hear you. Listen, I pray for this nation a lot.

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It's not inflation, no, so no, it was so. Now, so be our 20 sabre ni biano, and me say, me 20 year, na ye to. What's so kukroma, unye si kade tobi. And ne, ya se inflation, abejina 4.6%. 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
0: okay
1: fa no petitu oh we shall pound Cassay and I'm saying, one night, also share no social online. China for you,
0: and yet you win. Yes, it's about the China Cassanka.
1: One shall how.
0: Just a machete, Munina. One shall how.
1: It's a good evening, no?
0: Okay.
1: And show me the idea, Yachin.
0: And I say, good morning.
1: Generally, Zashahao.
0: Zashahao.
1: Chinese school. China. Who's that?
0: Very necessary.
1: I say a program in a 30 minutes, you cry.
0: Chinese.
1: Kwansineja nyombe chicho ugo dua ya pyeidia twedi pyeidia
0: I don't chese
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1: pyeidi ye cheap pyeidia eje se tesumame
0: But I say, Doctor. Oh, did your friend Doctor China know? What can Chinese do? Then I saw so my grandmother China can grow. What? What do you want to do there?
1: Interesting.
0: Yeah, but Doctor China, you're interesting. Sim, the medical can be sir, and say, get him so your treasurer.
1: Right.
0: It's no, at the end enough feel person who call your general secretary, and why now?
1: You may that say me jiri ye passage you may di edition me as national treasurer no mumpai ball party mpenifua daroma party executive members at daroma you may di me di ni ye nso so if say me be 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membership dues. At that time, I had the treasury initiative. In a whole month, party kakake, yensika ye jiji bosumi muno from membership dues, then do 100 Ghana cedis. We're breaking it down on the average, just about 3 cedis a day. And they, and I'm on shisheni, shisheni, and I'm on 2 year 20, you trim 30,000 Ghana cedis, that could be a, that's just a, and you're my appointment saying, ye the cornerstone of treasury management 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
0: JFK seminar
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0: but na you write up and say you
1: audio audio na audio num no say ono na church tree and you stop insurance no if say insurance need to kwa beba na asem o kan nyina ni say say obi enya accident o savelugu a no no tinkra obede won 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sika be two momo
0: is it the case say want to me as antremu ye antre the general secretary amo makana na
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0: audio no ti no uti nda ben
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0: no okay
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0: But why wait? So we see a no in person.
1: I say yes. Philly. Davide. So be Philly. Me person me when I new kosia. 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If say idea, say I'm passing on a year. So then I know a deep party now, bro. If we say it's a simple thing. Obi anim say she share wo ho e be ye adwuma. Na wo share chire e frustrate ade we say. Na ba kokro ka so so cram fo na na mesim film mo.
0: No say.
1: O say ye wa bam ono akro ya na frustrate dues payment. Che say ye wa bam ni ye wa bam ani so obi atu ade. And I'm my goodness. Mo ye sure. Say in general secretary in the cast as same way. Because in general secretary in the cast as same way, that just on tier some not say crack. Because dues payment in ya abra wo position kwa na utia minya ba. Dues payment ya dia wo ya and ma wo party ba no we ye proud member of the party. Who say we sika ni de ye party jumano and we ti party wanu dumbi and she say be kubia wo ye mubi. 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
0: okay,
1: the party bachelor
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1: You see, the question, in my opinion, should be, say, obi to miss you, kwa individual obi to miss you, kwa na say, office been a blockade. As an individual, me ni ni on any day, say, me general secretary, as an individual, bet me a blocker, dear me person, a dear was a mayor.
0: So why didn't this one go
1: on
0: through?
1: Any day on to me.
0: So why didn't it go
1: officer
0: through?
1: Officer or occupy no, a central office with an authority higher than that of the national treasurer.
0: Mm-hmm.
1: And that office is a central officer around which all other things revolve. Send a medical show on
0: the the office, no, man, the office is manned by an individual.
1: Good. And when tonight is a, say individual nankasa on his own to me and stop here dinner.
0: But it is in the office.
1: Of office no
0: exactly. So it's the office.
1: To me at the blocking.
0: It will block you or suffer straight you.
1: Mecha say, and your man eguahudo mienu. And your ma constitution ama me kwa nse menye. And a new ma me di menu kuhu ya me feel say, ya de ya, e be enhance ni ya me ye no. Na sambua party muni ni party mani nina me de baye. Ni a constitution isha me se menye nde. Want to meet you, Kwan? Want to meet you in your office in first? Over to me a delay in your mother, baby. You have to say, do you see the air? You're born now, or no, I'm to name to you. Audio, you say, no, I'm pretty. A Bianca say, insurance today. But near, I can't want, I was say, Bano. I require higher approval. If it is a juicy tia, you understand? Juicy tia, no. Obianim said, juicy tia, conquer, treasure, and a veggie juice. You understand? Now, no more in your mechanics, I had to say quiet. I just say, if we offense or offer offense south, now chrome you know, quiet kaka kabi dentemu, now quiet or and your wild animals a woman in Tino. Obi aso so befemu. And canusu ne tia if we know for south you corner of Ankabia. One day journey now for quiet in Medu. But enam so obi aso in Tina, can be aso in them. And tell you some more conwire, 1 month journey. And no chrome you know, be bone chim quiches. A bed then I had to cry so, and I'm a copy moho. A copy mo and I'm catching there. A grome, Mr. Monswame, me quite a son met me a child to arms. Hey, Jata Womsi, Bowen, and she won't be to me, and then I'll be here, Miss Mia Bulldozer. Mumma with Bulldozer, okay, near approval now. Bulldozer, and Edbemana, Bulldozer, and a one year honum. Caught knock or Odian for Bulldozer and a mount. Me call near Honma, and a ne, and Ochina, and a ne, and Ochina, Bulldozer, why you are on Pesod, Bemami, and Mansu Quanel, Quanam Si Debi. I grant you, no, you're not just the Bulldozer and Bemami. 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
0: 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drew some pen soon.
1: Anybody can crack a bridge.
0: Yeah, but
1: if I make me sense is subio.
0: Yeah.
1: Not you say, DJ, then do 100 Ghana cedis now, okay? Into the average, yeah, about 3 cedis a day.
0: Mm-hmm.
1: And then over 30,000 cedis a day.
0: Into the current financial position, yeah.
1: Unprecedented. Mm-hmm. Of course, you don't expect me some jam account balances.
0: But what you mean in percentage wise? Exactly. What about 2% saying? I hear Genesis saying.
1: Increasing by over 10,000%. 3 cedis to 30,000 a day, 10,000%. Oh, your mathematics now, wow, Benya. If you, now, can you know, me buy over to you, I just want to call party of it.
0: Mm-hmm.
1: And they dig it out, offer a phone, and baby will be out to meet you, out to me, and who, where we are, we seek a same echo near the other day.

0: thousand CDs, say the 100,000 be me 80,000. Your target at that point was 1 million. Mm-hmm. See, now 1 million, be 800,000. Who take half of it? That's 400,000 a day. In a month is 12 million. Then I also added, say, send your baby to me, I hit it out 20 million mark, no. Nipa 1 million, no more. You commercialize the numbers. It's a 1 million, no, be a no. All we had to do was to approach any of the existing water bottling companies. Say, yeah, Awake, yeah, Belaco, whichever brand you say. Eh, we need some more customers that are. You see, 1 million potential customers, sir. You pay a promo to brand, the momo. And one is a one bottle, be on by my commission of 1 Ghana. You know, more can be, now you're quoting 1 million when you catch them, so for, who no musio, but more than a brand way. We say one million part benya some for sure. Mijidi ye say and ke benya more than half of the 1 million number tia se. Ye abanisana half of the 1 million is 500,000. Mm-hmm. Each bringing in 1 Ghana CD, okay. 500,000 CDs a day. Mm-hmm. Okay, kaboma in a month ye 15 million. What they call cut 12 million or 27 million. When any proposals are made to part in penny for you in July 2022. Now you see here.
1: Mm-hmm.
0: But they two part in penny for you. Treasure, your dream must cross between your scapudo say. Indeed, these are low hanging fruits in Tintempana. Nafa timeline, she says, Nafa Bray, your next meeting. Your next meeting was August 15th. Your koya, Aka Unaba, when I was your agenda for next meeting, Aka Wood Vesha Nama say.
1: You said the page for dear to me say, a yard of papa dear. So say Bernie.
0: And you will say.
1: Oh, and you will say.
0: Maybe so.
1: Because maybe you might have other.
0: And you call the Vesha number one, and you will number one, two, and three. Emma and Penny and Pa, and she say, I'm back.
1: And I'm out after some meeting, money meeting, be
0: in your butcher, they are grown in shell. After some meeting, August, I'm saying, actually, next meeting is September. Near TBA,
1: August, September. Okay.
0: And TBA, September. I never see my September meeting. Nipa Korea, Quaco, change my dear in emergency meeting. Your convention, he said, your free emergency meeting and fashion car. And Tianam says, September, they call emergency, the Yantumian Kasikasem, October emergency, November emergency, December emergency, January emergency, February, March, April, May, June.
1: Emergency
0: meetings, in Kwasa administration, and a time, Okona VAA, is the only administration in the history of MPP. I had the highest number of emergency meetings, all because of one approval. So approval by Governor Treasurer, and any team, and your kind of. It was on the 20th of July, 2023. I mi table ye July 2022 no. 2023 and sana minya approval. Minya approval anana 1st of August. Nyamia adum chairman in team launch maya ye de shasye ye juma. A honye ye shasye ye ya. E juma din ye be do be 8,000 CDs a day. Na ye do 8,000 CDs a day. Na chese crunch wum. From 3 CDs a day to 8,000 CDs a day. Massive improvement. Tinye niya jese owe. 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In reality in soye ye juma. Ye gu soye ye juma. Ye da soye ya. Nipa kre ya sa ako issue memo si en suspended.
1: Nipa benya.
0: Enye nipa ya ne metiti se
1: opakango. Nipa benya.
0: Your friend is saying, tepu mwusu se onwane oma
1: ye ta
0: reduce no.
1: Dr. Chana nipa benya.
0: Na, your friend is saying, and then you pay the same medical bond, the answer. Yeah, general secretary, I say. On one account, me see audio ni there. Me see, me person me attack it because audio no. Me person me tear free the news. On one no cook but per audio, me audio. No more share audio fly. Mo share ni mboni ni tear bi a auto voice na. Obe tu ya confirm mo say on one. Osi on one ne share chria. Deuce no. Oma ye jai if you say on you ni say what power. I will see a tear deuce. You understand? But if San Adrian Award. Team, na meeting one kasa meeting our approval why we nay ya na fetch ye issue memo say yes suspended
1: this reasons been or demand here for the suspension.
0: Mekwani I'm say onya I don't know the memo way by memo ni buy a dear near bomb do 8,000 CDs a day so be into ya ye 20 CDs a week cry in ya and then a memo we boss onya me sorry me nim ne come me yes sir.
1: Oh
0: asamo kachre menye so bi miankasa.
1: Oh Dr. China.
0: Me, oh mi nua ba bi na menye sa. Na me asamo mante ase da kopem audio na e ba last week no. Because me dwene want to kachre na am say okay onia some funny bonus from so dear, you know, and judge the mistake, the ain't to me. Why a mistake withdraw memo? No, nay, to me.

0: kwason kwadi because wo memo no e wo tumi si meme de enti wo yesa o muntua o si munya ma ye wi me ntumi redraw
1: enti no no eye a so decision na wo so no kwa e take na se na wo se o consulting
0: na wo se nka ye meeting because Jesus assemble de e wo constitution ni mo e ye constitutional provision. You understand? Enti bakofo in fact ke baby kra na se nka impeach no because Mbakufu to mean taking such a decision for the party, especially decision that were negative financial implications for the party. But me see that be mean jam watching it and into mako round. Na mabwa pro. Enti me shall say me bwa pro. 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Na che se intervention.
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0: 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Because I have to go round to the constituencies. 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
0: 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Me dia me catch your mo senior mo ye no mensu soso. If you say Dr. China ba me region no, me my regional officer bin in call round or koye and baby bureau koye biano a ye deuce in church and koye. And in Kenya ba region me feel some yo na the panam mienja si chunjwa.
1: Nja please, hani pe also boni di na bona baso.
0: Eho,
1: na yo ya.
0: Eho, osi on your canas.
1: Na eche ma
0: be. On person of beji fans, eti I'm respecting na yo. We be
1: na kacha na region be.
0: Na me bona baso osi on your person.
1: Okay, ya tia si na region be.
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1: Na region be.
0: Na nasa mwana ni mabo.
1: Davi, owa omodi. Davi omoy. E region be.
0: Eti, chema. No, oh yeah, yeah.
1: Because they make the
0: woods. Yeah.
1: Me. Doctor China, I would say,
0: Oh yeah, yeah, no. Oh yeah, yeah, no. And no, be who is any point to know who did come by and their propaganda on Bay and no, a honor is eh, Abna. I did the known propaganda tones you, eh, be a chan and tones you, and to me, non tongue, cosum coron. Nemo me, they are dreadful for by Beboy. Ama yenya sa 1 million target aho ena me kofa group accident insurance policy ne buy ti policy ne buy no na enyoma mienu na ye me consideration
1: ano sipa me bo audio no na yenyina yetie bi na me gidi se wonni mpenya ye o kanasem ya wonni nenne se ye eno a se do pesa u bisa
0: me se me se bisa
1: no to the for one sima mi ansa
0: insurance na a group accident insurance na enyoma mienu na pesa me hwe se one. A idea is feasible apart benye sika ye ne da da because we shall say idea as na papa na we nye sika nto anko so anya any one shall say crack ye enti do mo su go hu say it is self financing because minimum a duce nipa ba ku bia betua to benefit from where 24 cities and a maximum cost per individual for the group accident insurance for the year is 147 pesos enti to me 147 pesos in every 24 anymore party mboka bia and a two me pay who say party my son on besia sumo isiafa because me be research didn't you know I ran a survey of 6,800 Ghanaians omutu abama party at least on two consecutive terms omutu abama party now first question be so utu abama party dia and so we do sika betia do sama party almost obi ask that omutu na party nkra na say momusika and you be say second question say what if say by paying your dues you know, you stand to benefit from this group accident insurance, 98.14% of them admit it. Hey, it's a saying that you're this number to you. Number to you, I'm going to say, insurance, you know, e wo the potential of getting over 90% of omo to aba ma party
1: okay.
0: Now omo party in your coalitions are yenya 4 million ni echi 90% of 4 million 3 million plus that is 1 million target in cry near triple no
1: and I saw the calculation ni dey unsa me ye be shas you know me bobo bi so calculation dey obey na kama on paper exactly but we you know
0: you plan on paper before you execute
1: and the
0: execution
1: is no you know say
0: boni be wona say akwansidie be mu a eno na ye touch me no ntina wo say obi odi akwansidie ba implementation of sikasembia ye hwe ni 22
1: mate ye ntie we hi
2: you are well at me e no wasa e no wo ni e go be be la how will you check the accident? Lunch of insurance. And then I promise him, the tea and my friend, they go on my friendship for staff, say, Mokancha was a man in Basho. Because if you serve them, I will share chairman in team. And she said, chairman, it is not an obedient building. Oh, me permit you to know me. And said, I have to stand in and make sure that the right thing is there.
3: You're right.
2: And to all my person, and I'm smoking, Sadia, and the empty committee, that have been in focus in the minimum. Sir, committee at here, Manchester, and Bafo, no account. Gary Mahon, director of legal, no account. Abnos Asai, deputy finance minister, no account. I'm a diploma, former SIC life, CEO, no account. And the MP of what Bafo Sal, a case like man, no account. I won't come by him, document me. Sir, that's what you found. Accident insurance now open and complicated. Now we pass the person your insurance on your life insurance. Concerned, a word here will be a word in case of me. And you want to and you buy it, now the man said, man response, man to the kidney. And they say, I'm not going to see our cash, but they are there back, man.
3: Why are you here?
2: Why are you here? There are so many ways to try to pass the man. Oh, yeah, treasurer. All my shanty wedding, say, shanty wedding, me, but why a fundraiser? You don't have to business requirement. Businessman from local mafia, you don't have to say, I wish you all. And the general secretary fought. And what man, you are open to the general secretary? And what you are saying, okay, I said, I'm not party for Sika. I'm a party for Sika. This kind of way. It's kind of way. Chabi, all cash has them, all still by the truth. Chabi, you are a bell. A good bell, you go from both, separate me by a woman. No girl, you have to go to your house, or go to your house. Ah, say, what do I think if you have to get this out of your house? You go almost here, one bell. A woman is a part of you. And the problem with you is a flow. Someday I hope this is not. And the fellow will be a one. Look at the young people. Look at
4: the young people.
2: It's Mr. Monkan Chen is here. And he blew away. Someday I'll be out tomorrow. And I can't do it in the course now. So I can't do it in the country. You tell them to be full for a new one. Count time I'll be out tonight. Can I can't do it in the position. We don't know. Why you waiting there for? Many of our Boswa is like that, and the Kenyan have got on the podcast. For say, I can't read it. Even now, running it.
1: Okay.
0: You see, the okay. First point is if this video audio is correct and authentic, then our general secretary is a two-faced person.
1: Hey.
0: Now, or you're a two-faced person. I can't wait. Nipa kroya in one breath. Usi nipa baku phone to me and dream my party, no. But nipa baku phone to me, you shoot me, mo say, yenge idu situya. Na no diya na ye den. U to me, the wa u to me, won can't show chairman, won can't show vice chairman, and anybody. Na u do u to me, a you shoot krata, I say, yenge idu situya.
1: And I'm saying, on some,
0: yeah.
1: Doc, on some memo, no. Me jidi se executives ni modoso. obi anka hwee council of elders ankasa
0: you say maybe so obi amako mako obi asio ni mu hwe
1: and a decision ben na omuteki ye on sana mona secretary to you know
0: uh-huh.
1: You see above all of them
0: uh-huh. Any problem no part of the problems I am seeking to correct when elected the general secretary of this party. She also in constitution man. You dey enim party in where national chairman. But me dey me hu ni say enchure no constitution be bia but me hu ni say oh yeah the hierarchical chairman or the hierarchical leader of the party. But the fan adwuma ni yo party me fan say the general secretary is the functional leader of the party. And I'm say and you may be office, you know, your massa office, you know, I central, you know. I told her, when you be a tiho no nim, ne left from the right, ni se confusion, ye basa, na center, into me hold. That is why I have said and will continue to say, sir, the general secretary is the weakest link in this current administration, Ebana, we, yeah. If say, you may call, see, this one, just a general woman, yes,
1: yes. It's a minimum, some more, structures or party, general secretary to an among, or no coordinate, any mudia, any to me, a tron crater, a madusa, no, a chassis, a munyano, wa saying in a mabim. Council of Elders, Anka Sebia Yetini Panason, chairman, vice chairman,
0: and some new cranaches and me talk as well, or scrub a film.
1: I want to know.
0: Council of Elders, Mamma, to us in free a year, me day proposal, and look at that, every finance committee. Finance committee, a national council committee, a share party, Nisika Semin to Yenin as and when the National Council and the National Council and decided on fine details. National Council decision behind a map policy approval, policy direction. Now we're leaving it to the respective committees to look at the nitty-gritties normally implemented. National Council ma broad policy approval. It was one such approval on the National Council de ma a finance committee said ya approve some deduce. Na monfan she say be bo amaduce jijien ato akoso abadada na en collapse ti say ne collapse some time ago no and I made that in semi kodan finance committee ya yeah, detail to minister monsa in finance committee's wisdom omu bobo omu free insurance companies confirm say ampa en faso dia miensa na maka ne sa na tie en ampa eye cost no say 147 persons omu approve a year recommendation to the general secretary say National Council di tumi na man. Yen su ya hwemi ya approve se bibia ye okay. Mumpa ho ntuma. If say wonya mpa ho ntuma, treasurer ontumi ni ni team mfa nya adwuma. 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Me kwako bisa na ose enkrata na ira. And Crampton Finance Committee by a year from the office. I want to see that year same thing you could do a general. You see January 2024, and I'm a command extra copies. Extra copies are made a command, no. Yes, she knew what was me back, whom you knew me, sir, and I'm in Tish Intimidia. I may come at the 10 extra copies. I say my motive. We're quite not here, Abna, and I'm the man's own year, and ye. We're quite also in the insurance and crack and a year, I'll be on the insurance on Peniso. And I'm Mr. Debbie that.
1: Unknown, Peniso. General Secretary said on Peniso.
0: Peniso. I'm saying, oh, boy. Wey, bako phone to me in the side. Ye nja mouth is saying, ya odo upe, etros, ame mona, deuce, ne, suspend ya, o frustrate ye, juma, ye bua dena, no, abe shiti guye, no, ye be friend who meeting, ye matche man, team friend meeting, no, 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
1: okay.
0: Is one of the elections resources are most readily available for party work enti ye ntumi ante ko
1: hwe woni JFK mu wo personal problems ana
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1: because I want to know it is appearing say se say we dey buy yin na na e in the best interest of the party one way or the other no or find a way me yen kan say allegedly ana say e betumi aka no factor
0: ono ano atu na numu
1: e no ka say it could be AI
0: well isn't
1: what you say it could be AI it no na che say it usha DNT and na sa sabotage no e koso during a win as the treasurer anyway policies are dey buy
0: abuna I do a miss madre ho a on my own me two na more on three occasions first one me am to car from ifie kono kwa mi se unia ni ekosu mi no ntemi di ase mi ntemi wase bi dozo ye mi ni pa bia no 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The third one le kodan eye chief of staff.
1: At least o make effort.
0: Three good times. 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
1: Na so she wa koma ma won form no.
0: Mi ti mi wa di amaye ti ano.
1: Ana na wa
0: koka. I don't want to believe say e bia maye bibi na ti ano. You only person in the
1: bank. And I say, be another thing, come over, be a ma, obi aya, what's a war, the intention say, oba be pray for general secretary, what the home come on, what say?
0: There be, because the intention to contest for general secretary, nanu ya nebao.
1: Nanu da be, eba na sign eba.
0: Last year, ya, na mani show. Because, if there is one person who has been consistent with regards to the position of national treasurer, me. Time I'm here deputy ambassador, me call 2017. 2018, I'm say me resign. Nanka da, deputy ambassador post and where they say. Na ma court, na me see me de meja dodo de, uko fuka ni ye bie u gate amon ni ye chow pruse ni atu, utima yo de de de kuno, me se me mpe, me babe pre national treasurer. 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
0: 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And indeed, and one am I, but sir, dear, my yen, my brain, whom any me team, I thought that you're free office 2 a.m. Just because you're back, can you may see any? Now, or be for no reason, and you may be saying now, media me feel, sir, me nim dear, but I don't think, sir, every so crown porn or so crown.
1: Okay, it's ahead of the 2024 elections. Yet it is semi brie as a banner leadership, no national executives, no unity, any montem, any idea. And come ye di reveal a lot of enioma. Let's just say, amongst the executives, we can't cry there was this by election. Nay, akwetia by election, ana.
0: Yeah,
1: akwetia by election. Executives, you can see, just say, ubi kura nimba, bi ubi daya, make provision, craft for, ibi mu hotel, on beda, and some be bring the CC, ye. Would you disasa, unit na namuni, ewasu hono. And this is sebi anase, wecha we nanti, nina ke kambo muna, e mamu tumi di, sam chono, 2024, na.
0: Me feel, sir, where, I dream into Minko Ben Chrome no. There is always a weak link. Unfortunately, yen yen weak link no. Anko si peripheral, eko si center, the central office, the office of the general secretary. And a hona weak link in a buy. In fact, the weakest link here ho. Se hon into me hold ya. The center cannot hold. Bibia into me and yeah, I to say
1: Bibia
0: each one for himself, God for us all. Abra, you see, I served with the administration I did Nana Akufo-Addo Bar Power. At that time I was director of finance and administration. I could see unity. In fact, now sometimes, you know, meetings, I'm going meeting now. Sometimes exchanges, but in the exchanges, the next minute, no more didibum, no more stray, no more your way. You agree to disagree.
1: The general secretary then was
0: John Bodu.
1: You're a John Bodu.
0: Acting chair, John Bodu, and I was the director of finance and administration. You were a banker, you were a way. You could see that unity. How will it happen, sir? Baba na ibi a John Bodu akwa jisi kebi ewa party dimu na ambambe du John Bodu edie ni mwa kwa kasi kasem no wabe fre treasurer miku huwa sime si opeso mwa iskanti mido na mamano shena die chilina fako tu party account katu wezo die da lai
1: ade obiji iskadie
0: chese nsem no the center kanoho
1: obiji iskadie
0: the center kanoho
1: obiji iskadie
0: the center kanoho abna
1: una wole treasurer usika no enkwa foji bidie
0: enyoma aya ngunguna e but wenu mwenyina ano yame kane se. The weakest link has been the office of the GS. Senka center need to me hold here. And can you remember? I'm not saying say John Bodu administration is perfect. At least the 2026 team now, the 2016 team now, the bar, we need power now. I was privileged to be the director of finance and administration at the party headquarters. I was equally privileged to serve as the campaign committee secretary. Team now, campaign team now, didn't know Akufo-Addo Bar power. I saw how things were. Compared to how things were from 2022 to date, you know, a lot of things could have been done better. But you see, we are in a regime. Ube tumi ako meeting abna. 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
0: Met me a come, my home say, Ope Obia, na near day, ye can Obia on your pushover, Obi or Beck canon as it is in the current administration, Ope South only me, you know, won't me, you Dr. China, you didn't free more. in this current administration, who be a or your principal, or be a kind of straight, in yes, yes, yes, you know, you know, won't you mean you pam you out of the entire team, Dr. China and Kao? You may be quiet, I am, but it doesn't mean something to me, Kamajo. 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Na makanya mi fi usa uya enye. 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At the end of the day, it is your decision to make per the constitution. Ufa. 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
1: Okay.
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1: 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Eno kase. Leadership a modi party ni ko position. In 2024, I was a delegate, a human in a free honum, because we send any man yet from top, and now a triple ya a kusia si honum. Yahoo say, contesty, current ones, who can be, Jeff K. Ekahon, Yabunyamako for forms, a mope sister, Mosimba, dear Moye, your Brahmo boy, the loss, a modema, Dr. Baumia, in 2024. Would you say you people are deserving, set party delegates, no, a better trauma, you manaswana?
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0: 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Ye wo biani ne juma ye de shen in sase onye.
1: Mm-hmm.
0: Ye wo youth organizer ne juma ye de shen in sase onye. Ye wo women organizer ne juma ye de shen in sase onye. Nasara organizer juma ye de shen in sase onye. Organizer juma ye de shen in sase onye. Ye wo treasurer juma ye de shen in sase onye. Ye wo general secretary juma ye de shen in sase onye. First, second, third, vice. No musu so mo juma di omu di ena chairman. To get the narration right, you know, you need to do an individual assessment of Obibiara. Going into 2024 election, Ejuma Beni Adisha Misa as National Treasurer. Treasurer, who did any so by her, Sisi Kan, Yabetumi Abuano, Nesi Kan, Baby, I said, the Konya Diako. Was that done or not? Now what take it? Ebia, a general secretary, Udiane say, Udia, one, who called it a center, who basically to say, ye training, who cry an oil director of operations, strategic when Ube Lidi, Uyane say, Ekoye say, Udi city say, and a national one, sir, city say, now, Emuye, city say, a kaye, no atike, so when you become one, what take it, near the mountains soon, a yaya, no atike. A national organizer, also the saying, youth organizer, and to we individual assessment now. We all be say, oh, sir, na ejuma no esin to buy it there collectively. Nensu so, obi bo ane humo di wani di ede sharing sa. Obi so di ane bro ne so. Enunti ni ye assessment ah. 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Anya sa ne koye wholesale we ya. Then we'll be telling people say. Omo to me bo modi and bo omo modin wo kakra di ja omumuno. It doesn't count for anything. A bani sana e be demoralizing. A bani sana mini se be sa papa ye chama parting.
1: Do people accept the blame for that defeat?
0: In the spirit of collective responsibility, I have always said Chemambute was right. In the spirit of collective responsibility, na yambuta ene say ye be wene and ebe retain power. And can you to me as a butana sank into opposition? The fact say nay yet your position train say that collective responsibility, you know, yen to me and ya and find you to me, you know.
1: Mm.
0: But in that process, you know, I was see a individual assessment. Individual assessment, you know, and the bemie who nya a modern bo be a boy and I seem to a buy a bunny sana, you bet me as a decision be a free mo na and no aye. Adiche amaye sene beye be guide going into the future.
1: Mamenka yosamene Dr. Charles Jamina ena edin kobono dodona feno Dr. China na oprese party for no delegate ebe mana kwenya no na wabeye general secretary ewo party ni mu na ne plans drosson esese 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
0: enye nunko you see you learn niya esi yeno edgaidiye eno penibine kana semse you don't expect to use tools for yesterday's job, for today's job, and expect to be in business tomorrow. And your ma, and I say, on ya, ye di addition in sa, sa on shaksuno, en rana, o ma, and your ma shigu yeno. And ne, o di adi krona sen in sa, so on yosu ebi e chan, and your ma nkreyen si se na abe shigu. And nunti, media, me say, Akensia Mikwe is built on a project I call the Wild Project. Me say, Odoa, Ghana for Woma Party, no, what they to Kaneho 2016, any Kufado Eko campaigner, ye ko ye do baby, and I slow down, can do criminal slow down, but no baby share dry, not the towel, bone, moon, and refuse, no crasso, Jano, Beja, no, kukrudu. And any hosa, a chairman said, Odona Bafom, and Nuntia was saying, you bet me, you be a berry store, sir, Odono, I was here, and Nuntina me say, Mouse to sell, or Sunko Crocono, or Tepraga, sir, or Sunna Tepraga, Abuabianua, Nipabianua, Dibianua, a bet me a sinequine, or Sunnaba go straight to the Jubilee House. Now, or Sunna Tepraga, send a bayer, and some money in Bemutin, you're my security boss, no by. Near the doctor Mamuba, or me, I seen a pimpim, straight to the Jubilee House, and to World Project, and I see Chenyan, sir. Ye be mo sun na ye wild. Na se o sun ni be ye wild an ye di kan ejina welfare so party okay. Ma welfare w no e ye welfare and I'm saying say emra so say ye be enhance the welfare of party members say na no me kwakan ye say we ye wadwen kire enyam eni obaye general secretary na
1: je two person be na odi ye juma
0: say o person we ya kwakofa funds be general say nyam encha the funds ma kwakofa me ba be general secretary na ye the welfare shishan na baso enuti I'm saying say nyam ye adom na ye swa me say me be swa as the next general secretary I shall seek the creation of a department of welfare in the new patriotic party. Na saw welfare na bo party ma ba en ko ba ni say agi so onim Dr. China ansa na wanya bi ana so onim panim
1: ba bi a wo bi
0: a no ba bi a wo bi a no abna world ni hia me mame mbo so kakra ba bi a wo bi a no e wo say if you're entitled to a benefit, you will have it. Enko ye whom you know. Ni atosu mi onu ye I know. The I in the welfare me say, we shall improve upon party communication through proactive model. Mimi proactive model ni say, every executive of a party, a party, a politician, from polling station level to national, or be a politician, and a politician be also see a communicator. Excuse me, ni akani say, your best sharpening and communication skill. Now you train your intimacy under my leadership as the next general secretary. Your bema and communication officers and how to about more resources. No one can say she training programs and all the executive from polling station level. You can see your training on your mother tonight, Dome FM. Your training on send your bayer. We will sing from the same page in Tinipano or Jom and Otomequa. Obi ba ton me kono na o de wono eyo gold board sika na ira no mu egbugbum no atia no se sika na ira no e na ama me kono wono aye de
1: Dr. Chana
0: asu mi ensa ye elno me say ya be leverage research to guide what we do and a dino eye discipline ya be ma discipline na ba mapa na esna ka ho no eye security in all this we shall revive the party security we shall bring back the invisible forces near make sure say never again will it happen say
1: invisible forces so de mo be here
0: never again will it happen sir ye be kwa kensie na ya tena ho na ye de nse gwe chi se enko fo tata ye ntumo maji ye why na maji ye
1: ade imrado pesu usimra ne si ase na
0: usimra
1: you see why are you bringing invisible forces so madwuma ne sen
0: madwuma se mo security money security and this security mutumi to omo din buffalo force utumi to omo din
1: we security we a private company a private security but the history we know about invisible forces
0: and you know omo ne sin ye pekra be to omo jata forces ye be mo omo jata forces e ye din but what they will do will be within the confines of the laws yen ka se be bumra ye ni mra enti be di mra so but nomenclature there ye nomenclature ye to din jata forces na e din be hunu hunu asakra ne ye pe no But that doesn't mean say number two on West Monte no more papa and go fazo or mu to debi.
1: Secret
0: your Mohammedan.
1: And yes, secret invisible forces.
0: Abna
1: and I make secret
0: your Mohammedan.
1: The invisible forces we knew. And Namaswa,
0: Missy,
1: Yede, sir, and Ray Ebaye concerning South Groupsi, and the Langa, sir, and Rabakete, and yes, see a banner, sir, Groups Nina.
0: So if you are telling invisible force,
1: invisible forces,
0: group.
1: The invisible forces, what were they? What were they?
0: Invisible, how many vigilante group?
1: No, we are
0: there. Only a party security.
1: So where were they in 2024? Where were they in 2024?
0: Missy. Hey, yes, Sinton,
1: Dr. Sechena,
0: we shall bring them back.
1: So where were
0: we
1: they?
0: Will bring
1: okay,
0: them back.
1: Meba, they were only a security.
0: Exactly.
1: And no more money, the security of the party. So where were they in 2024?
0: Obia, Omotedai.
1: Edienti Omotedai.
0: Abna.
1: It is because this association and groups were disbanded.
0: Debbie,
1: so why do you want to bring them back?
0: There's some more. Oku party headquarters, some more. The invisible forces, the guard party security. Only party headquarters. But we are going to make them stronger. That is what I mean by bringing them back. Send your mumu secret in anu me ba no me 2003 say me hu samu de bebre abeka ho. Aje samu de nkokrafo ndoso kakra. But ye be ma mantia ne mantia kukudrofo na ba abeka ho. They are party security. You understand? Ye be mumu training, proper training. Na ye tromu mra no send ye be ya obi nkoto mra no na mra ne nadi. Na ye be protect ye ho ye ho. Send ye be ya. Ye si development in freedom, and I'm a boy. Sanya Kano. And you be developing in freedom. You be my security, and you be developing in freedom. If we say, you don't call by election. And my entire home will be my CCN. You be boy, you don't buy what my council. You be farm my council. I boy, you don't buy. You be farm my council. I can't, I pay a card. You be here, Juman. If we say, or so, echi, I boy, be any ho. Or so, echi, I boy, be any ho. And my head, do you say? Emra so so osun ne beti praga na osun ne bema na ti praga na osun ne ti praga onipa da sani bi enu wa obetumi across the path of the osun.
1: Okay.
0: We are see, not going to
1: with the confidence
0: the
1: yeah
0: confidence, we are going to revive the party's
1: say,
0: and the two are different
1: better say confidence I would say saying yen fa ne se party no ama osa tumi no ese wo ye general secretary yenim se previously munya internal challenges any divisions bebre. So what's the war says more crop of executives no anyhow mo handle those divisions no party name from national to regional edekona mo one kasa mo be rate mo hwan e was sa eye side ho.
0: You see I can speak for myself
1: but them nyina mo executives
0: you see
1: ana
0: I can speak of myself in the sense.
1: Why do you keep singing yourself like as a person when you are free?
0: Collective responsibility. I take collective.
1: And when you know, no coin more fast to manage divisions in the party.
0: And say you are talking about the ability to bring factions together. You are talking about the ability to resolve issues. You are talking about the ability to make progress with the United Front. Maka ni akosu nyina akiro. Maka ni a me feel say e the weakest link in this
1: administration. Yeah, sir, simu nyina bomu ni adwuma na mo be ma mo percentage sen say e ba no internal conflict ni divisions are. Mutumi e she manage ye. To this point ye be reti ye ho say.
0: And na obeso ji delegate say adwuma ye. Ejuma ye delegates ejuma omo aye crowd so mo kwakoye no nyame bua 3 October na obeso wo tena aduma FM ha ye omo jojo omo juma delegates bubefu o
1: na the delegates not is ruho bia na
0: delegates omo
1: you were part of this and you are still part of this
0: delegates no en na e kwako mark script no on 3rd of October no ma chere se asimasi ejuma ye de show nsa no wanye ni ye kotena fie obentin nyawoye no aso ni twaso say that is the work of the delegate. Now I am going to focus on fear delegate. But I don't fear delegates.
1: I do not
0: fear delegates. I trust them.
1: Who of him?
0: I trust the delegates. I trust them because you share internal rebuilding, you see.
1: Mm-hmm.
0: I have consistently been advising them and they've been taking the advice. Me catch you almost here. About to be the next crop of executive members for the party. omu number to two party no no mo first tax ni se ombe bo ma Dr. Mahmood Bawumia be the next president.
1: Okay.
0: Enti say ye hwe sika chi ni akoto aba ma omu omu ntumi nya, that is a failure on the part of yeah party no, on the failure on Dr. Bawumia ye be di Dr. Bawumia ha mo na ye san di yanka san ho hwa mo 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them because so far they have exhibited the spirit of discernment.
1: Okay.
0: They have exhibited maturity. O ma kire say sika o de beba ye beje edi den so so enye wo sika no ene be kire nianye
1: ye be qualify
0: for party no
1: what qualify edi we.
0: Yes, I have.
1: I will reason say edi
0: me say empempen so aye do in the history of the party no going into the elections no. There is one particular officer, a year very sensitive and central to the success of the work that we want to do. And you know, this time around, you know, the occupant of the office of General Secretary should be someone who exhibits political maturity. That office holder should be obedient, disciplined. I obey to me the discipline, but that office holder should be a firm and decisive person. That office holder should not be an armchair General Secretary. That person should be obedient, obey prioritizing the interests of the party over and above the personal interest.
1: Mm-hmm.
0: Now, oh, you'll be a researcher, say, no, but to me, the researcher here, Juma. Now, above all, oh, you'll be a, oh, be my uncle, no, be a, then I didn't trap, send a bear, can in Asia, a bear, the papa. Now, boy, me, to me, I prioritize the welfare of party members. And, you know, you can't just go like the business as usual approach. I was say, yeah, my, child, any pan, I am a cop pink in Kratas, or more percent, or more parkings. Obia, a juma, or party, mu pay. 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We a juma, or party, mu, and susan, so ben, a kupie mu. And son, I would do when you swadi, who now would ever, atiga, a bane sana. Party money be nya kwenya etie ni ye no mo tumi make the informed choice se ne be ya enko ye se nya ni bottom ewo bie e na ono e de ba beto position akọ.
1: 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Now, we are, but the last question, be mana, ya kwa humaso.
0: Meda se, medi kanka, se, mimi GDA se, Dr. Bawumia nkunim dieno, will not depend on NDC's current failures, but rather on the party's ability to protect its base, that's the 40-something percent, and also attract floating voters. 50% plus one, yes, she. Dr. Mahmood Bawumia 50% plus one single vote or a president. That is what we want. Simple and fairly. And unti adi biara ebe ya ebe ma Dr. Mahmood Bawumia enya sa 50% plus one. I am committed to a day, night, afternoon. Na unti na make us say. Sa shi we na ebe ma wa fence sem na kon kan no. Eya adi ebe boye emi otumi enya sa 50% plus one.
1: Okay.
0: Ebe you su we know innovative and proactive models to improve upon our communication. Eh, you know, my bep why, eh, 50% plus one.
1: Okay.
0: My Dr. Mahmood Bawumia ba. You be use research. Na ya sama discipline abem. Na ye the security ma paba party ni muno. Wenu mina ye nyoma, eh, bep what Dr. Mahmood Bawumia, amana wini abe the next president of
1: that
0: the Republic of Ghana with the majority of seats in
1: parliament. Na bena wako file nomination.
0: Ya mi bwa ya wada.
1: Ya wada.
0: Ya wada.
1: Na ejwa da
0: ya wada ya. I said nanka original then na last day and I extended to me decided say me team ne decided say yamebua yawada
1: na wo trend then so my extend there
0: this is Yawadane Kaho. Entire county. It's by design. Yawadane Kako file. And then the bass biasim. You call organic.
1: Organic, adding.
0: Oh, say, yeah.
1: What kind of organic? I'll pass what
0: you say. Yeah, coffee forms. Yeah, me campaign team members in the coffee. Yeah, I'm five, yeah, trim, solo kuni, yeah, I'm three domain by, I'm five basses and coffee biamba. At the end of the day, yeah, a lot of things are, and shed onion necessary, but fra, politics, in a man. Flamboyance, need taking the essence of the things we do, a free more. This is an assignment for a team. You understand? Tinyami why I wada mini me campaign team penny echo. Yeah. Uya
1: dog. Domna wouldn't that what they can say and I say.
0: Ebi mo spend this kako pedom by at the end of the day I want by this kana akodin si se mu.
1: Ne hoya.
0: Ne hoya. And then me tea and yes, don't be a baby poor on me a kwa friend say, we base wobi ni a coffee fire. Ebi muna.
1: Oh, how?
0: Oh, videos are my hand, dear, me dear. And Mr. Samuel, I'm sure,
1: we're going to be a little bit.
0: You're complaining. People are calling me, saying, "Mami, catch your mose." And men na ube faka, ebi mu peso mu fi boko, ebi mu peso boko kran toka, ebi mu peso mu fi hoba, ebi mu peso mu fi eiba. 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It will serve the same purpose. 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
1: Mate.
0: Any campaign team members near ako fire adie boko. Yes, a granny form. Enye na me de in fact na una se na mini na mini ha. Ebi na mbedu Ghana. Na me woman na me te say say don't be a ebeba no pa because arrangements I na ko for send message. Yes, yen fa basis.
1: Na yes, e dom no when e di dom ne ba.
0: Send me de te say
1: ka. Yes, e dom no when e de ba.
0: Me afi na me behwehwem.
1: Ah, now we for now, we for now, we can no money when they buy.
0: No money now. but you see,
1: okay.
0: on all
1: my phone lines.
0: That's a bit of.
1: Doc, you have to ask.
0: Of course,
1: my media phone lines are to ask. Never.
0: I'm going to ask.
4: 2162-216-561
1: 2162
4: I want this ticket to be more from Katamas, which I branch executive.
1: Okay.
4: Busa, my year two MPP, me part position by no Okono.
1: Oko secretary.
4: Busa, ni se, this year now, no Oko as a secretary, or better say MPP, better ba to me mubim. Se, Usha 8 years, I did ma Mamudu Bao, me former vice president. Oh, be mismanage your economy. Oh, be titi CD pan some poto. Oh, be goo CD anymore. And I take his excellency president Mama Nini Tima and CD Gina Brani. And economy is Gina Brani. Oh, be better MPP better be di or my way should be him. Busani mami. As I say, Oshia Nima MPP di or my way from 8 years better di or my.
1: Okay.
4: Let us
1: say. Me mo ajo.
5: Me ne ba me je so na pom je se.
1: Nya mi adon pa che frost on free fin.
5: Ya fe mo chi ma mbe fe fe mbe pet ko tes.
1: Ye ti o.
5: A ma men chia e di na secretary. Ye ba just en ko dia from pom. And there Dr. Tana Mami Raho to make us national executive, regional executive, constituency officers, any polling station executive, some we agree for, any across some of the headquarters. Me Raho, like I said, MPP, me Makuma Kwekiato, say a party, regional executive, polling station executive, constituency for what any we for. Na party no, papa we so person will be the party that's a general secretary. And yemi wonwa. Yeah, yes, yeah, but top approach, top bottom approach no. National executive could do two. A blank or two. A quatra radio so could cut a neck edition. Now, we would give you MPP delegate, Mr. Omar Dream would Dao. They would never make mistake to vote for such a person. And this man. And then you have a show, I do mess up. All the delegates across the country will disgrace him.
1: Okay.
5: Will put this man to shame.
1: May I say, Patro, lower radio, no, I need come on. Why?
6: Hey, sorry, why?
1: Aye.
6: You need to take your wife.
1: Aye, Jumne, Nayanko.
6: You.
1: Okay. Yeah, first and free.
6: Michel.
1: Yeah, Joso.
6: Again, we need to get off and go there.
1: Yes, you.
6: You. And you may. So I'm in charge of the general secretary. And of course, I'm in charge of the strata. And then I'm going to be on the media. No,
1: I don't know, Mr. Lower radio, and I ain't talking because my feedback. Why?
6: I'll say,
1: meet you.
6: Ah, okay. Yeah, the American is a grown from now. We only have MPP for Agubremra. Now, young Koto, why a better way we win? No, never win it. The Kofasa and Saint Shembi Bibasa Adia, Kofasa, Yina Yia, this is a Tessie Shem Yamana, Yakasa, and we want to say, Bati Babua, it is a Yamana and Kuyama, Yatam Fukuranya,
1: and the other Agubremra. May I say, Mamma Ju.

0: in darkness, the Lord will be a light to me. It means that when you fall, it is something that makes you fall. You cannot rise. The more you try, the more you fail. Many are fallen,
1: mm-hmm,
0: and they are sitting in darkness. And they need this light. The candle light represents God's power. So let there be light, and there was light. And so Tuesday, the remaining candle will be used. Hallelujah.
1: Praise God.
0: The remaining candle will be used. We used half last Friday. And the half of them will be used on Tuesday morning. And I want to encourage all of you who are taking part in this direction. Those who have come Friday night, you must do well to come Tuesday morning also. Because you walk in the day, but the darkness in the day you can't see. That is why you work in the day, but people are not seeing you. Darkness has covered you in the day. And so we light the candle Friday night and Tuesday morning. And God is going to favor you. That is a short announcement. And do well and come with your candle. The candles have been dedicated already. The seven candles has been dedicated already. So now when you are coming, you no more come with seven.
1: It is all about for seven, maybe.
0: You come with only one. God bless you. The Friday ahead of us also, I'll be giving you three powerful mantle. And this is how you use the three mantles. One, you are going to write all the demonic problems on your foundation. And also suspects. And also the fetish priests and the fetish priestess in your house. You write them in the mantle. And I'm going to show you how to burn it. Then the second mantle,
1: mm-hmm,
0: you are going to put it on your head and pray in the morning before you go out. And when you are going to bed, you put the mantle on your head and pray before you go to bed. Then the last mantle, you use to bath in the morning and evening. That means you are no more going to use your towel. This is going to be the mantle you will use for 3 weeks, 21 days. Morning and evening. Because in the realm of the spirit, they call people in their shrine. They call your spirit. And they will sprinkle some water on your spirit. Whilst you are sleeping, they are sprinkling things on your name. Your name must appear in demonic altars. And they are sprinkling things on your name. Just to defile your name.
1: Now,
0: people will not even want to hear your name. And so from tomorrow, Monday, we are starting fasting and prayer. And you are using the Joshua chapter 3, verse number 5.
1: Yeah, the Joshua chapter 3, verse 5.
0: To prepare yourself for the mantle. Praise the Lord.
1: Amen.
0: Are you here, somebody? So the fasting is 6 to 12.
1: And you fast on 6 a.m. to 12 p.m.
0: If you can do it up to 3 o'clock, it's fine.
1: And those
0: who can do it 6 to 6, it's fine.
1: Most of us may 6 to 6. And also, yeah.
0: Preparing your spirit before the mantle. And the mantle is ready. So we have over 10,000 of them.
1: It's here over 10,000.
0: And everybody is going to have three. As I said, do well and come with a family member, at least three of them.
1: Now,
0: for our sister, no brother.

0: You can come along with your auntie or your brother or sister.
1: The reason is very simple.
0: The book of Acts 19,
1: verse number 11, and to the verse number 12. The Amplify was so beautiful. But I wish like today we would take the New King James Version.
0: And then my New King James Version, no?
1: It's so beautiful and so nice. Hallelujah. Are you here, somebody? Say, I'm a winner. Say it louder. Let me have the 11 first. So every man of God, God have a way of using him. So now God work unusual miracles by the hand of Apostle Paul. Then verse number 12. The reason why I say come family member. Verse number 12, so that even handkerchiefs or aprons were brought from his body to the sick. So the prophet, all the mantles touched the prophet. So it made the prophet put his hand on it. So all the mantle has contact with the body of the man of God. And power enter all the handkerchief. Praise the Lord.
0: Hallelujah.
1: And were brought from his body to the sick. And the diseases left them. And the evil spirit went out of them. So as you put the mantle on your head, and you pray in the evening before you go to bed, any evil spirit come into your dream, they will disappear by fire. And when you are going to work, and you put the mantle on your head and pray, and the demon that goes ahead of you
0: and
1: destroy your things, the power in it will drag them away. Praise the Lord. Habit in man, it is the mantle that dismantled the battle. It is the mantle that dismantled the battle of the enemy. It dismantled the battles of the enemy. So when you have the mantle of your prophet, you must make sure you use it well. Why the mantle? Hallelujah. And I'm going to explain some deeper things to you. Elijah mantle was a fire mantle.
0: Elijah mantle.
1: In 2 Kings chapter 2, verse number 8, the Amplified Version.
0: Allah.
1: Hallelujah.
0: Amen.
1: And I'm going to show you how Elisha get hold of that mantle. The Bible said, and Elijah took his mantle, coat, like a dress, and rolled it up and strike River Jordan.
0: Now what is on the bone Jordan soon.
1: And they were divided this way and that.
0: Now as soon
1: so that the two of them cross over on the dry ground.
0: Now one meaning that
1: he didn't pray. At Arena Oceano.
0: The clothes that he was wearing.
1: Of fire, you know.
0: He just took it up.
1: Was him sweat away with him.
0: My sweat has entered into it.
1: And was him away with him.
0: The anointing on me also the same.
1: Into River Jordan.
0: So Jordan,
1: hear my voice.
0: Listen to me.
1: This the oil inside my coat.
0: Where you must say I coat him.
1: I command you to divide into two.
0: The son said, tell me.
1: See, this is Old Testament.
0: We are Pam Dada.
1: And I also spoke about the New Testament.
0: And
1: are you here, somebody?
0: Yeah.
1: So Apostle Paul, in the New Testament, it happened.
0: No, could I be see here?
1: In the days of Elijah, it also happened.
0: And so, be see here?
1: So both the Old Testament and the New Testament, they all confirm it. Now, before you receive this mantle, you must serve under the prophet. After this announcement, we'll see what will happen. Praise the Lord. Hallelujah. In 1 Kings chapter number 19 to 21, that is where I will show you something beautiful. How Elisha received the mantle. Give me the NIV of this one.
0: NIV.
1: How Elisha. We have the mantle to serve. service. Now, the people who are serving the Lord, when this mantle fall on them, miracle will take place in their life. And I see it as an opportunity. They are all God's servants. All those who are serving the King of Kings, they deserve this mantle. So Elijah went from there and found Elisha, son of Shaphat. He was plowing with 12 yoke of horses. 12. One man. The hard working man. He was not a lazy man. The mantle is not given to lazy people. Lazy people have a way of excuse, everyday excuse. But watch what happened. It's beautiful. And he himself was driving the 12 pair. He was driving the 12 of them together.
0: 12 now, boom, now, what?
1: How can this be?
0: The punishing.
1: 12 horsing together. And the man was using the 12 to plow a land together. It's not his ordinary. Elijah went up to him and drew his cloak around him. He put his mantle on him. Verse number 20-21. Elisha then left his horses and ran after Elijah. Let me kiss my father and mother and say goodbye to them. Let me go. You put your mantle on me for me to serve you. Let me go and kiss my mother and my father and say goodbye to them. He said, and then I will come with you. Go back. Elijah replied,
0: Elijah says,
1: what have I done to you? Verse 21. I love the verse 21. So Elisha left him and went back. He took his yoke of horses and slaughtered them. And 1 hour later, Jumano, he killed all of them for party. He burnt the plowing equipment to cook the meat and give it to the people.
0: And
1: they asked, then he set out to follow Elijah and became a servant.
0: Now was Elijah.
1: He destroyed everything he's using for the famine. It means the man loved the mantle of Elijah more than the work he was doing. Praise the Lord. So he started serving Elijah.
0: It was Elijah.
1: He was following him. He was following him. Go and fetch water. He will fetch water. Go and prepare the temple for service. He has left his business and he has become a servant. We were just sending him. And he was going. And he was coming. 2 Kings chapter number 2, verse 11 to 13 to 14. The New King James Version. Praise the Lord.
0: Hallelujah.
1: Now let's see how this man was able to receive the mantle. You must serve for many years. You must believe in Christ. You must love Jesus. And for you to receive that power of miracle. And so whilst they were in the service, and the time has come for God to take Elijah away, he has served all his life. So he needs evidence of his service. So now this is Elijah and Elisha.
0: Where are Elijah and Elisha?
1: So now they are walking and they are talking. And I was there with them.
0: Na me kuhobi yo.
1: Hallelujah. Today is the day that God will take me away.
0: Oh, and then I go pon meko.
1: They say, I know.
0: So we need
1: praise the Lord.
0: Hallelujah.
1: So if you watch the closeness, they walk and talk. That is how a servant and a father is.
0: Sano sumfoni janam.
1: As they were talking, the Bible said in verse 11, then it happened. Then what Elijah told Elisha

0: Elijah went up by a whirlwind into heaven. Kalabadu Shabaha. Move it. Oko heaven. I see something that happened that I love so much. Mm-hmm. And I want to open your eyes about it. No. Say amen.
1: Amen.
0: And Elijah saw it.

0: no more. And he took hold of his own cloth and tore them into two pieces. Now what is the one he torn into pieces was the cloth of servant. Now he had to put on the cloth of a master. Praise the Lord. Say, I'm a winner.
1: I'm a winner.
0: Give me the amplifier from this version. Okay, this one is okay. So the New King James, okay. He also took up the mantle of Elijah.
1: No, fire Elijah, no swallow.
0: He took the Elijah mantle that had fallen from him and stood by the bank of the Jordan. Oh, mantle is good, la. Mantle is good. Mantle is good. Mantle is good. Mantle is good. Mantle is good. Hallelujah. In the New Testament, he drive away demons. The mantle of the man of God. In the New Testament, he drive away demons. Hallelujah.
1: Amen.
0: In the New Testament, it brings healing to the sick. In the Old Testament, it performed miracle by dividing River Jordan. Who need this mantle? Hallelujah. Verses number 14. After he got hold of it, then he threw the mantle of Elijah that has fallen from him. And he strike the water and said, where is the Lord God of Elijah? Where is the

0: and Elisha cross over.
1: Now, let's say, time, so no.
0: There are things you must know when the mantle comes.
1: See,
0: number one, the mantle carries the anointing of your man of God. Hello? In the New Testament, I read to you the book of Acts 19,
1: sure,
0: verse 11 and 12. But see the ERV version. The mantle carries the anointing of your man of God.
1: He prayed over the mantle. Anointed upon him.
0: Mantle.
1: It has entered into the mantle.
0: I see God. Look at this. Some people carry away handkerchief and clothes that Apostle Paul had used. So the ERV version said he has used it.
1: Just say what they are assembling.
0: That's why. So Friday we are going to carry away handkerchiefs, face towel, and cloth that Apostle Paul has used, and put them on those who were sick.
1: One year to happen
0: and the sick people were healed. And evil spirit left them. This will be open. We say program will over miss you now.
1: Ask somebody, will you miss this program?
0: They stand to deal with some family witches. The mantle of your man of God drives away evil spirit.
1: Amen. Amen.
0: Yaman assignment, sir. Only way, you know.
1: Any spirit that give an assignment to follow you.
0: Yeah. I said, follow me no more.
1: Follow me no more.
0: So when you put the mantle on your head,
1: what do you want to say to you?

0: you follow me. Follow me no more. Hey, something will happen Friday. I say something will happen Friday. Hallelujah.
1: Amen.
0: Say I am a winner.
1: I am a winner.
0: Number three, the mantle of power helps you to destroy demonic problems in your life.
1: And we swear to the woman, a bomb on sale, demon how you live for a boom.
0: I said it's called the mantle of what? Power. Because you are not too bad anymore. I dear man, I'm born again here. And you're too me, Anna. And you're too me. Maybe so. And you're too me, Anna. Praise the Lord.
1: Amen.
0: The mantle of power helps you to destroy demonic problems in your life.
1: A bomb on sale, demon how you live for a boom.
0: Point number four. The mantle makes you to function like your father.
1: And we follow Brahma, we hear too much to say. We're Janet Pepe.
0: Hey, Prophet Beggar Benny.
1: This is a child of Prophet Beggar.
0: Of all pious telling papa.
1: He pray like his father.
0: He talk like his father.
1: Okay, let's see
0: he walk like his father.
1: Okay,
0: he pray like his father.
1: Okay, let's
0: when the prophet gives you mantle, in the realm of the spirit, how demons see your father, the same way they see you. Point number five, it gives you favor to shine. Praise the Lord. It gives you what?
1: Favor to shine.
0: It gives you what?
1: Favor to shine.
0: Now, after Elisha received the mantle, he never knew he would shine like that. In 2 Kings chapter 3, verse number 11, in the NIV. After the mantle came upon him, praise the Lord.
1: Hallelujah.
0: It was a whole king that was looking for him. A whole king. The Bible said, but Jehoshaphat asked, is there no prophet of the Lord here? After Elijah has left, through whom we may inquire of the Lord?
1: Oh, this mantle is going to be
0: an officer of the king. Of Israel answered, Elisha,
1: Elisha,
0: the son of Shaphat,
1: is here.
0: He used to pour water on the hand of Elijah. And Elijah mantle has come on him.
1: Elijah was so
0: served that man.
1: Was so
0: and they believe that.
1: No more say.
0: When someone served a great prophet, the oil of the great prophet is on the person.
1: I was going back on so.
0: This is the time where we are going to have overflow of testimony. Hey, this week, Mantle, Anopa, Mibomba Yegusu, we are

0: thousands of people coming. We are going to open the mantle. What
1: I
0: must say is, the mantle gives you the spirit of God to serve God well. So the Bible said, and Elijah put the mantle on
1: Elijah.
0: And the spirit to serve came upon him. He went to kiss the father and the mother. And after finishing, he left everything and followed the man of God. Praise the Lord.
1: Hallelujah.
0: Are you here, somebody?
1: Yes.
0: Are you here, somebody?
1: Yes.
0: You serve God well this time. This time.
1: Somebody here.
0: This time you'll be crazy to serve God.
1: And as you are
0: serving him, the anointing in this house will fall on you. Number 7, it destroys demonic curses in your destiny.
1: Somebody curse you.
0: I curse you,
1: will never prosper.
0: Praise the Lord.
1: Hallelujah.
0: What do you for a mantle?
1: The prophet mantle. And he has prayed over it. And power is entered. In the morning, you put it on your head. Any curses that destroy works. As I'm going out,
0: blessings will follow me. The God of my father. Let this day be a blessing day. You come back home counting plenty money. Praise the Lord. No, me be a doubt so. Say your mommy let it do so. Oh, papa let it do so. Confu be let do me wo. Before I never been a curse wo. Hey, that curse cannot stand the mantle of God.
1: Amen.
0: Even a whole river Jordan was split into two.
1: Jordan, come
0: here. Any curse on your destiny. Jesus, say I'm a winner.
1: I am a winner.
0: Hallelujah.
1: Amen.
0: The point number 8, it also gives you the power of financial breakthrough. Praise the Lord. Now, Elijah, the power of the mantle open doors for you.
1: Now, I'm soon to me know a big be a friend mouth.
0: It's going to open doors. You have to put the mantle on your head, you go to bed. Some of you, when you go to bed in the morning, you take your phone, the door has opened.
1: Now, phone,
0: some of you, you wake up in the morning, your phone will be ringing.
1: No phone,
0: when you pick the phone, a travel door has opened for you. The last one, praise the Lord. Hallelujah. The mantle gives you new direction in life. When you put the mantle on your head in the morning, after prayer, you will decide to go to Tema. But at once by force, you will do U-turn.
1: Obey a U-turn.
0: Into Accra. And before you come back from Accra, testimony has entered your life.
1: Now dance,
0: oh Jesus, oh Jesus, oh Jesus.

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0: The God of Pagan. 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My try se me ya passport sir for over 5 years. Best certificate keke. Me ya problem beba. Na mi dia tuho. Birth certificate my year 3 times. Nini nya problem wo. Yeah nini nya within 1 month. Me bibia, me passport, me bibia ye ready. Me di ko China embassy. Madam fufu a menu omu ko ye nini nya. Obi die adi 3 weeks, 4 weeks and my. Me di entire FM send me trap picture 3 days. 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
1: Na me shira. 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Where a simple thing ashes. Me hu niamma custom say for ashes ko jare this and this and that. And then ushebere asesa. 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Then I want so work catch the omo.
0: Pa. 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
1: amen
0: but the answer would be better na nya mi be ye ofesi amen
1: bon see me my Jesus. Let's take another testimony.
2: Breaking yoke. The God of Prophet Pega. This morning, I stand here to give my testimony. But I have a lot of testimonies since the first day I stepped my foot in this big auditorium.

0: that I should send him my document so that he will pray on it for me. So I went to him and I told him that the word of God has come to pass, and I'm still in the process of the manifestation of the prophecy. And then he prayed on the document for me. After he prayed on it for me, we went to Nigeria so I can do my submission. I did it, and within that same week, by the time we came back from Nigeria, God of Pagan has manifested the thing I applied for, the approval. And by the grace of God, I have my residence permit. I have my
1: God, praise God, praise God, praise God, praise God. Emrininti, aha, NADBC, what's a testimony, sir, El Koso? Aha, Senia Nyame, SSN Crawford, Brabo, and a businesswoman with me, a Tukwang, El Ko, a year, China, Kofanyama, Banyama, Kuji, a mano, a fee, and which, you know, Papaya, papa, ehu, accident, efa, ne baho, a bibia, a manifeste, a nyame, a se, obonsam, inyuma. 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Nyame shrao, also, a den, ena opese nyame, eye mao. 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

0243-374821. 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It was 0243-218023. 0243-218023. Nyaminsha muna. Bye.

0: night of prophecy.
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4: 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Chancellor, God bless you and favor you. May God cause His favor to shine upon you wherever you are. 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And Yanko Ponshra at Doom FM, all the preachers, Joshua and Yanko Ponshra, bless you. All the preachers, they preach here. May favor and the grace of God fall upon them and favor them in different ways, in Jesus' name. Father, I pray, when you're a bomb pile yesterday, when I too many are holding your dear. Lord, I give you the glory and I give you the praise. I thank you for divine power and divine grace. Lord, I thank you for grace. I bless your holy name in the name of Jesus. Spirit of God, do things no man can do except you alone. Put me aside, speak through me. Let your people be blessed. In Jesus' name I pray. Amen.
2: Amen.
4: Utie, destroying the destroyer. Hallelujah.
2: Amen.
4: Who is the destroyer? Our popular scripture. Open it and read it. I believe very strongly that everything that you are going through, there is a somebody somewhere is the one has vowed to waste you. But I pray in the name of Jesus Christ, that enemy, today's activities will end today in the name of Jesus.
2: Amen.
4: That thing that you are going through is ending today in the name of Jesus.
2: Amen.
4: I don't know the things you are going through and the things you are being through, but one thing I know, every enemy agenda, every demonic plans has been thwarted in the name of Jesus. Read it quickly. Let's go.
5: 1 John chapter 3, verses number 8.
4: Beautiful.
5: He that committed sin is of the devil.
4: Bible said, or ye born in, or ye born some. The one committed the sin is the devil. Or ye born in, or ye born some.
5: For the devil sinned from the
4: beginning. And the Bible said, the devil sinned from the beginning. Born some a bonifiti ashasiano.
5: For this purpose.
4: Bible says for this purpose.
5: The Son of God
4: was manifested.
5: That he might destroy.
4: So that he must destroy
5: the works of the devil.
4: Hallelujah. See, the one resecretion is devil is there to make you to commit sin. He will destroy you. She will make disaster to happen to you. Oh, Jaria, troubles that you are going through, that you think that there's no solution. See me? Born some ne year born from Ashasiano. Hallelujah. Born some year born if it is Ashasiano. We can say one can say your family with Makaya by the grace of God and Bishop. Hallelujah.
2: Amen.
4: I declare that everything that you are going through, may God bring you deliverance.
2: Amen.
4: Bible said the devil sinned from the beginning. Was it for this purpose? Oh, the reason here, pastors here, but ready to swear, you bought testimony since here. Pastor, what you say? Dear Bonsema Senon, when you are me. Hallelujah.
2: Amen.
4: Sometimes you think, say, there's no solution in your life. But I'm saying, what you are saying, a Dibia Bonsema, you are a problem, when you are me betting me. Sometimes people and kofu go through many things. We need the entity on go through that. Then you know, say, "Obon sam ne ye bonifiti ashasi." And say, "Oni pebiara inyasumbi." And you need the answer, "O senoma." And in the book of John, chapter 10, verse 10, any maoti as I say, the thief didn't come to do anything. She come to steal and kill and destroy. And after she steal you, she'll kill you. And after he has killed, he should make sure that he destroys everything. And you know, that scripture, sometimes people are not understanding. That scripture, when somebody
3: In what way? He come here, rob your health, your finances, your job. After she finish it, she will kill you. That's the reason. Anytime somebody is about to be destroyed, the first thing happened to the person will be losing the finances. Nisika sembe basa. Nisika sembe ye basa. Everything about him. And sometimes I start to say yes, sir. And you start have excuses. If your pastor called, come to church and pray. Man of God, Master, it's better for you to walk. Sister, otherwise the next thing is death. After she has killed you, she will destroy your children. She will destroy the thing that she will left behind it. That's the work of the devil. The devil makes sure that about attack your health, or she will attack your finances. She will attack something that will draw all your money from you. The moment that thing will happen to you, you will start to have excuses. Sister, you have too much excuses. Every day you listen to radio. Now some people ask the question, why people are dying that? Why the world is going like this? And I'm saying social media is the one that's the problem. Because before everyone will go and pray, now some of you who still saw them, you are sitting in the house in Minila Rafa. Uba Sudan Nene Shie, cow is chasing you. Where part the people are working at about what you are sleeping? Uba Sudan Krama chase you. Where part people they kill dogs? They are sleeping. Look at you, sister, brother. Until when that thing will stop, and could see that bed aside in the bejai. And men are so to an amount. What if you don't want to offer a phone? So for me, Tima, so they are born in Menai, Mensa. Until when that thing will stop, that's the question. And could see that bed aside in the bejai. And could see that bed. And could see that bed. Mempire Bonamade said, and say, we were treated the animal no more in Yabro no Pompai. No soon young coupon do a Jabro. No Yamedi Fahu Diabro. No Yamedi deliverance abro. No young coupon say more do not a douso. No Yamedi ye deity deliverance about chain. Our yes to Christo Timo. I ran in shall be a Utimia. Minuswan Yachipa. Matime. Tuanamo. And you cry vision, quite a sorry. Mawaji, I say, yeah, we're ready to see when young Quaji. And you come to see, our God is our one God. You never know to me, Jinny Pankwan, you never know Sandy Payariano. Say, Yamana may come from the mount. And to be a BLB would be office, a Bible believing church, I would be a piano. You can go there. If you are solid, not dosodo, social media, solid, not dosodo. This man of God is on social media. Maybe I'll make up, make up. But the question is, the devil sinned from the beginning. And this purpose, the Son of God was manifested so that he can destroy the ways of the devil. The devil, the devil's work. Sister, what if your brother and our email excuses? When is kind of a car, but the journey be a work in Houdibi. A journey be a Yokogala joint, watch a joint, all the Kenke joints, you know everywhere. When you come on, but then you come on, pong. You are wasting your life. The devil is wasting you, but you are the one, you are giving the room to the devil to waste you. There's a way out. There is a way out. There is a way out. Oh, sometimes you think the devil the power to destroy you completely. No. If obedience and free blame me. Me of course, when you because you don't pray. Sometimes I pray for a gentleman. Or see his own mother can't say, I could see why baby can't, why the bunny? Or see what he has taken things to Five Star House more than four times, five times. But yeah, only you're in front of Jumano. Or no, mommy, yeah, a voter region. One of them, or Gadan Kofi Panedia, but no, I've been here Jumaye. The party of power, but no, in Jumaye. Until you have encounter with God. No one to view of free voter region to nearby. And I'm doing ministration, and the Holy Spirit opened my eyes. She took me to his hometown. And I found out that level 300, they took his certificate from him. Was sitting my mess, why a bunny confess? Sister, what if you see what we are school with a first degree? Master, Obukuta Masters, Umuzwati. Obukuta Doctory, Umuzo, Obia Chata, Umudi Echo. Twana Mana Bompire, pray. And my mom, many how I suffer, go school and you waste. Pray. And yes, I am a boy who destiny is home. You didn't come to this earth to suffer. Sometimes some of that is your mind. Oh, I came to this earth to suffer. It's not your portion. Today I crush every suffering from your life.
5: Amen.
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3: 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Prayer. A channel per 8:30, a channel per 8:30. Two sisters, tell me, what do you turn on? They can't show us what you're afraid. Brother, what are you? Oh, what do you mean? A chakra and quay, yeah, my chain. What do you mean, chakra and quassoli? Uncle Bompire, and now to all. What do you mean, chakra and copemma, and ma, and a mamma? Baby, you can't so call. This one, tell you, you heard me and found home, and so called free lazy jacko. Tell me, a time has come to you, you must sacrifice. What do you sacrifice for a year? Because what is the we and the mafia will share about bug of where you may God bring good deliverance today.
5: Amen.
3: May the hand of God rest upon you.
5: Amen.
3: Just take the step of faith and come and pray and or enter any church and pray. Prophet Dak said he cannot cause you a sin to enter the church. Church here in charge. Any TMA, you can go to church and pray. You don't charge in a church. That auditorium, this is the house of God. Every church belongs to God. So you can go to church and pray. Make us only offer. Go and pray. I know some people has come to church. They don't have anything. One lady, your friend Mary, no ceremony. She came, she confessed, and she accepts Christ. And I changed his name to Mary Onanti from Hefa. Maybe Apostle Fosaf Soloway. What is the name? Ofan kwa asofa that are watching water. This lady and who born who the people don't respect her. No, he's able to marry, he's able to get job, he's able to build a house, he's able to have children. Yenyan kupon or yen sentinel yan kupon will change you. Norma, may God change you today. May grace find you today. Let it be a divine turning point in your life. Let it be a divine turning point in your life. May bomb pie amount never yesterday. Say to an amona brakai vision sanctuary the house of prayer. Mammy say, oh, to be bomb pie, when you must change your destiny. So to be cassette in your name, bro. So to be cassa, oh, you never sat to piano. Mammy, you may be a person, you be a bad team. Then you meet the two animal. Second Chronicles 20:20. Was it you and Yanko Dino was sitting team? Nature has suffered when a deal food. Ne masin yes, when we can ya measem. Eddie, now be de. Believe the Lord your God and you prosper. And believe his prophet also. Kaboro Zidibre. May God establish you today. May prosperity be your portion. May grace be your portion. May the laughter be your portion. I declare favor. I declare laughter. I declare joy. Whatever the enemy is keeping you, I release you now. I release you now. I release you now. Anywhere the enemy has put his hand on you, be released. Be set free. In the name of Jesus. Didn't you meet me here? My God can do all things. How the Paul put it was, I can do all things. He didn't leave Christ. Was it through Christ who strengthens me? Receive the strength of God.
5: I receive it.
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5: Man,
3: I can do all things. Through Christ who strengthens me. Receive the strength of God.
5: I receive it.
3: May the strength of God be your portion.
5: Amen.
3: May the strength of God be your portion.
5: Amen.
3: May God connect you.
5: Amen.
3: May the hand of God rest on you.
5: Amen.
3: Receive grace.
5: Receive it.
3: Receive uncommon laughter.
5: Receive
3: joy.
5: I receive it.
3: May the joy of the Lord be your strength.
5: Amen.
3: May the heavens begin to be open.
5: Amen.
3: May the suffering God pour you out a blessing.
5: Amen.
3: May joy be your portion.
5: Amen.
3: Be blessed.
5: Amen.
3: Be blessed. Be blessed. Why you are suffering? You are suffering because you choose to suffer. Because you don't pray. You choose to suffer. You are the one you have decided to go through suffering. Nobody has done anything. Sometimes people decide to blame devil. Listen to me. Wasting your life to put blame with somebody. wasting your life to put blame of your father, your mother, your uncle, your brother, your husband, your wife. Sister, you a failure. You cannot change anything, brother. Do something for your life. Do something for your life. Find something to do for your life. Don't say, oh, they say, because of I'm coming from this family, because I'm coming from this family, there will be a turning point. There will be a change always. May God bring a change to you.
6: Amen.
3: May grace find you today.
6: Amen.
3: May uncommon laughter, may the joy of the Lord be your strength.
6: Amen.
3: May grace find you. May the laughter
6: Amen.
3: Find you. May joy be your portion.
6: Amen.
3: The devil seen from the beginning. Sister Timmy. Oh, if you read the book of Mark, there's a woman has been in the sanctuary 80 years. He cannot straighten himself. What? The mobu. He declared. Said in life, in mommy, we love you. Declared. He said, "Udim kofu kunech. You are jobless.
6: Jesus.
3: You are begging, sister. That is your name. But if you meet Jesus, if you meet Jesus, just go to auditorium and pray. The hand of God will be with you. The core certain." Ministration, angelic ministration. Read it.
5: Luke 13, verse 11.
3: Beautiful.
5: And behold, there was a woman.
3: There's a woman.
5: Which had a spirit of infirmity.
3: The spirit of what? Infirmity.
5: 18 years.
3: The spirit of infirmity. 18 years. How old are you? 20 years, 25 years, 30 years. You are still living with your mother's house.
6: Jesus.
3: Which me players one man ever lock you? You are in the one place. He has lived with that spirit 18 years. Sister Timmy, I remember I prayed for somebody have a malaria 2 years. 2 years. I pray for people that doctors has told them they don't have cure, and go use the prayer to heal them. Timmy, mommy, there's something that is going on in this world. Only God can do it. Not the pastor. Only God. Not the prophet, only God. Not the bishop, but only God. But God will use men of God. The question you must ask yourself, these people, how many of them came and see me? She came and meet God. They didn't come to me so that I can charge them. No. They come to pray to God. If you go to church, go and pray to God. Go and pray to God. If tomorrow morning, 8:30, no tell me, come there and come and pray to God. Don't come and talk to man. By the grace of God, God is using me to solve problems. By the grace of God. Sister, hear me. Oh, the enemy can waste you and massacre you and destroy you. I pray for you.
6: Jesus.
3: May God bring you deliverance today.
6: Man.
3: Listen to this testimony and so that you can lift your faith. Let's go to it as well and listen to this one. I'll come back and continue this message.
7: Doctor, catch them, send me lab. na mi jina baby na mi jina wana mi yi mi fo na mi fo mi ku na mi ka che mi se asama da ta na ka che mi no enya de mi fa no mi enko fie enso bi fa mi se e bi fa mi 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
8: there's a living testimony here. There's a living testimony here. This lady, I don't know how I should summarize for her. I should let her say it herself. She came to the all night. She heard that daddy is doing 10 days all night. And her husband was at Kolibu. Her husband was suffering from...
9: He has stroke and kidney failure.
8: Stroke and kidney failure. She cannot move her jaw. She cannot open her mouth. She cannot open her mouth. That is the extent to which the sickness is. And she was lying on the hospital bed. She cannot do anything. And she came to the all night. And daddy prayed over.
9: He prayed over coconut water.
8: Coconut water. Normal coconut water that you have in your house. And daddy do what?
9: He prayed over the coconut water and said I should go and give it to him to drink. And they don't drink coconut water.
8: Okay.
9: So I gave it to him and I believe it. And the next day he was able to eat and swallow.
8: He was able to open his mouth. And eat. I'm sure. Let me speak to you. Maybe we'll tear us here. Maybe we'll tear us here. Kubesho, where on earth can coconut water make somebody who cannot open his mouth? And out of you give the person coconut water, now that person can open his mouth and eat. Where on earth? Normal coconut water. Give a better clap offering unto Jesus. And the lady said, with the type of sickness, the man is not allowed to drink coconut water. So she forced her way and give her the coconut water. That is not the end. After now, she can open her mouth and eat. What happened with the calendar?
9: The first time, that was Monday, he collapsed. He had a seizure. So when he had a seizure in the morning, I remember that I had a calendar. So I forced the calendar on him. It wasn't that's why it's torn. I put it around his neck. This is blood. As soon as I did, after 5 minutes, he woke up and I rushed him to the hospital.
8: Wow. Madam, say it again. Maybe they are not hearing.
9: I said it was 5:30 something. I woken up. That day I was going to send my daughter to school for her day. And he finished talking. I cleaned him and I put him in a chair. So I was going to the kitchen to just check whether his food was ready. So my first son started shouting, mommy, come, daddy's dying. When I went, he was shaking, he was stiff. I couldn't remember anything. So my son said, calendar. And I said, go and bring a calendar in the car or wardrobe. So when he brought it, I put it to him, but it fell down. Then I forced it on his neck. Then blood started coming from his mouth because he was having seizure. And after that, he just woke up and I talked to him, are you fine? His eye was on. He said, okay. I said, then let me get a car. So the workers in the house started running to help me to get a car. When we reached the hospital, after 30 minutes, he was okay. Then he died.
8: Wow. That's a calendar.
9: And this is the first calendar, but the second calendar I put under him at the hospital at Kolibu. When they don't want to give it to me.
8: The doctors and nurses don't want to give it to you. Look at this testimony. Look at this testimony.
9: I think there's somebody on the bed, so I think they told me that, why can't I leave it for?
8: If it was able to hit somebody, then leave it for another person. For another person. Give a better clap offering unto Jesus.
10: Yes, Lami. The woman said it on when? She said that
11: The doctors are planning to put what?
9: The day I went, it was when they told me the way he's not eating and the nurses don't want to mind, they would rather put tube in his nose. And I said, oh, every time he collapsed, his sickness come, he go in coma for 3 days. That one I knew. So I said, no, it's not.
11: 3 days, but immediately or calendar, immediately he's always wake. 3 days in coma. But either time, through the calendar, you just wake up.
9: So when I went, I said, okay, the nurses, they don't like those things, the calendars and those. When you see it, they'll throw it away. So I waited in the night. They know me. I've been in Kolebu for almost 2 years because my husband go for dialysis. So when I went, I asked one of them, like, can you please do me a favor? She said, don't worry. What do you want to do? I said, I want to place something under my husband, but please monitor so that nobody will throw it. She said, oh, don't worry. Go and do it. So when I left, I hide it. I lift him. I move it from under the main bed and put it directly to his skin. Then I left. I said, I'm going. I know it will do something. So when I went, I prayed and I slept. The next day when I come in, he has opened his mouth wide. I said,
12: hallelujah. What cannot clap for Jesus. May God take the glory.
11: To the extent, there's a man in the there walking, eating.
9: Yeah, he died. I was shocked. Because when I went there first, before I came here, I said, I wish my husband would walk like the man. But when I went the morning, he has died.
11: But now, you are discharged your husband.
9: Yes, he's in a house now.
8: Give a better clap.
12: He's enjoying his husband now.
9: Yes.
12: He's enjoying.
8: Actually, no, I didn't.
12: Let once and shall God take all the glory.
9: God take all
8: the glory. I'll give the lady the opportunity to say more thing.
9: I want to say that nobody paid me to come and stand here. Or nobody tell me that I should come and trick people to me myself. Sometimes I get, I think I'm dreaming. Because yes, I knew that my husband would never get up. Because he was dying. I'm talking about real death, not joke. I've never done this. This is my first time standing in public like this. He was dying. Because he has risen from the dead. He was dead. I know. I've been credible for almost 2 years. I know when people are dying. I know it. Thank you.
13: Pastor, last 2 weeks, Tuesday, and I may buy her say. You see, me buy, you know, that the year, Juma, now say, will be no for left, you know, a year and a year. It's a friend, let me say, any pack of crap, any page now has say. And oh man, I suffer no bomb by my. In fact, I didn't know me ya serious, but a year on and off. It's Friday, yeah, by all night. Yeah, by and daddy mommy direction, na me kwaye ye. Oh yeah, mommy, oh hi, I'm po. Me kofia, me rani ya, me di me bagi si wana, I didn't come. Me rani ya 6 to 6, my year week. It's me rani re, no. Pain so, a day oh, my year free, ni yin ako.
8: Wow.
13: It's me that I'm here to see a power on your way, mommy. Amen.
8: And to choose the Uber, and another my word of knowledge. So be the new for left, a year.
13: Now
8: start the new year, Sadano.
13: Nay, me.
8: And our daddy, a bomb pie, and our sister, Roma with direction.
13: Friday, I'm about all night,
8: no Roma with direction. And this is Yano Pace, no, and Bebium.
13: Me Pasha, day.
8: For how long, day?
13: Friday, no, up to now.
8: Up to now, more than 1 week now.
12: Yanko.
14: Until since then, that one, me kwejuma, about night, you know. I did actually me kwejuma. Before I said me corona, I started running. Until me kwe yana, me freedom, besides, it is almost ogusuko, ogusuko. Until me befi be one mohana, prophet ma, ne mana baku freedom, besides, my wife want to say. Na me see, o nume druno, o rane sa, no catch them say beko. But since they're running real, in fact, we not call you know, say no to me and share him. Say you not enemy ye too, no to me because they're not free ni mobile now. Wow. Very bad.
12: Wow. Nenye. Black toilet.
14: Ben, I'm saying now, or your fast internet, they're not going to share them DD.
12: And so no much in tune PFE.
14: No much in tune the PFE no more.
8: Like the cancerous cells.
14: Since then, no, pain sending you now on TBO.
8: Wow.
14: The radius.
8: One bow seven.
12: One solid in our
8: mouth. One bow seven.
12: Yale biara bonsam atama no osunyame emfrash no out we
15: kunya dem bech na ha de nemiza dance 2 weeks ago number ha Mabena, Mpai Bumana, daddy from Bidney Nim Hadi.
12: Who's name, Debe?
15: Who is Friday, all night? My daddy from maybe Bidney Nim Hano. Oh, who's some baby woman who are catch him? And I'm personally nigh and occur.
16: Thou sayest the Lord. Thou sayest the Lord.
12: Any marriage they are breaking already in the spiritual realm, they go make the marriage work. Right now, as I'm speaking to her in the spiritual realm, who said there's a confession? It's marital home. Physically, you have confession in your marriage. Are you sure?
15: Yes, please.
12: Confession?
15: Yes, please.
12: Is it serious or a light one?
15: It started, when it started, it was light. But later on, I even went with my daughter to Cape Coast. That's my auntie's place.
12: And the separation?
15: Yes, please. So I came back recently.
12: Yes.
15: Yes. We are not really happy with each other.
16: Thou sayest the Lord. Thou sayest the Lord.
15: The minimum issues. Major to Noyampa because there 2 weeks before my bad had them all night. No, meaning your issue, you are call Cape Coast, me and to me case 4 days. And so later on, my son Sumaba, no hope him. You see, I had them, no, daddy catch him the Mukofia, BBA, be okay. The Madonna Smokofia, next Sunday. No catch up the Moai be a mon fan channel. Nay and sound says the mace when I yet to know.
16: Thou sayest the Lord. Thou sayest the Lord.
12: And you came here, you are not discussing anything with anybody here.
15: No.
12: What about me?
15: No.
12: Are you sure? You love your husband. You love him?
15: Yes.
12: Today, the man will beg after the all night.
8: Oracle.
12: Today, the man will beg after the all night.
8: Oracle.
16: Thou sayest the Lord.
12: Says
16: the Lord.
12: And so, when you
15: are down, it's the first time.
12: The first time, God will give you more testimonies.
15: Amen.
12: I say, God will give you more testimonies.
15: Amen. Me buy me bobo empire no. Nyanko pon ebe we ni mauhu issues no. Ena nyanko pon eye mame.
12: They said, well, why are we by the
15: grace of God?
12: Clap for Jesus. Now, let's train our people how to pray, not how to go and see pastors. Let's train our people. Let's do what? I say, let's train the children of God how to pray.
15: So be Shemia. Make us train to say, Umba Christ Vision Sanctuary. Now, Baha Nyan Kupon, Eye, Ijima Wahasi. The hand is of my own pipe, but I am them.
12: God
15: take all the glory.
17: The Lord is the Spirit. And we welcome him.
18: Father, take all the glory. Father, take all the glory. Testimony is not in here. We say, Father, take all the glory. So, do feed it now to Adome from away. Hey, Christ Vision Sanctuary International. The Bishop Prophet Louis Makaya. Opitino Kachira say, hey, Chirano Pa, Chirano Pa, Empire Bo Ketsi, Ebe Kosu, Ewa, sorry, Fi Honomo. To be here, we'll be here with you at Dome FM around this hour. No, hey, Chirano Pa, 8:30. We are all meeting at the church auditorium at Timota Christian Village, Janshen. To be here, we'll be on a channel at 8:30 from Winneba, Kaswa, Malam, Bawi, Dansuman, Sotum, Santa Maria, Foni, Nina, Yenina, channel at Yeshia, Ewa La Paz, Udu La Paz, Abefa Hatu, Anasia, Bugbaka, Ewa La Paz, Hatu, Anasia, Bugbaka, Ewa La Paz. 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All roads leads to the Bethphela Cathedral. I turn up by 8:30. You know, in share our sorry fion mo 8:30 na esomono asha se from Teshinungwa a papa wireless cantonment kwa josa din phone nyina bema kam phone nyina osu mami laboni yenyina yemfaka yembra 37 main station ho 37 main station ho no mo yemfa domi pilatu 37 station e turn up 8:30 na esomono asha se ofa domi pilatu ka 37 station ho no mo chemetin se onsi wo Christian Village Junction is one more. Yeah, Malcolm. Ewa Junction one more. Yo, Malcolm. No, eti pe. Malcolm. Anase Echo Bank. Nini? Yo, sa two buildings. We nina. Eti. Eti na pa 8:30. Na esomono asha siye. My father, Prophet Louis Makaya. Edi ni mama ya bompa. Opiti no catch us. Tomorrow morning. Yakoko. Yeni na babe bom abe bompa enti. But bibia will be out here. Adumu FM. No. Tomorrow morning. Make sure that you make your way to the church auditorium, and then God will change your life. God will change your destiny. God will transform your life. 8:30 na. Someone I shall see from Sawam media Pukwasi phone in Ama Saman phone in a dobro phone in a yenina channel fire for canis was St. John's Grammar School any monomo St. John's Grammar School any monomo of our cracker of our cycle car of our domeca was St. John's Grammar School any monomo Fort Bridge in a school any monomo over for Fort Bridge and across the aqua other side of Fort Bridge and as one more trotro station be a honomo before the gun car trotro station home means to a Christian Village Junction. Junction is one more. Malcolm, our Junction one more. Your Malcolm no echi pe from Ashoman Estate. Kwabenya, yenina yefa ka ni mbra Domi Crossing. Udu Domi Crossing na. Na ofa Christian Village ka Domi Crossing. Yefa ofa ka na. Yedo ba last stop one more. Taxi rank vi ewo Christian ewo crossing one more. Fa Christian Village ka ewo crossing Domi Crossing. Yedo ba last stop one more. Udu last stop one more. Malcolm na our Junction one more. Your Malcolm no echi pe 8:30 na esomno asha se 8:30 na esomno asha se ntibe bibia obi ano yenyina echa no pa yenyina ya bohwi aba sori fio no mo ye bebe shea na midi for Prophet Louis Makaya every Tuesday obi ano testimonies eba ekoso wa sori fio no mo ntimi ka cho se wa oba no your story is never going to be your story no ensa ti na tuma meka no because ensa sa me pa se oba you are going home with a testimony obi owa sori fio no mbia the testimonies echo fi. So make sure that you that you are listening to us right now no make sure say yeta na pa uno ebusia foni nyina eba sori fio no mo na ya bom abom pa na yakopon ensa sa oda bre enchange destiny. One thing for sure, minimum no obi ora so do fi onmo no e the testimonies echo fi wa kra kan so so e na e ban so so a ko Google map no so type Christ Vision Sanctuary on the Google map. Christ Vision Sanctuary on the Google map wo si yango uba ana se boat so so e Christ Vision Sanctuary on the app and then dey eya me nko na me wa menya mi edi fu ekukuda and I was say prof
19: ya be so bi bia na onye obi akase we ye turning point a eye abrabon so saya. Hey, nyame adma Tuesday bia onyame nam ye papa Bishop Louis Makaya so. Now the one thing I know is anybody have encounter with the prophet, the word of the prophet, it will push your life. It will also make your dream will come to pass.
18: Yes, Lord.
19: I listen to me. Eti obi wan ni so ani hunu. Na opese bam. You must have encounter with
18: encounter.
19: Our father, Bishop Louis Makaya.
18: Yes, Lord.
19: Because the Bible says, when Ezekiel 37 verse 4, Ebra Ezekiel ne in Genesia, dry bone and wunyankwa. Eti anybody, you want the resurrection from every area of your life, you must have encounter to meet our father, Bishop Louis Makaya.
18: Yes,
19: you see, that he was preaching. Okay, say, Mr. Abrantia, now, Nemami, you want to buy me? What's why I'm born? And to the word, it's not about the position, but you need a word.
18: You need
19: the spoken word to transformation, to transform your life.
18: From a
19: the word of the prophet. the word of the prophet. And the auntie men yin to me say, and you be a war. Now you be a assay.
18: I say,
19: well, here, Bramom, so we be pushing on. And we'll deal for your day. Obi tie me e kada no so
18: e ka
19: obi tie me e kada no so say e kada so when you have encounter with the prophet every second king chapter 4 verse number 7 Bible say obana akrafo na na oni odifo esia in Elisha esia in Bible say by the word of the prophet was me crew and we jamaica but I know not give for shelter to the old me. I can't be down so. I can't teach you. What do I am taught by the word of the prophet?
18: The word, God, the word, God. The word of the prophet.
19: God. And what I wanted to know, your case, you don't need, who cares in your teacher's
20: name?
19: It is not about your qualification, about your beauty.
20: Debbie.
19: I want to say, or suffer.
18: Yeah.
19: Or go school. Yeah. But things are not working
20: at all.
19: And you must meet your prophet.
18: You must.
19: To change your destiny.
18: Yes.
19: You see, the manners work. What you are seeing in the what the car has been doing in the dagger. Obit you be a suffer. The only you be a young woman, and go bobo see a family.
18: Debbie.
19: Have encounter with the prophet. The only odif for she be an abrabosis.
18: It's
19: a child abrabosis.
18: Yes.
19: The old team a canada dinosaur. A child abrabosis. The abrabosis
18: dry.
19: The only be a yeshi. You need a prophetic answer.
20: You need a prophetic
19: answer. When a prophetic answer means in your life, things are going to change.
20: Yes.
19: Yeah. Only on deal for Asia. And you be a attack. By the word of the prophet, the manifestation will come.
20: Oh, yes.
19: You see, Bible says, one day, Naaman, but by the word on your deal for Asia, the leprosy in your day.
20: Okay.
19: It obi bia oti me no anyin tum se e try a turning point
20: prophet
19: a turning point no obi an esio no oni teacher na esia ya no di fo sia
20: the bishop
19: so no di fo sia abramose sayeba so no di fo sia the enkoyi no by the word of the prophet
20: by the way
19: ya so wa brabo ho the acha oni paduam every spiritual leprosy. What's so I when ye ye? Who ye be ye? And I'm so man go for di ye. And I'm so man go for to kwai. But a num say, ya so what I'll fee. Now a number be when say spiritual leprosy, you know. Who do a difference here by the word of the prophet who will give you a direction?
20: Oh, yes.
19: Elisha did not pray. But and now so you deep for your chest. Go and dip yourself in the river. By the word.
20: By the word.
19: By the direction of the prophet. Naaman was begin to heal.
20: My God.
19: One day, one boy be Obama, they didn't know your APR and yeah, or fifth city after boys, I can't walk and see me that my now, my APR and far. Now, daddy, say now, bang a problem here at here. What's the call you, man, in the bank? Tio so no difosia do no difosia
20: my God
19: the o difo kan e be nkwasi asem wo ni so because okase gwa die bi aso tumi ye dey ebem e transform it as a boy ni ni bankuda ba da boy ni di banku mi akasa mi so from anya ntum ada boy ni di banku mu se wo no difosia ya okano na kwankire ye adwuma ya okasa no Elisha say mumbe mi new bow. A man here, D4, a bro

0: all crime scene central, a car, and a dowso, a yare, and a dowso. Unyankupona, my father, Bishop Louis Makaya. Na a dear be a dowso be an opportunity. Atro etna. Nadi upon ye for a dear be a wise ye. A free wabra boswai de ako. That is why ye tons are for say, yes, ya. Our crime scene central, a ye ochna. I am a catcher, say, so wab. By the word of the verse, as the Bible says, "O bonfire, my own," we say, "Bah, bosom in it to me." Only I'm a pretty wood to me. And then I tell you, Ayaka, rejection, and of course, we are bravo. Yasu, so be who is soon so be one. By the word of the prophet, no one said, "O bonfire, where you're China Anopa, a China Anopa, O bah, but more than as a wife from choir, O friend 0246 22, 24. Tiri, friend numbers is here. Now, Bishop No Bompai is here. 0246 23 24 24 0246 0246 23 23 22 24 24 Fre, Bompai Amount, Empire Nawaji. The Aji direction to the church premises. I believe say to an amona bra what?
1: Yes, Lord.
0: To an amona bra be bill when you're on a doctor condemn you, yes, no man emfa. Yes, Uber drone quanina. Unumo drone quanina. Yes, so crime she said to me. Say, my to an amona bra. Sika JBN, Udia Bomadian bra. Now you say, Unamina moti for Makayaso. Bible's a by one cast, a minimum deep for me over crew. Sanka, maybe we'll acquire and kind of quota. The old team need to an amona. And can disappointment a few so. Mr. Dyer, someone in Ketuacha, Messi would that one and Ketuacha, or two other young to Ketuade, a chapter. Yamisau, where Crivacy Sanctuary, our Christian village, also for an air about a mere directions. Now, where be a Wobiano, Bomonia, so we're Fernambano, who Fernamban is here, Odifono Bompire, number 0246 23 22 24.
1: Yes, Lord.
0: 0246 23 22 24. Also for an air direction. Bomonia, so we only, when I'm meeting for this year, let me say, your life never be the same. Other for.
1: Uni nyamidi for Asia eye chira na kwa ewa sorry fi onmo Christ Vision Sanctuary International the Bethphila Cathedral eye ene anopa we ra Tuesday mu eye na anopa we nyina ye mbohwi Old Roads leads to Achimota Christian Village Junction. I know one thing for sure that nobody has been in the presence of God and a person has gone back the same. Your story will never going to be the same. So wherever you are, you listen to Adum FM around this hour, no, and none of our way, you know, share na midi for my very own father, the prophet Louis Makaya. I was sorry for you, no more. 8:30, na esomono asha. Say, none of our way into friend na midi for frenagi direction, no, number 0246 23 22 24 0246 23 22 24 0246 23 22 24 and another power in our Asia or Bethphila Cathedral with Prophet Louis Makaya will denim Amayabo Empire. And to make sure, say, we are all coming to the church auditorium this morning, and then we are all going to pray in the bonfire so that God will change our destiny. Open any information about the church, or you share information via about the church, you go on our social media handles at Christ Vision Central International, Christ Vision Central International on Facebook, YouTube, Instagram, and then TikTok, Christ Vision Central International. And now, Pawi, as someone know, It's going to be powerful. That's the only thing that I'm going to tell you. The service is going to be powerful. And to make sure, say, baby, you honor this invitation that I'm giving to you so that God will transform your life. God will change that situation around. God will change your destiny. Now, maybe it's 8:30. You know, in Shia, I was sort of your mom. Now, yeah, Queen, me catch her, say, your prayer camp, Kesia Bakopa, prayer camp, Kesia Bakopa, on the Accra in Sanwam Road.